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One connoisseur, now Copua be now Conanti, now Cofas and Bar, a bachelor and Famaha. Maybe I will be a cantiga, my more Juati. 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

0: Okay, Sammy, you call Bishop. 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You could be so sorry.
1: Dear
2: Bishop Columbus up there.
0: And I say, well, you know, because
2: I don't want to get my bread, but you come my bread.
0: I saw the quanta. I will have fun.
2: Yeah, you're not tough. 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I'm thinking of it. The good for Columbus up here.
0: So be better by counting the same one, what for Ben
2: Offer? 243 Mame, and there a da, a wedding ambition when I'm young, dear Amo. 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
2: Wonderful, Ubenya or Jay. Ubenya or Jay. Yamu and Sam Rad. Yabi, no be a man blow from my head and tell my men to cry. Get it. Can be to one student, a china down. May a child dear free. A dear mention all. Back to the center, church is in. Abian will be here. No, I got you, Yamis, about me, they are doing, and an uncorso, and let's not mention. They told me, you know, if you're Christassi and can't congratulate Christassi for say, a china may a child give you back to the sender. Nipa, why you on a better uncorso? Catch Romo.
3: Where
2: won't you box that? Because I won't even go.
3: Where, yes, so be a big now,
2: Christassi, papa,
3: or sire, or Toma, when I'm Toma. And the book is our channel, Nimber can hard for Biala. Basa akira na orso hunam ka de lebo oso basan
2: wabi okay and remember a chair back to the sender dia af tama afibia na e che ba akope a chair 29 for number
1: yes 23rd
2: and you know 23rd November be yes and an ewra
1: November
2: 23rd November be and the chair no mame mame kan se mi cho Abraba ye bonu mame won swan to boase a obedo me ho adome ho adome ho adome ho adome ho but na de kitu ebu o eche 23 November
1: 2025
2: 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Oba so peke ere eko di for Colombo sabi o e chen lazy. 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Me be hwa dey how. E bua so fa ti mu ya ken de oboa.
1: Mhm.
2: E ne na be fe sa de no. What you say?
1: Yeah, of course.
2: E te mi papa na nka borofo nchire obi bia da school fo no. E chena university Legon. Kwame Nkrumah Garden City. And any body bia want to borofo bia mpacho. 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
1: Good morning everyone.
2: Ah, morning dear morning. Any member, huh?
1: Okay.
2: Yeah, check back to the center.
1: Tomorrow is a very blessed day.
2: Wonderful.
1: Our bishop will be giving us back to center oil.
2: Free
1: of charge. So yours is to come to the house of God and receive it in the holy name.
2: Amen.
1: Amen.
2: Why are here, Moe? Why are Ramara? Many, many day, only Jesus. Why are you moving? Are you remora? Many, many day, only Jesus. Many, many day, only Jesus. Many, many day, only Jesus. Ready? Are you moving? Why are you remora? Mini muni di oni Jesus. Why are you muhi? Why are you Mini muni di oni Jesus. And no name I'm back on.
3: I just want to come around and say, Papa. If you are here, then how?
2: I'm sad. Put a bump in my elephant, Mama. Can't say Ukrum file for Bompa Mama. Bompa Ukrum,
3: where are you? Mabisa, it's so say, Winam, for kind of baby, for no new palo can an azabra, it is of Winam. No so be a name for Mawinam, Nusis in a Zamawa. On a bed beer, look on a bed beer, send out of Zuyan of a post, and for Nova Sand for CS and for Locanus out of Biala. 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
1: Radio.
2: Bon sang pai we.
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2: 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Wa sansue no. 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
1: 0544 0544 99 99 0207 hello
0: Oh yeah.
1: Yeah.
0: They can't send me a chair, what? Unim so crazy and unim.
1: What
0: you say? Unim so crazy and unim. What you
1: mean more?
0: Okay. The band, I'm going to call you here.
1: I think
0: that was me and unim. Remember, I'm going to call Asa baba sana ne.
2: Bisumin.
0: Ben manager o ti e de make no oja o. Eja bom pa man wa kanchi.
2: E bom pa e da ne
0: kanu kande. E na me he dan kase be.
2: E bom pa no pa e da ma me sha onsa. Aruare hu no mo bo.
0: Na je fa
2: onsa no ne je no we since
0: amen. Amen. Hello.
1: Hello.
0: E de sai.
1: Patrick.
0: Una fo mi sia no.
1: Patrick ame.
0: Merci. When you say you're going to
1: die,
0: I'm going to say that I'm going to die.
1: I'm
0: going to die. What are you going to die?
1: I'm
0: going to die. When you say you're going to die, what are you going
1: to die? I'm going
0: to die. But what are you going to die?
1: That's a song. It's another thing I'm going to die with
0: you. Yes, sir. But what are you going to die?
1: Some
0: men and
1: some
0: of the same. And Patrick, I believe you
1: know. And I'm sure I say, one of the crown for nature, I'm a country and a business man in the AB as a fan.
0: And that's the own penon,
1: a friend,
0: that's the own penon, own penon.
1: I didn't see a man
0: pen. They didn't tell me you know, you agree. And I beg for.
1: I'm one.
0: Oh, yeah, where my Niska? Oniska.
1: And
0: it's where you're going, yes, sir.
1: What
0: do you think you're going to be able to do this? Mamu, it's me. It's when I'm going to suffer, son, and you're going to be able to do it. Debbie, I know, my son, I say, who name I say, when I say, what's the moon? Dear o man say.
1: $50
0: No the amount.
1: And
0: I will go here. Yes, sir. The band now will answer Oman Kuska 1,200 of them on the bear. One kind of crime I cut off. The man will cut it. Uyan Kuska of them out 1,200.
1: Last week.
0: And to you know. Or pay that 1,200. It's kind of 12 million, bro.
3: 12 million, yeah.
0: What do we want? Mame. Echa bet mama.
1: Cho me pa dudu.
0: E dina ta be mana na ampe na na meboa. Be mana na ampe na meboa.
1: Adem acho. Me ta na.
0: Lu ato 12 million amount. Akoto nkun last week. 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Aya koko nyame amakwa be sen jaano. Eni petri mode yo. No, sir. What's your name, America? Mom, what's your name?
1: I'm with you.
0: A chance to man a bit, Mama.
1: What you say?
0: A chance to man a bit, Mama. No, pay some man a bit, Mama.
1: I'm not sure.
0: One now, what would I?
1: That's all, baby.
0: Mongoy, and don't pen on, yes, sir. Mamma, can't send me pegging us, on pen on. What a time into my dodge, on pen on, yes, sir. No, come for no ready, the mission of the menu, ever who never can end the Muslim and some pamphlets to dinner. Namia Benjamin Kukuka,
3: amen.
2: Amen.
1: Amen.
0: We Ukraine men and yet, Mao. About your frozen. Who did the same?
1: The Pokia.
0: A day?
3: Pokia.
0: Who are you, Dini?
1: You have fancy me.
0: Who bet my campante?
1: What was it?
0: Who bet me a campante?
1: Mate,
0: I want to still be our team and whenever can we didn't bump by Amy.
2: Amen.
3: Amen.
0: I read him a pajama when you're not sure and walk in at the Amy.
2: Emma,
0: I said, you know, we ain't to a jano. A man doesn't tell you, I did. He's taken us why on nine, my son,
3: Emma, my below.
0: Mamma, channel process, Johanno. And we didn't yet obey you for.
3: Really
0: blown off. Look at him. Hello? Hello? Hello? Hello?
4: Hello?
0: You didn't come with you?
4: Hello, I'm back. How are you?
0: Good evening. You didn't come with you?
4: I'm back. Yes, you are back. So, you are not. So, but go for to me by no my barber talk. And so I'm over to no. My do feel no, I'm sick of no sunshine.
0: Oh, dear. What is the bank is the bank?
4: What's that?
0: Bank is the bank. Now, what? We're in Yampaibu. Why was the wound to ya? Me nim, but why was it to have gone by now, Dodger Dodger?
4: Eh,
0: okay. We're in Yampaibu, what's it? Echana Bravati. Eh? No, we must cast into an air and on yet. Air and on yet. Hello?
4: Hello.
0: Mate, Anna Pabla, Baba, why? Pinya, baby, from my house. Oh, no, can I make a no? What the banks don't you? What type of friend say? What you mind yet? The manager, man, yes. Oh, go, go, go,
3: go, go,
0: go, hello? Hello? Hello? Hello? Hello? Hello? Hello? Hello? Hello? Ofra na mana fa 0243 286328 Hello. Hello. Meetio ofra na ah.
5: Hello.
0: Meetio mame. Oso ada eh?
5: Kebe mu ana.
0: Oso ne?
3: Oso skebe mu ana.
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0: 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Oh, finity, I'll bet you all. I'll catch and say, my patrol says, my money, I'm a catafono, my man found. Okay, Matty. 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
5: I can not get a family.
0: Matty, only the aka. Pierre, Bunko to Japan and said, you became a raid, Matty. A Japon Pamela.
5: Hello.
0: Mamu tell me, many of my quantum, the man for. Obiate bia and chain prebi. My bomb pie, but don't mobile yammy or bat yammy good. Amen.
3: Amen.
0: I want to come bye bye. Yes, you know.
3: It's gonna be it.
0: Send me a mokan there. Woke up, visit Mokan then.
3: Kusasino.
0: Kusamokan then.
3: Godiga.
0: One diga.
3: Onine
0: Godiga.
3: Onine. De ligri
0: onine ligri
3: ah de bere de ligri
0: mate
3: ah
0: eh
3: onine
0: para ligri
3: ah
0: hello
3: godika
0: eh eh
3: ligri de bere ligri
0: at the same oh ya me digo ha me tio
3: eh jizo
0: me tio ose
3: ne beteo attention you cry
0: me nyere
3: eh me enyizi
0: mame won pa ma wate.
5: Okay.
0: What now? See, any means you what? Obey man, yet, but my 3 days, what? Why was you doing a fiso? Oh, 47 years, my cousin Biatro. Oh, 47 years. But obey my influencer, oh, dear me. Oba San Frame is at Pension. Never find number Mark Marco, do you know about Cookman? Who are you from? Is here what? What is it? What is it? What is
5: it? What is
0: it? What is it? What is it? What is it? What is it? What is it? What is it? What is it? What is it? What is it? What is it?
3: What
0: is it? What is it?
3: Amen.
0: It? What is it? What is it? What is it? What is it? What is it?
3: Amen.
0: It? What is it? What is it?
3: Hello.
0: Debbie. Kwa kwa. Baba, mume si ana from what? Bye bye. And now da mame, e china me che. Hey, back to the no. Free. 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Hello.
5: Hello.
0: Asai. Meet you. Then I'm your mom. Ah, somebody, huh? Meet you, mommy.
5: I'm
0: going to miss you. Wakua, Wabawa, Honomoka, and Andre, Monsieur, and your son, Penfins, or Jenna. Honomoka, and would him, Amy. Utime. Utio, Oak Sabre, Oak Toilet, and not Okoko Batch, Okoko Batch, Amber. Name watch now. But just about to water, I come to water. What is it? What is it? Baba kate me. Land so busy sir. Land so busy. Hello. Hello. Hello. Hello. Hello. Cha. Hello. Hello. Hello. Ah, me too. Hello.
6: Hello.
0: Ajay, okay, there.
6: Hello.
0: Me too, cuz I'm taking them.
6: I just have Columbus.
0: That's right.
6: I'm going to go to the house.
0: Away. Oh, you're preoccupied.
7: Unexpected death.
0: Hello. Messi. Why are you moving your mouth? Eh, Freddy, why? Oh, my God, Papa. Me too. Papa, me too. Me too. I see you wrong. I want to bomb pay. We are near TSC. I see you can't pass a four point. Me chum,
7: amen.
0: With the name, put him. Namibu, what you know? What do you mean, number? Okay, who cried there? Oh, they were blind and a pair wobbler. Why? Do mommy, oh, yeah, me, Nindo. Oh, no, now I say, miss, what do you get there? I see, do you mean you get there? Back to where you get there? Sorry, Nancy. Pump, press it, what a man and Dante, Emma. Be your man, they are why? Bye bye. Hello? Hello? Anna, one number. Hello? Phone number. Hello? Meet
7: you. Hello?
0: What's your name? What's your name? What's your name? What's your name? What's your name? For what's your name? I thought I was going to tell you something about the other day. What's your name? My name is Yano Sisiyo. My name is Yano. My name is Yano. What's your name? What's your name? I'm going to tell you something. Yeah. Not the Tamao. Tamanate. I'm full, but I'm not going to be able to do it. Fia wuti e ndu beze scan ya dai. 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
0: 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The PMTN office wrong. Who just from my partner at Afro Cafe's Mr. Colombo dance? What? Make it to me, I remember just 7 days. I'm a man from the Bate. Oh, I'm crazy, but I'm not. But this one, I had a morning, bloody. What did I say? Baba, I can't remember why. Oh, you like a number, what? La la la la la. Hello. Hello?
10: Hello?
0: Ezai?
10: Hello?
0: Ezai? Ezai?
10: Ezai?
0: Ezai? Ezai? Ezai? Ezai?
10: Ezai?
0: Ezai? Ezai? Ezai? Ezai? Ezai? Ezai? Ezai? Ezai? Ezai? Ezai? Ezai? Ezai? Ezai?
10: Ezai?
0: Ezai? Ezai? Ezai? Ezai? Ezai? Ezai? Ezai? Ezai? Ezai? Ezai? Ezai? Ezai? Ezai? Ezai? Ezai? Ezai? Ezai? Ezai? Ezai? Ezai? Ezai? Ezai? Ezai? Ezai? Ezai? Ezai? Ezai? Ezai? Ezai? Ezai? Ezai? Ezai? 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I'm ready. O fras me dia solo quanta na Colombo dance what? Bom pay. Wa na sa di amen.
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0: Debe tudum ka kle mi ane.
10: Wache.
0: Wantu ni yeso abuni me yo. Unim tu unim tu akate men pe voice dan tan bia.
10: Wache.
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0: 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Mommy, what do you mean, hello? My man, I'm with your mother. Hello?
8: What's up for
0: Hello?
9: Hello?
0: What's up?
9: I'm going to go to the house.
0: Benyamin tu adobe si abusu anu wate. 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
8: Amen.
0: Amen. Come here and watch it. Bye bye. Hello? Hello?
11: Hello?
0: Azay?
11: I'm not going to move, Papa.
0: You didn't come on.
11: Papa, me and you, me that them.
0: Who's your name?
11: Pantan.
0: Bon, Pantan, what post be you who do?
11: My post be
0: you who do. Anna, what you can say, what you can say, no?
11: I want to
0: tell. Me ma just one day and open ni mi siya. 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Amen.
8: Amen. 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
0: 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Ma me me se me ma tie. What you know about me?
11: I told them.
0: Me ma just one day overnight. Me ko number na meka. Me ke tu me kita me. What you are there?
11: I told.
0: Won't you dance am for die? Me se me ma just one day etina. Ma me me ke tu me kita me. Won't you number to what?
11: Matata.
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11: Matata.
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0: se. 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
0: Ah wa re. Ah. What was I?
11: I want 9.
0: And 4.
8: Nine.
0: 4. Ana be ma no we.
8: 9.
0: Best number 9 guy. One and no guy, none
11: and guy.
0: Hey, hey, hey. Sika send me boy. 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
2: Amen.
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12: Amen.
0: Bye bye. 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O kata me.
12: Fantastic.
0: I don't know brother. I don't know brother. What you think of that? And now I'm wrong. Omre. Yeah. What's that? Me say omre. And if I would hear me. Oh, my God. Oh, my God. Oh, my God. Oh, my God. Oh, my God. Oh, my God. Oh, my God. Oh, my God. Oh, my God. Oh, my God. Oh, my God. Oh, we will be out for super. That's it, Ojana. What do you mean, Ojana? Where are they? Where are they? Where are they? Where are they? Where are they? Where are they? Where are they? Where are they? Where are they? Where are they? Where are they? Where are they? But I'm bumping my cook, baby. We'll be at a mistress, that's not mistress can found him. I'm ready. Never was a man in your bad dog, cook, yammy or bad, and I'm going to aim it. But I can't make one man of a wife. Bye bye, and I'm going to quit. What? Bye bye. I. A 2443. Final number to that, my man. 0555 9999 0555 9999 0555 9999 0555 9999 0555 9999 0555 9999 0555 9999 0555 9999 0555 9999 0555 9999 0555 9999 0555 9999 0555 9999 0555 9999 0555 9999 0555 9999 0555 9999 0555 9999 0555 9999 0555 9999 0555 9999 0555 9999 0555 9999 0555 9999 0555 9999 0555 9999 0555 9999 0555 9999 0555 9999 0555 9999 0555 9999 0555 9999 0555 9999 0555 9999 0555 9999 0555 9999 0555 9999 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Tano so.
13: Tano.
0: Obetimi na sia no pai.
13: Wo
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0: 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Jana bra na me mo nya eye kan se. Let's have at it. Ah?
13: Mata se.
0: Me be mo nya let's try. Unim ta o se IPT on.
13: Mata.
0: Wo una be bi esu e bo a. Assembly of all students in the opposite wall.
13: I'm.
0: One branch of the continent will try Lutus where they own.
13: I'm.
0: Mutano. I doubt ye. Mutan said, not a name of crossing. My man just 7 days pet. And then, would meet you are tight. And mammy, 12 million. 1,000, 2,000, 1,000, 10,000, 4,000, 2,000 would meet you are. Who's ye? And now, no, maybe do all. Let me, but may I fasten and visit Blicky? Me, Jay, you're near to 20 in Aka. What is it? Enemy Siano Pavati. 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
3: amen
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0: oh Hello. 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
13: I'm telling you.
0: Any comment, huh? Mommy, meet you.
14: Bompa dare antes sa a lot fun bonu channel
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14: Baba.
0: Eh ya man baza. 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Jesus.
14: Hello.
0: Hello.
15: Dada.
16: Hello.
0: Yes, I'm with your mama. Where is your mom? Anna, but I'm with you. Hello? Hello? Hello?
17: Your call has been put on hold.
0: Please wait. Hey, okay. Oh, yes. Say, say. But look, you know. I'm telling you. I send back to you. Eh, my Faka back to my state that I first said, my mother dance and mom food. 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
16: Hello.
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0: Oga na fe.
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19: Oh,
0: Debbie.
19: I came
0: from France. How many miles to town?
19: Oh, maybe
0: I just need to get a bed. About you, Mr. Ochena. But I'm not going to join and go on. I'm going to be fine. I'm going to be able to get a bed. Mr. Ochena, what's the name of the bed?
19: What's
0: the
19: name
0: of the bed? I'm going to be able to get a bed. 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
2: Amen.
19: Amen.
0: Bye bye. Hello? Hello?
20: Hello?
0: What are you doing?
20: That's a free work.
0: Me too.
20: I'm going to say music as a more for me. It's me for me.
0: I want to offer an answer to
20: you. I want to meet you.
0: Me too.
20: What
0: are you doing? I'm going to
20: meet you.
0: Metro ke wate me na be a big program ago tie osu aduma sa nya sa
20: pa chote
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1: yes I'm with you
2: What's
1: the name of your day? We men tema so mo mo bese. 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
1: 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Wa su ode me bo a.
2: Me pa jo a.
1: Wa su ode me bo a.
2: Gavi.
1: Na ni tan ti ma no pe.
2: Na me.
1: Ti tere me bom pe wo din me. Amen.
3: Amen.
1: Ada be ni ma ba te. Bye bye. Catherine, I want my craft. We line if you now. I said, I'm going to open it. Maybe one pass. Hello? Hello? Hello?
4: Hello?
1: Hello?
4: Hello?
1: Yes, sir.
4: Oh, good morning.
1: Morning, boss.
4: Papa, I'm going
1: to go. What's my name?
4: Papa,
1: you're
4: going to go. I'm going to go.
1: I want a mom pram of crown, more canyon, and we'll swing at some pamphlets in general. May you never need any corner in them, Amicus here?
3: What's
1: your name?
4: Oh,
1: I'm fine. Is this for 4 days for what?
4: Oh, but also,
1: you know, in Siakopum, do me, and none night. Oh, yeah, I do a man and come again, come back, what?
4: Oh, I'm fine.
1: I mean, come, bye bye. Hello?
4: Hello?
1: As then,
4: I'm not going to see the bad guy.
1: Over. Yeah, over.
4: See the bad guy.
1: Now, over, I don't know what you are teaching then.
4: Operator.
1: When?
4: Operator.
1: Wonderful. Over there then.
4: Woko
1: akon to sikitwa mbala pawadi ya bako tokum. Ofanato nebesofa na bonu tofa na me ade.
4: Bebede,
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4: Ah, na wo de kuru mo. 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
1: Ade dia.
4: Na kuru mo so pa isha pa de e ki e ku vie dia ka kura.
1: Me na men shira ye shira. 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
4: Ah.
1: Na wo e ka na sai. Patase. And then they bar, I'm a groom dancer on the bar and the Asia.
4: Oh, God, what a management of that.
1: Of a devil means you could have been. Ah, Nassau, Ochuno Communion, I do sue. Oh, you never told me. Okay, Matofa. Of what was here? And then a bank, I see ye. What is off will be a war? Ankat, okay, Mamento. On so free, you can't say. You honor bound. A crabby piece was under Fancas or Hinibuo, may pronounce them say a friend saying, When my supper. And then I was in the big board ball.
4: Oh, Fragilia.
1: There be near Julia. On so free, I bois so crown so bar. Oh, my uncle's a crown I bound.
4: I am my,
1: a crown of Pierce of Fresno. As a runabout to a bureau.
4: The friend, you might.
1: I'll hear a friend say.

0: When was
1: Hey, what's up, Papa?
0: Me penasem, Papa.
1: What's up, Papa?
0: Bene, me duro kwenu sono. 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Of another time, do you know how to do it? Yeah,
1: I'm going to go to the police.
0: It's a popio.
1: I didn't know.
0: I don't know when you wound your baby. I don't know who. Upon your mission, I'm a dazzle. Oh, son, I'm saying that me do or no. The packet can on a man police in your refuel. And a police for me saying, you know, if you do moon a hole. And a boy be jinna hole. And I say, okay, boy, and then the kind. Minimidian, boy, and I say, I don't want to say, Papa, Bishop, and I me see yet. Oh, so cool, baby, so cool, I don't know. Nana ya we, yes if you are not here. Mm. Minim say no kwana some word there.
1: Yeah, one with you.
0: But painting getting back on day. Good be aha. Me kwana mean say no, them guys be a. Oh, baby.
1: Oh, you mind.
0: He mind, okay. Mate.
1: I wanna first pop up to come no.
0: And why?
1: Pop up to.
0: Ah, pop up to no free.
1: Mm.
0: Nana kwana some painting for free sir.
1: Nah,
0: maybe I'm free and carry a navy mechanism. Never find out. Now, I'm going to go to the free. Hello? Over time, best family. Hello?
2: Hello?
0: Yes, sir. It's not me. Check back to the Zenit free. Hello? Over your mouth until time for the best family. Hello?
2: I'm not going to be a fool.
0: No, no, no. No, I say more.
2: And yes, I'm getting
0: small by source, papa.
2: Udo, Messia, no baby.
0: Oh, Messima, oh, Sam, oh. And I'm a quiet, the woman, Sako, one baby. Hey, oh, Pozo.
2: When I'm break, I'm finished. I know I'll come and come up for 2 foot, 2 foot, see bigger one. And yes, I'm getting
0: sir.
2: And then you are fear baby.
0: Nana, you are fear baby.
2: Someone sign.
0: A credit of anything.
2: He mine.
0: Nana, we are fit.
2: Nana, apple, we are fit.
0: Maybe. My mission is Nana, apple, we are fit. I be beautiful. Just a
2: one sign.
0: Hey, what's up?
2: Nothing good.
0: What's up?
2: Tell a big boy. You're dancing.
0: Send a man who you know. And I must have feeling. And what's up, Papa?
2: I got you.
0: Onyame pagyane yana kase meskan funo masolo mahinia funo ene pabon ne beso tie de wa de pesere o se ni pano kananim udimu amen
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0: Hello.
2: Oh,
0: yeah, I want it. Me da se. 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I told that what you can say na tian etimi ya o ya papa. What round to now so le na kunkum kakara.
2: We
0: din dey say.
2: The
0: budget come raza. Ekura be
2: Ya bonsu.
0: Aha. Be just for lie. Also pam pam ten tro tro and at Africa. O first me say as long quantana Columbus dance what?
2: Ma
0: men can't say me cho what? Akasa ka say me be ni pe bi an ten ten. Oh anyway.
2: Oh.
0: Akasa ka say ban ni ten what?
2: Simple.
0: Esi won. Ya mu mu to there. Oh. 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
2: Ade nyawa nyebe ku ko zaje na. 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
0: O wei.
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0: 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And I 0243286328. Hello? Yes, I just say. What the thing?
4: I don't
0: know. Then I present a minimum.
4: I
0: don't know. Okay, but I'm Ozen, but I've got to miss you.
3: Hello.
0: Ozen. Ozen. What's what I mean?
3: So bumpy for a brother.
0: Yeah, man, never. What better bumpy for a brother, mom? I don't bump him one babble, no more canny under the machine at St. Pemphonso. Then when I'm here, but I'm going to come.
5: Amen. Amen.
0: What's your name? What is the promise I'm here? I'm not anymore. What is the promise? I'm here. I'm here. I'm here. I'm here. I'm here. I'm here. I'm here. I'm here. I'm here. I'm here. I'm here. I'm here. I'm here. I'm here. I'm here. I'm here. Ejo so atasumaso bejina kejeti MTN office won wa do ka na be ma na tofa troto na na wo siri ana asiri no o pese how many days that toka empa won da eh usuro won Oyo, la ila ila la subhanallah. Usro.
3: The bishop be there.
0: Me usro ere.
3: The bishop be there go.
0: The bishop be there. Me sit da be ma me catch na me usro.
6: Bacho
0: da. Da be na be to talk.
6: Bacho, what do you wear? Da we what do I do kwa wani ni yan pe pe
0: ma ya pe. Ma me me ntimi nso da. 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
6: acha uti mesi obi oka na mama
0: e 2 years scano e ye 1 billion ma chemu ndu ba 10,000 utie ah mesi
6: uti kali e 10 billion
0: No more just
6: when you
0: say 1 billion now. Chemu Mark would never be made just 10,000. And as a sister, Mammy 1 billion. What you say, Mammy Fanny Maniago, but can't be serious. Huh? And for Columbus in Niago, me must be serious, would you? Meaning the American, meaning the moon. One of my cats, my channel, cats and general credit, what's it?
3: Never, never, never, never, never, never,
0: and I be a sida.
3: You will see that.
6: That's your daddy.
0: And who say depend on powerful, not powerful?
3: Very powerful.
0: Obiti ni fiena meka asama chelena. Who say mama son kwa madu do say mama back from not me say. Who say sofuni e powerful? What you say?
6: That's
0: your. Mama can't say me ma na ma akuma konso peti etwi na meka no. But ugbo adwama no anye, wo anya de de meka na anye adwama. 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Ubod man men can't send the be manya. 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E bo nya me a chene me what?
6: Bashan.
0: O ti ti no.
6: Bashan.
0: Me say. Ubod man men can't send the be manya na. Catch be man say me wura, I receive my miracle. In the train. Me wi a. Na men sack. Me ma just 70 days am ma. Na say Columbus me nim di nyame, nyanya me ne frɛ me. Utie.
6: Bashan.
0: And you remember one of our own? What's your cassette at us, Master? But you don't get the tempting office wrong. On a travel and tell me what you're
6: doing.
0: What about your sofus in your body? Sofus in your
6: body?
0: Anna, Baba, Media Debe Mons, a box to the sender. What about your time, what? I mean, can I? Minnie, I didn't say, Mincho. What's an idea, leader? Nigeria, what you would do that? William could be a flower bar. What in the only more? I'm a cat, I'm a joke. Only invite him, I'm great program bureau. Omoka is unquamente. May trust my bing. 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And I want Yamaka Times of Columbus to New York, would you? 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
0: 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You want to Casano? Bravo, Crossman, Santa Papa. 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
6: Oh.
0: We headmistress na papa so so. 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
6: Atu me.
0: Mamma say, na o me fon pon dia pam wa mamma mpa so me na ozo. 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
3: To
0: God bless you, Ati. Wonderful. Is that what I said? Last 4 years and last day. But now, I'm paying a good for Obamo, and I'm paying your three on same say. But Mama also, my last 4 years. Yeah. Wonderful, wonderful, wonderful, wonderful.
6: More than
0: president. Zao, and to a man, Oma Makuma told him. Medas, Yamisha, what? What a man, Yakasi, on Pedau. A chamber, you would say, what? Namicha, dear, what? About your sofa, or the Adam Mwati. But the Amy answered, then Catherine Mammy didn't put university, me from Fanda, or Pamas of Colombo, Cobobla. And Amy, you.
6: And
0: I come from a good set for a young
6: friend of
0: Sao,
6: and
0: how
6: would you grant it?
0: Mate, mate, mate. And I do a mamma want to me, pa. Now, yeah, I'm a bum boose already.
6: That's
0: the evidence. Mamma,
6: never.
0: You
6: cry
0: me for grandma. Sao, oh, from Wabre, oh, from Wabre, pao. Wonderful, wonderful. God bless you, I'm in common as what? A chan, metro, dear what? I'm a mamma, sepe me. And a man can be a chan, mamma, and papa beam. Make a Monday, no, because I don't want Panko University.
6: If I
0: come at something, I'm
6: sure.
0: Amen. Amen. Oh, Jesus. Jesus. Medassi. Eh, mamma. My titty young can 166. A young cow, and your feet be a year age left from Bombasso.
6: I'm
0: so
6: university in your
0: own. My mimic, send the bro from Bachemio, Michelle Bruna, make a mint mink of a food for any moon. Sound. Sound. Medassi. Medassi. Namente, what? My man went one of her. Hey, sir. And as I'm coming to you, I will lift up your name higher. I will lift up your name higher. Hallelujah, God Jehovah. You are wonderful. I will lift up your name higher. God Jehovah, you are wonderful. I will lift up your name
3: higher.
0: My former, my bro. My mama can't say me to a channel for cabinet mascate. Tafu says my bonti says it. Also, I can't quit for my mamma to the channel. Who want to attend Red Bimuda? Who's to be a program? Grand Theater, make catch a channel. I mean, for number Enshaf from Makasa at Yasmin Fantam. Hello?
5: Hey,
0: I'm in camera. You what?
5: I'm in camera.
0: Pentecost, continuation. Wonderful, wonderful. Ose. Wonderful, wonderful, wonderful.
5: Yes, sir.
0: Now, Ose, what's your name?
5: That's your
0: name.
5: Ona me.
0: Ose, what's your
5: name?
0: Sikasemana. 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
5: Last de papa di kora ba ona abaye bi na me ni last. 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
0: Aha. 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
5: Patcho mate.
0: O ma me wura ho ne wate.
5: Matcho.
0: Ade bia no a. Wate enso no ye se wo ba ye. Enso no ye se wo ba ye ye ye. Bibi ala di wa radi to me ye. 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Ma wo o. And so,
7: Hello.
0: Where are they? I'm going to go to the top. About time. Open 12, open 21. So I open the top of the what? Huh? Jesus, me that was sick. What did you him? We didn't bump by. Amen.
8: Amen.
0: But say, man, man. Man, what? Bye bye. I just got my bread. Okay, to my grandma, my bread. Share my mom can't send me to a channel. Faka break my skeleton, my ponty station, tafu station. What's your answer? Also, Paka could be for Columbus appear. For the Mr. Son of Pantana, the Columbus answer, mama, and I dance you, you know. But she step up to the sending him free. What's your idea? Can we take Christmas for mommy?
8: Fukana,
0: Denyamia.
8: I'm going to go to the house.
0: I'm going to go to the house. what means all the same war when you fra stroke, cancer, diabetes, hypertension, HIV. Mammy Timmy, Anka Doctor Coco think as well, Tiscato Pragama Kuma Kutete. Yeah, Doctor Uniwoga Cocotte. Uni ma Doctor Cocotte. Indicating. I don't go anymore. On Pragu Fion, on the top of Chem. And now, my son, Doctor Cocotte, yeah, ye. What top Pragama Kuma Kutet Otakia? Billions of cities.
8: Almost 20 billion.
0: Almost. Catch us in your mission.
8: Doctor, maybe I will be a mission.
0: Mamma, if we are sitting down, would you? I want to add you. Mamma, can't say, Mincha, Mamma. And threaten you watching it. Matra, that's the end of the year. Matra, Bramasole, sir. But Jack Panchle, Naco, catch us. What I say? Mamma Pamaja is serious. Fanaman to Jamam, 0244. I just give you 1 minute, 0244. We look at any move. Madam, to be gathered the move. 0244 355 936. 0244. We part of you be unframe. First, you know, not frame. 0244 355 936. 0244 355 936 0244 385 936 0244 286 3 2 8 0244 286 3 2 8 0254 386 3 2 8 and 0455 99 50 20 0555 99 50 20 0555 99 50 20 7 we end up with 0599 666 455 we come on 0055 9 66 6 4 5 we come on 0055 966 4 5 Mamponti says, you super care could be for Columbus appear. Fruso be a solemn quantana at a Columbus dancing. And I say, Patro Bejina, a can say, so full I bring your car, tech, you bring your car, empty an office, you bring your car, so I'm run about, you bring your car, Bola, who bring your car, Etwed Jansu 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appear. And I say, you can say, Mamponti, don't, at me. Crew friends, when you crew no, the crew we come with them, we atonsu the high school dancing umunyaka. Payment, no kwa fwa uradi. Payment pay. 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So I continue to a Pentecost, so I assemble Church of God, Roman, and what a solid beer. But so I say, Oba, Shirano, one of the Norseman, who never can, I do it. But soon as I'm paying for this, my year, I don't let him go on in them. Nipple of us, so I tend there, and money in the man and yan a dead da. 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
3: 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to whom you cry sometimes you know it so you can come up one you know what you need out of you know you be a you know you know you know you know you know you know you know you know you know you know you know you know you know you know you know you know you know you know you know you know you know you know you know you
0: know hello
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4: Pastor
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7: Last one.
0: Clinical.
7: Look on you in the 65.
0: Jim.
7: I'm afraid you're the young of this match. They will love the assembly. But now I need to go. In the mood. And you see, it's just a minute in the. It's just a minute in the book. I didn't have to buy you. The children are not going to be so we do not know. Peter, we didn't see a summer with Mr.
0: Hello. 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
1: For last call.
8: Hello, Natsimu.
0: Hello, Prof.
8: Reverend Prophet, I'm coming by this route. Papa, do be a young woman in Pemua. Do be a dad, say, you know, in person. When you come go yet? When a person come go yet? You had not so tired, David. I will not hear go, David, because you are born a passion. Ken Abel, why need ye? I didn't think I would see ya. Now, to the answer, obey a bishop and coupon. No, ya, ya, womo. Oh, you are demo and you pay, ya, send you, nan send you, and pierce you, and to be a dear monabaso. 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
2: at Pembe College the school old boys decided to help them with a CCTV camera. I've seen the students go and pull it down because they don't want to be recorded. That's indiscipline. That's unacceptable. And the heaviest sanctions should be meted out to them by the Ghana Education Service. My name, Mr. Speaker, we reviewed our capital punishment regime. And therefore, there is laxity. And many of these students are not punished for those unacceptable conduct. Mr. Speaker, only last week I supported the Minister for the Interior and the Narcotics Control Institution to deal with the drug menace in schools. And we are alarmed that in some secondary schools, a student will have the courage to go and sell weed, marijuana, cannabis on school campus. Mr. Speaker, this should merit outright dismissal. Because if this doesn't happen, he will poison the rest of the students who are completely innocent. So I agree that there is a problem. There is growing in this. And then, Mr. Speaker, there is a case in the senior high school WASI exams where some students decided to beat up a teacher because he would not help them in writing the exams. We've had an incident of that nature recorded. That because the teacher and invigilators will be strict and vigilant, they decided to mess up with the teacher.
1: Ɔsoafo a ɔhwɛ nwomasua ho nsɛm wura hare na adrisu ɛna yɛte ne nkan yɛmfa amanyɔsɛm ɛntoa so mpp amanyɔkuo no agu nhyehyɛ ahodoɔ so a ɛneɛ wokɔ wɔ no mpɔtɛmpɔtɛm ahodoɔ no a wɔfra sɛ ɛto aba ayi 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
3: Next, I did say by the Vantuaba. I am Fanny Police Station Executive, Electoral Area Coordinator. I say, over here, Police Station Election Day, Omodi say, Committee and Sir. And Electoral Area Coordinators, Omodi Ma, Conference Executive Committee, and any rep from the region. And say, I go through all the process now, every police station, every electoral area election. And the electoral area election, any former MP, Afedobi Buati, so on Tiasi, and Obobwa, and Kofobi, and Kose, Niho, Koye press conference against the exercise now, yeah. You really know, and so on, and only the party executives need to do a more call, or the call court, or one a lead council, Edema, Sa, Yimianoma, about to know Mudin Kuguno, and Temuna, Samabuti, a fair regional chairman, catcher, and say, Omran crime. And after that, you say a platform, so Muda Babu Graffet, Samabuta, to the Safi, Conference Executive Committee. And the last week, Tuesday, and I'm afraid Samabuti say, I'm a whose idea we say we're a platform, so now I on one or say I, now on our twins, I've about to know your three. Electoral area coordinators no no e huna o de fe mi to na me se party mpeni fo se sign train position na chairman buti a o act e de ama the national chairman no we take no e be wiki party no am yesa din kugo ebiem
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2: 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Kronkono Sabetra Yemu. I didn't say here on Kronkono or a brabo near Sutremu. Obinfobia Kase, while Jesus Christ secured our salvation through his life, death, and resurrection, the Holy Spirit is the personal presence of God who lives inside believers today. 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to live out the teachings of Jesus Christ eje on kronkron no ehia saba sesa yakoma yi ebo akoma yi yakoma yi aye din akoma yi a chese eje aye jijifo ama yi ni na fe no bi o se obet boye ye dada sitra 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
2: guarantee us the spirit in our hearts as a guarantee se ka guarantee ti so akobo bosia ana akobo siabo na bosia bo no yesi obi media agina mu mawo to guarantee say kofi want men tu abosia no a 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of salvation eti hon kronkron no yehia na hia hia ne se ano ne so wano yehia if you say eno enna aye eti say etwi ne so aye no dwa ha has guarantee he has sealed he has assurance of our salvation eti mredodo a wo nyame honhom no wo ye nyame dia
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2: 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The spirit is at work. And it was a saying, Yamu Homo, Hong Kong Konoti, and moi, said the Amaya, and my for ye, and my antiasia for from. I did be a Oriano, or be only a man who hold differently, or body tremua, now or Renoir, or Shannon Quambi to say, or Penno and another. But who are warn Yamia and me home to Mono, or Renoir, what can fling Yamia body issue? 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
0: Debbie.
2: But in your one, what did Yamu Monti Muno, or Heno, or Hecobonim? 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
0: my so tunifus on Quasso,
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3: Sanson a home and a boy away and bray.
2: The spirit helps us in our weakness. You say, or boy and bray.
3: If we say, said the Ebbom Pia, a son,
2: said the Obom Pia, betting me doing a me animal team, cranny and him.
0: Okay,
2: that's what I was in an impiable, by an animal. Someone can come with me. And now I know at any that is not it. It is the spirit that intercedes for us.
0: Sure.
2: Na ye nim said ye nemo hon konkone de dey
3: na so honhom no ade opinia eni kabia edima ye
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0: and then man
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0: It takes the
2: intercession of the Holy Spirit. Sabaya, one neno, a bedroom straw and when. It's your mind and found while I home. No more, your mind while I own Yamimu say, Yamia Domono, Bobro, no dos, in Santi. Bible say, a Christopher, Mon Ho, Yacopon, Ho, Cron, Cronoa, ɔde asɔm ano ama ɔgye da no mɔho no werɛ Ephesians chapter 4 verse 30 ɔsɛ
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0: 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Pastor, good morning. We didn't know you were going to pay.
4: Good morning. 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The boy about to ever come back with your money. Say, Pastor, you're a DIA. 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You're my father. You're my son. You're my son. 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You're my son. You're my son. You're my son. You're my son. You're my son. You're my son. You're my son.
0: Honorable one, yes, so yada sepa anope se with me a freba jumedi yesu. Hello.
5: Papa, me pacho nyamia sungu inkane nka papa na king ken in the baby brown.
0: And council original Nigeria.
5: Papa mo uchiche ni ojira de very good. The show you as one to a ketchup. Papa masumu kuchi contractor one. The question is Papa me who says anything nantia. The A be any qua. 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
0: Rade. Original that's Papa Betro. Betro. Right. Say Ebo Bees of Betro. Ebo Twitters in some Betro. That's it. Yeah, you're saying, yeah, a fair for Fra. Hello.
6: Hello.
0: Pacho, good morning. Didn't we have a second pay?
6: Yeah, good morning. Pacho, we are Anane Kunsu Kujuku.
0: Anane Pacho, it's you.
6: Yeah, and if you're my papa, so I'll be telling you, yes.
0: Yo, bye. Yes, yes. Mama Baba, I'm going to know. And good morning, pa. A very big morning to you, pa. And I'm okay. Yes, okay, okay, okay, okay. 0322083581 0322083583 Mr. John,
7: hello.
0: Foreign Cloud.
7: Hello.
0: Good morning.
7: Good morning. How
0: are you? John, what to say?
7: I'm
0: going to go to the house. I'm going to
7: Papa, I'm going to go to the house. I'm going to go to the house. I'm going to go to the house. Abandon your grandmother, GB4. Yeah, yeah, you know. You can't come up. Nay, I'm not crying, my home, conquering the metna you. Now, I'm conquering the metna you want. The betray and jay, a big year change. The amia who cry a man home, and fire and yet money, dear. Nay, I may have a pardon me one more brand woman, not a sorry and I am. In tears tremble. Mommy, I'm not a family of four. The next week will be free for. Upon your mission, on your mockers, yet. O mamma, you could draw home. O mamma, who name were Bianne, any home whom were Bianne, yet there be a mobile with the assurance. The Falcon, you're so chiana, not with Jamboa, my baby, or would be a Antimansa chiano. Amen.
0: Amen. Antimansa, Nana, Jamboa, Mada, see, pa, yammy, and so Duke, who are father, and a pay, which your pa.
8: Hello, open your case here.
0: Martin, Pacho, good morning.
8: Papa, Pacho, good morning.
0: What have you been here?
8: Pacho, you see, no more Pibo, me way, pa, me so any papa somewhere.
0: Oh, Yamiadum, Papa, what
8: you say?
0: Yamiadum, what you say?
8: Papa, and some man of a church, and my eating. Say,
0: hello?
9: Hello, good morning.
0: Oh, Reverend Martin, at your good morning.
9: Pacho, what is it?
0: Nyamiadum, Pacha Unse.
9: You have that quite a big house, man. You did now, so no person. You're welcome. obi a wonkunkun bi a no baka na kuro wunchu gunde munjiru gunia yo baka no baka baka and that second is never for say apetuefo but one more wo mu obi hu asam wo keke hu asam ya ya na 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
0: Yes, yeah, that's Reverend Martin. We there. We're more than a room na yempo. Why, Reverend Martin? We're more than a room na yempo. Hello.
10: Hello.
0: Hello. Good morning. What do you mean by "cause if you're not paying"?
10: Maybe someone will push you to. Yeah. Very free home action on my two.
0: Yeah, Papa, what's your team?
10: Yeah, Father, I can't even for can't end up crepa. Because my uncle got you.
0: Hello.
9: Hello. Good morning.
0: Oh, Reverend Martin, I tell you, good morning.
9: Pastor, what is it?
0: Nyame adom pata unse
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0: 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some kaka any na for no kaka mo benya for because we dey take for one of the station he was on move so we ko for but after check after you after you move no mo ko no to go go na emre o mu em dey see 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
1: Yes, yeah, that's Reverend Martin. We there. We're more than a room na yempo. Why, Reverend Martin? We're more than a room na yempo. Hello.
2: Hello.
1: Hello. Good morning. What do you mean by "gossip"? I'm not paying.
2: Maybe someone will push us to. We will free home as soon as matter.
1: Your papa budget.
2: Father, can you solve for the end of grandpa? Because my uncle got to Oma when you're born. Sending a Bible card or call, but more to enough for another time. Yeah, meet me sometimes. Me hear I did here, and it beats me cassette and say, and you see, the boom and you go to play now me a prayer, no mistake, Napa. No, beside me sent in a year and ages. In the side, my woman say, me has offered can a obvious and crepa, it was a conco numa, be dear baby, I tell you, bear bonnet. We need to mamma, we need.
1: Amen. Erade enshira onso. God is king. I'm sure who follow my TikTok. I'm sure for the likes. I'm sure. Reverend Martin, we're the one more in the room now. And from your last call, Nyanko. Hello.
3: Hello. Good morning. Nyamiyapoa.
1: Good morning, Papa. And Pacha, who to say?
3: Nyamiyadom. Your face, what is that?
1: Yo, Papa. And Pacha, it's you. Yo, yeda. Who ina sisa wuti Nyamiyapoa?
3: Nyamiyapoa. Le wa so the Yamis a year pay any Yamiaqua, Yamon Kang,
1: Yamin Kang also. Your fellas, but one call an idea, sir. Mammy Bako, or call AMS of Fulcrum, or T. Insure FM, Pound French FM, Niagro, Mama, and a pay young coupon in Shopa. Anyway, with you na.
4: Hello.
1: Good morning.
4: Good morning, Sophie Peter.
1: Duke.
4: So we come with a free Friday.
1: Yo, Father, it is.
4: My chair pastor, so. And I'll pay you or the champagne in a go. I say, come over to me at Sana will be more. It's a two free bonnet. 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Now, who said, I dear me ye? 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
1: Yo, Duke, yeah, that's a fire riding sure for your contribution. 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Hello?
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We thank you, the Alpha and Omega. We thank you, the Most High God, for this wonderful time. Yedawasi Adumra, Yedawasi, Yedawasi, Yedawasi, and Munyam Nyanyan Krumpo, and Munyamon Kawode Anopay. 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

Anope, join me. 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Asidan Kutoni, Edebema Chedi and Ponyan Krompo. 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Yeni Bibiao.

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0: 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Say I receive my miracle. Me Jimmy, my sanction ya no pay. Wobi nyan sanction. Was sorry mu ayer say ya juma. 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Was sorry mu niya wakam pamu was sorry bi. Was sorry mu wobi nyan surprise call. Was sorry mu wobi nyan surprise alert. Wobi nya surprise notification. Was sorry able. And none of pay one yankopo yo be mu adwuma sa.

If you have joined me this morning, leave a message for me. I receive my miracle. Me Jim and Senchenia Nope. Was sorry, Abra Enche Adumba Ministry. Ebedi Enimia Sorry Radi. Would you jam message, Mammy Nope? I receive my miracle. 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I receive my breakthrough. I receive my victory. I receive my success. I receive my marriage. I receive my healing. Receive your miracle this morning. Wobi send Chene here, Juma no pay. Eh, yeah, Juma. Jam message, Mammy no pay. Baby, I will be a wootie. 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
1: 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I believe it this morning. Would ya would adie ba kwa me pesa wo ye ni.

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Somebody says live worship is back. Yes, it's back. Enko baby ya waya. Receive your miracle this morning.

That's right, I know pay you so your remo. Jam message say I receive my miracle this morning. Yes. Nana ye jamame. Receive your miracle this morning. In sentinindi wa brabo etianope.

0: prophet Martin no say bon so o say adan kwa mi no sin sencha ni di na chi fifi abu abuja o say I receive my miracle this month. Mama Emilia Sam Dakwa, also I received my miracle this morning. Daniel Kwesi Asari Jr., also I received my miracle. Oh, yes, Mr. Diwa Asari, also I received my miracle. Loris in Kebe, also I received my miracle. Happy birthday to you, Loris in Kebe. It's your birthday today. Receive it. Koswaja message, ma'am, say I receive my miracle. So, well, first time I would tell me a number, I'll best send you a message. 0247 66 33 33 0247 66 33 33. And then the number, I'll bet me I'll send you a message. Frederick Kata, Eradiman in Sencheni, Niwech. That's right, receive your miracle. IGP Abuakwa, receive your miracle this morning. Okay. Dr. Abedi Kwada, should receive your miracle this morning. 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Prophet Martin Osebonson, receive your miracle this morning. Anna Nikunsu Kodjokro, receive your miracle. Auntie Augusta Sepasi, receive your miracle. Mama Wan Kumewu, receive your miracle. Anope, receive it this morning. Benji Infensi say, you are receive your miracle. Yes. Aunt Alice Nya Kukote, also I receive my breakthrough and healing. Receive it this morning. Gloria Bafo TUC, receive your miracle this morning. Yes. Kechenya Kubonfati, and receive your miracle this morning. Bishop Mrs. Dinah Asafweje Ananifrim Paul. Mama, receive your miracle this morning. Oda Bai Anopewa Yensha. Stephen Ransom, receive your miracle this morning. Yes, receive it, receive it, receive it. Priscilla, one for baby, one kahun. Priscilla, yes, receive your miracle this morning. Yes, yes. Your couple, taxi driver, and fancy, receive your miracle this morning. You can also send your message. M. Fred, leave a message for me. 0247 66 33 33 0247 66 33 33. We are live on Facebook. That's right. You can join us on Facebook. Adumba Minishis, Ewaha. Titi Bremi Vanswaha. 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Koswa Mwafidi 91045 FM. As we worship God this morning, you'll be so much blessed. Eradia Hoden, Ebeye Kesia. My goodness, my goodness, my goodness. Oh dear, Koswa message, a Jama minister, I receive my miracle. Say, ya yaresana wuji eradia diwahua, receive it this morning. Kachira won't say, me jima yaresana pay, me jima yaresana pay, ya wuji eradia diwahu biara. Yes, yes, fajidieche, fajidieche, fajidieche. Kachira won't say, I receive my miracle this morning. Yes, don't call the line, leave a message for me. Leave a message for me. Kachira once I receive my message this morning. Miracle. So what do you need? I worry you receive your marriage this morning. Adiabia wuji radia diwa home. Receive it now, receive it now. 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My goodness. 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

0: 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number 0247 66 33 33 0247 66 33 33 Maybe your phone line is not too. Now making kind of messages. No, you can send your message, your Thanksgiving offering. 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Now, what the ayen so anu on pipe boy mu eradi amu ote eye chuma na basi we pay. Lori sinkebe atosu monako suwa yensha no pe receive your miracle. Classy woman wardrobe, receive your miracle. Me patcho men fresh and number no. Number media to genya no na ofre. Ye de fa message. Number ye be friend is 0323 2080 85 81 0323 2080 85 81 0323 2080 85 81 0323 2080 85 82 0323 2080 85 83 now so wait me abasubi na ode aba adumba ministries and na onyankopon nam so amia yesha mami fami first caller na yentwaso hello israel live worship israel live worship
1: good morning
0: israel live worship no age me so say eye yesu nko a israel live worship
1: eye yesu
0: nko a mpa me pa chere first na kasa free Amen. Nyankopon sha ka chebe do. Classy woman wardrobe, you receive your miracle. IGP Abua kwa receive your miracle. You can leave a message for me. Say, I receive my miracle this morning. Receive it this morning. I'm greeting from to you from London. Okay, God bless you. Anope Apreku, receive your miracle this morning. Anope Chasty FQ, receive your miracle this morning. Receive it this morning. Receive it this morning. Mama Ketaza, receive your miracle this morning. Anna Nukunsu Kodjokrum, receive your miracle this morning. Hello, Israel Live Worship.
1: Hey,
0: yes, Sunkwa. Pame Pacha Frasa Nakasa free him. Okay, Kwakua no pay, then I woke up.
1: Hello, pay.
0: All right, yeah, that's it. I'm not paying so in fancy Benji who and fancy say we are not paying why you shall receive your miracle. Yeah, yeah, receive your miracle this morning. Yeah, yeah, no pay why you shall. Yes, receive it this morning. I'm not paying baby, I will be. I receive your miracle. Kidab,
2: hello, hello,
0: Kidata Bundle. God bless you. Receive your miracle. Hello, I
2: hello,
0: Israel Live Worship. Eye Yesu nkwa me otia no waje so eye Yesu nkwa Israel Live Worship
2: eye Yesu nkwa
0: aha me pa chere first na kasa free him okay ma woni suka kama ye
2: e
0: Okay, okay, yet here one of pay.
2: If I remember me, baby, I listed was from Nicoja, and number two, I said, is that we program with you, which is
0: Amen. Me pato o obeno.
2: Me pato me benefa.
0: Fausa kana mame. 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
2: Me pato.
0: Maye mompa. Erodi tum for me da wase no pay.
2: Amen.
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0: 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Na ni pemu no se yesom nyame a wote ase.
2: Amen.
0: Ewe Yesu Kristo de monti. Amen. Mama Eradia Sani Aria no pay. Na Eradia hu odia ye kesiye. God bless you. Yes, ya nyankopon enshra. Emmanuel pra. God bless you. Receive your miracle this morning. Yes, oso ya himu hinam pa. Tete. Naomi, tete Naomi, receive your miracle this morning. Anope, receive it, receive it. Baby, I will be here. You can leave a message for me. Say, you receive your miracle. I receive my miracle. Just a message, mommy. Hello, inshallah, I worship. Hey, yes, so kwam pa me patcha frost and alka se free. Come na sali fu. Okay, yet here one open.
3: Papa. And the power of my papa. That's one of my tickets.
0: Amen. Come na radia yewie, eradia yewie, eradia yewie. Nyankopon sha come na salifo. Mighty man who was Central Region, Mori. And ope what joining me. God bless you so much. Miss H, I receive my miracle. Receive it this morning. Tete Naomi, receive your miracle this morning. Nana and ope. You connect your wife, Erade Mfan in Sanka wife, baby, I will be a pain. So, Apraku, Osi Erade, Huade, Ayakesi, or Abrabum, receive your miracle this morning. Receive it, receive it. And a pain. So, Ochi, Ojoon Sanchen. Hello, Israel Life Worship. Israel Life Worship. What you say? Aye, yes, Unkwa.
4: Aye, yes, Unkwa.
0: Aha.
4: Yamiakua Jerry.
0: In Kokra for him, Obana.
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0: Papa yetie wano pay.
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0: Amen.
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0: Amen.
4: Bani mo nyam tre wo wiase nyina. 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
0: Amen. 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Mrs. Emilia Sante, who USA, why Asia? Ana ni kunsu kojo club, receive your miracle. 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
5: Hello.
0: Isha Live Worship.
5: Hello, yes, Unkwa.
0: Hey, yes, Unkwa. But me patcha from Santa Casa Free.
5: Yes, I'm
0: Antemansa from Asantia Fijase. Antemansa no pay it you.
5: Ah, Pastor Jelly, one of my yes, yeah.
0: Amen.
5: Me name is here for many men, man, and I'm in your yes, yeah.
0: Amen.
5: Yes, what people now? I know who I am.
0: Yes, name.
5: And I won't pay a bunch of Obama, I live for me, so. Papa, you mean, yeah.
0: That's right, ah.
5: Oh, no, Casta. Yeah.
0: Amen.
5: Amen.
0: Amen.
5: Amen.
0: Amen. Amen. Big mama, mama gift don't call. Mama joining in. Mama nyakuponsha. 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Ami asori erade. Big mama of a brafe. Ya mami gift don't call. Mama joining me on a pair live. Mama nyakuponsha. God bless you. Erade ma won senchane mama. Baby a wo bi a wa joining me na wo time echi. Ho family ho dan family na erade nyakuponsha. Minim se enche ye benyawo ewo jumedie so. Andy the electrician, Andy, receive your miracle this morning. And I'll pay, receive it this morning. Mamifa, last but one caller. And I'll pay. Nana Hinewa, I receive my miracle. Akrokari Junior Tero, receive your miracle this morning. Nyakuponsha, mama, see very soon. Obe join here, Nyakuponsha. Big mama, mama, give to Donko. Big mama nyanku ponsha. God's grace. I see. May God favor you, Lord. Nyanku ponsha. Yelly Solange, welcome on board. Receive your miracle this morning. Maminfa, last caller. Last but one caller. Hello, Aye. Israel Live Worship.
6: Hey, yes, wow, Pastor Jerry.
0: Hey, yes, unkwa. Pami pache frans and akaze free.
6: Balibo akwesi ni. You don't do sefi yoso.
0: Balibo akwesi from sefi yoso. Balibo, ano pay den aoka.
6: Yeah, in fact, yes, sister, was sharing, was putting him as sharing, crying, pa.
0: Amen.
6: You're cutting your coupon, Oishano.
0: Amen.
6: On no one. Fat, Pastor Jerry, or may you shut up, pa. And my friends, yes, in a miracle on a pay. Pastor Jerry, when you mean your mamma, dad.
0: Nyankopon enchira ema me anope Isaac Akroma from Germany anope wa yeshia wo den chair ma Pia Stadium at Pia Stadium Nyankopon shout from Isaac Akroma and us celebrate him. God's grace stands for the follow. God bless you so much. God's grace Nyankopon on shout ema me ja message ma me say I receive my miracle no ni message e dinama no pay anope ja message ma me ya couple taxi driver receive your miracle me for last call na ya be wi wo fide ma anope Abna Mansa, who of a yes, receive your miracle. Johnson Kochina, receive your miracle this morning. Receive your miracle this morning. Hello, it's your live worship.
7: Yes, you so for Jeremiah.
0: Prophet Martin Osebo, so I don't call me.
7: Papa, and the miracles and we see me receive Ama. I impact my son, Loka, for
0: when I don't call me.
7: And oh my Ghana. And then you said, yeah. Sister, your mommy, and me are so sure you want to ask for you. You see, young woman is standing next to you in front of them. I think I'm not only number, not on poor name. Now, yeah, dear money, can I think you say, ah, you see, young woman, yes, yeah. So I can say, Madonna, and no man, any more penny for, and no Ghana could do winner. Amen.
0: Amen, young woman, Israel. Yes, the month of July, a back-to-back worship. Live worship ni to wasusa. 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
8: Amen.
0: Nyakopon shra pa. 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
8: pacho Adumba Ministries ewo TikTok.
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8: pacho Adumba okay. Ministry Facebook eye Enima Grace.
0: Facebook ye Enima Grace. Enima Grace. Okay,
8: Enima Grace ana Instagram say Grace Enima.
0: Instagram to Grace Enima. Okay. Me bomb pa say with time, you know. 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
8: Come
0: aha. Na it is Facebook, no, Adoma Grace.
8: Enima.
0: Enima Grace. Enima Grace. Yes. And TikTok, no,
8: Adomba Ministries.
0: Adomba Ministries. Okay. Number B will be person on for program and I'll be me in
8: Tacho number ni 0539 17 95 95 95 95 95 95 95 95 95 95 95 95 95 95 95 95 95 95 95 95 95 95 95 95 95 95 95 95 95 95 95 95 95 95 95 95 95 95 95 95 95 95 95 95 95 95 95 95 95 95 95 95 95 95 95 95 95 95 95 95 95 95 95 95 95 95 95 95 95 95 95 95 95 95 95 95 95 95 95 95 95 95 95 95 95 95 95 95 95 95 95 95 95 95 95 95 95 95 95 95 95 95 95 95 95 95 95 95 95 95 95 95 95 95 95 95 95 95 95 95 95 95 95 95 95 95 95 95 95 95 95 95 95 95 95 95 95 95 95 95 95 95 95 95 95 95 95 95 95 95 95 95 95 95 95 95 95 95 95 95 95 95 95 95 95 95 95 95 95 95 95 95 95 95 95 95 95 95 95 95 95 95 95 95 95 95 95 95 95 95
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0: 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Nana ya frem poma every year wo bo krom anopai boko mestit na wo receive your miracle this morning. Mrs. Emilia Sante receive your miracle this morning. 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Ma Mr. Wa wo Amsterdam receive your miracle this morning. 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
9: enshi
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8: whatever will happen in this world a dia bi e beto nipa da sani bi anyame yenyame
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8: and it in the bible say dia nyina mu yemfa se da ma no
0: that's right
8: because nyankopon kura ni said ya baby amone beba it in no matter what will happen in this world
0: my goodness
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That's right, Isra 104.5 FM. Amua Prince, you are blessed this morning. Isaac Akroma from Germany. Nyankopon Isra Mame. That's right, Anopay, baby, I will be a. Leave a message, I receive a miracle. Say Black, Ode happy, Ochia, Abusianfoni, especially Amma Gifty. 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That's right, okay.

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Mercy wonsu taton so why you shall receive your miracle this morning. Or say from Esuya Boa, receive your miracle this morning. I'll say I receive my miracle. One for Udini baby a wanka ho. Nyakupon Shrao. Sir Kodia Johnson from Ejoso, receive your miracle this morning. Esther Buankra, receive your miracle this morning.

oboye ho ba company da Frank nyako Frank owo putuja nyako eradin sha odin chia my love ya opoku odide so receive your miracle this month. I receive my miracle. One foul dear, but what's any message? I have Dini baby. I walk out. I'm Chantel. Chantel, I say, I just followed your instruction. I will lift up my eyes to the hills. And I think my stomach pains has reduced. A radiate so now, and reduce you cry. Chantel, a radiate is a year, Juma and a pain. Kwame Mensa, a quansremo, Jones and Chenny and a pain. Christiana from Konongo, Jones and Chenny and a pain.

Godfred, I'm a Komna will receive your miracle this morning. Yes. Mami Yaduma Brehuma, receive your miracle this morning. 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Mami Eradim Fans and Chenema. Madam Florence, I'm gonna be poor, receive your miracle this morning. Adams, Uwo Okese Transport, receive your miracle this morning. Regina Jabi Odoyefe, receive your miracle this morning. 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Mami ko celebrate ebusi afoe. 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No pay will be our GDC Radia Buani Bian. One man in Sasso. Obey me a message, thumbs up. And now bet me a message, say thank you, Jesus.

Emao Che Evans aka Opanka. Che Evans aka Opanka. 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

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And from Kuhis Kuji's family. 98 family, you know, celebrate to Anope. 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
2: That's right, Nyamia Yebi Ampa. This morning, Atobra, receive your miracle this morning. So, would you say Nyamia Yebi Aja message say thank you, Jesus? Vida Osei Aferi Asafunawo. 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
0: Maybe anya midi ye bedru ye ni segana. 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Ye share matches ni na live. 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E wo SG Mall. O share bo ni e chewadi. 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Koshebi, a Weshimo. Now, one of us here, Simia de Bro, a ABA herbal clinic. Also, Bemo, when you saw Dow Claire. So, when you submit me a Dow Claire, ABA herbal clinic. A Hona Cobemo, when you saw Dow Claire, no, what me a share matches in the BF. Sir, Odianier glaucoma cataract. 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And now, me call me Winloft for no honor.
2: Okay.
0: I'm a kosher. And I'm a kotakwa.
2: Wow.
0: Banya me buaye de yoko bay. 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
2: Oh.
0: And say more. Especially from Obuasia kusi dunkwa no fee. And it was to call I am free. Bad road.
2: Oh.
0: Bad. A coin was in Kedi Bell 3-4 hours nature. And now you did almost 7 hours. And you did track in and out. And you call almost 7 hours. Yeah, but almost 7 hours. And you grow. A coin 8 hours. To be patch of Winloft, you wore a year Pechi number one.
2: Okay.
0: Pechi number one. A ho and you wore a year something catch you one a Winloft a war. Now when you say Winloft, I'm in my door, papa, windows, papa. The South here, FNSI security doors in windows. Normally, I boy if you know my mind. 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A Winloft and a bay. You wore a year Kuchi. Pechi number one, Sanvi Kechiwa. 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

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0249 71 77 77 77 77 77 77 77 77 77 77 77 77 77 77 77 77 77 77 77 77 77 77 77 77 77 77 77 77 77 77 77 77 77 77 77 77 77 77 77 77 77 77 77 77 77 77 77 77 77 77 77 77 77 77 77 77 77 77 77 77 77 77 77 77 77 77 77 77 77 77 77 77 77 77 77 77 77 77 77 77 77 77 77 77 77 77 77 77 77 77 77 77 77 77 77 77 77 77 77 77 77 77 77 77 77 77 77 77 77 77 77 77 77 77 77 77 77 77 77 77 77 77 77 77 77 77 77 77 77 77 77 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

That's right, Ebenezer Nyamewa Yebi. God bless you for joining me us this morning. Adum Kiki Nyankopon Shaz wa Kenya Yehu Homanop. 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
1: 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Why an edge FIFA World Cup no? At the Sininazo? Aye, Ghana, Brazil, Argentina, France, England. And what show, Jesse? 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
3: And your chairman, be an air chairman. 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

0: That's right. 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Yem fa wimfi Dr. Sonny Bedu one Kwame Jedu ho anopen so. 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
1: Just a few days ago we heard the sad news, the passing of these great legends, Yasapon.

0: ano pe me show bin crying say El Shaddai nyame wa ye wie ka wa koma to yem wate na El Shaddai nyame wa ye wie enu na me ye na me dia sorry so ba me pese me show un crying kakra nti enti enwum no na en she un crying kakra
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Eradin Kaho. 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Evelyn Echama Jemfi. Happy birthday. That's right, Inshra 1045 FM. Yes, celebrity, and Radikesi, and Opein, so, na, yes, Sherradi, and Monyamso.

enche yes sorry jumedia iso na reggae train about unchain from DJ Frankie me Daniels of Jeremiah me producer also for Peter we are in July you know the excitement July my birth month my birth month highly spirited busumi you know

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Hey, Radina Yampa. 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Me number ni 0247 666 666 double 3 double 3 0247 0247 double 6 double 6 double 3 double 3 ni share radio ni munyam together. So person make a sense of the same number. You are bit me a frame in your casa. 0247 0247 double 6 double 6 double 3 double 3 double 3. Let's have our victory praise, near Franco.

That's right, Kippers Music for you. 2026 and beyond. Featuring Tanzi. Victory song. We gonna hail your name. 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

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Sorry, so. Reggae training to us Sunday morning. 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
0: 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At the Sininazo. 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
0: 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At the Sininazo. 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
9: Abufo biada ye so ni se obenya Orion Cyrus publication engoma na odie dijuma efi se ebie mu fra na dwene mu e moma kenkan e konkan o makunta bu o montiase e demu fua efi nursery 1 e kopi nursery 2 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phonics and sight words picture reading and coloring and a primary 1 ecopin primary 6 and so your English language mathematics science creative art history or your sire say baby I will be a say akra and a kumase and a reading piano for 0555-313-658 and a 0249-411-234 na ye develop bro.
0: Oh yes,
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1: 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I send out Babylon.
0: And you will. Rasta my Uziazio.
1: And it break.
0: And you will.
1: What it can mean. What? Bingy man, I throw
0: what? Culture, person, chosen.
1: I've had a feeling.
0: Every individual is like one stone. 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
0: 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DJ Frankie's reggae trainer will host it on the Adje free ninsa!
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0: 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Taxi driver who tell me? 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
1: Wicked man.
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1: black man
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1: she say we be a juma se se adwuma na ekwaso
0: one
1: we be provision store ekwaso black man to what side juma bebre wo se dabi
0: ina
1: won chen one we be

0: Listen.
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2: Wicked man.
1: Not by peace, O God of my salvation. Because the mouth of the wicked out of the sea is open.

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2: And they leave from the
1: fair one. You know, tennis, the single room and not sa, two rooms, you know.
2: Incident.
1: Ness water. Nothing, you know, and sitting in your man. Fire band. Part one teacher.
2: Feelings in our
1: part one teacher. Rastaman throw one stone.
0: Yes, sir, every time, you know.
1: Yeah, man.
0: Only one stone could have bought 1,000 enemies.
1: Yeah, man. Yeah,
0: in
1: man.
0: A minute.
1: Yeah, man.
0: You
1: yeah,
0: understand?
1: A minute.
0: Yes, sir.

0: strong to you, man. Blessed and strong. Every time. And yeah, part two teacher birthday.
1: Yes, sir. Yes, sir. Yes, sir.
0: Blessed and strong, man.
1: Lift them for life and strength. You understand? Yes, and everybody we. I go live to see them yeah, strong and them birthday, they understand. Yeah, but Jah might give her the grace and give her the favor, and so me could live and see I and I strong today. Yeah, me say glory be to the Most High every time. Yeah, saying they appreciate the love. Saying
0: yeah,
1: the youngest,
0: Padua teacher. Oh yo,
2: come with I.
0: Yeah, man, Padua.
1: Yes,
0: rap on, say. Wickedness and a war black and obey my heat.
1: Can I meet him over the said Reverend and the Atom Insurance FM?
0: Oh, wow.
1: Yes.
0: Wow.
1: Yes.
0: Wow.
1: Wow. Wow.
0: Wow.
1: Janice is
3: Hey, it's your ceiling vent, so I'm dripping. Could be the rain, could be the upstairs bathroom. Yikes. You could hire the guy your neighbor recommended, but I'm pretty sure that's just his cousin. Do we know if he's licensed, or does he just own a ladder?
4: Listen to your home. Go with Thumbtack. Upload a photo or voice note, and we'll diagnose your project and match you with the right pro for the job. Thumbtack. We know homes. Hire the right pro today.
0: Oh, what's that mean?
1: Yes, okay.
0: Africa, the black man with black mentality.
1: Sasam, so you can't have blacks for no yo. Now, so soon, and you're more, you know.
0: And so near,
1: yes, I. Now, you know, I have said, you know, and one hour.
0: Yeah,
1: black man with black sense.
0: Yeah, man. Just a waterlogged area. Let's see, can you need to see car feel it? Yes, that's all. What's the
1: can't see? Yes, sir. I'm from Hong Kong. One man, see, no, sir.
2: What a black
0: man. Now, what they are ni fie wo na iswotwa na obi a ono no single room wanya sika ni mo room atete ni mo wanya single room bi akoto tv akoto chese demu ni ma kakran kakra bi de asiesie ho no
2: kid men are red
0: na iswotwa na say sani ma ni na
2: are they want to
0: it's an obi negligent
1: yes sir
0: obi minka de and I'm wickedness in
1: wickedness.
0: Yeah, man.
2: Oh, one stone. And it bring a bad feeling to us.
1: Bible cracker say, love thy neighbors that serve. Yes, sir. I saw Don Yanko Sassan or Don Hunan. So, would you want to go home? Yes, I didn't mind him.
0: Yeah, man.
1: You understand? Don't have love. See,
0: what is it? Make us a patwa. Sai shune si wakra.
1: Yeah,
0: patwa teacher.
1: Yeah, man.
0: Obi wo ha bango nsie ni sika wo ho.
1: Yes I. Yes I mean.
0: I didn't see wo Accra no eye ele loto.
1: Eye loto. Eye loto.
0: Buka se wo ko ma o niam enkofo alusu niam o.
1: Enkofo alusu niam enkofo so alusu sunya yizi.
0: Enkwa.
1: Yes I.
0: Yema. Obi a hwere ne nkwa.
1: Yes I.
0: Eye niam bi a wo se hwere ni yo.
1: Yes I.
0: Patwa.
1: Yes I. Wo mo se e bi ni pakro na na se mo mo hwe mo kon omo mu bi. About be a hero, I want my move.
0: Yeah, man.
1: Yes, sir.
0: Yeah,
1: man. Mumbi babes is some situation. I want my
0: move.
1: Now, so it's something Nipa Baku mean be negligence.
0: Yeah, man. Yeah, man.
1: Nipa Nakin.
0: We mean friendship politician, we mean friendship government. Let him for
1: the best. The youngest, when you say after a flood no cramp on videos be air poppy out, my mouth still number for the
0: red. Who are got them? Got them near Sigates.
2: Now you.
0: We are the your politics.
1: And your politics, I
0: say. We are the your politics.
1: And your politics, I say. Yes, sir.
0: And so, you're creating some problem.
1: Yeah,
0: you
1: man. Yeah, man. You're
0: a creating some problem. I'm buying it in the baby. Only the uncas will be going to boil and fang us.
1: Debbie.
0: But what? Who them each loan?
2: What the problem?
0: You're crossing some problem. Now, we are the your politics.
1: Frankie, I quite remember, say, somewhere 2019. Oh, joint and experience. So almost my year, that's been a
0: serious
1: joint, you know.
0: Yeah, man.
1: But the better ones will be able to try that. Then next to that's been no call. You see, into Yana, by a sorry, the same Nippon able me a bind.
0: Bino.
1: I buy and creative
0: ball and I bind him for ball and be seen change.
1: Yes,
0: and I bind in your way. Why, yes, who me want? You name say you need that's been what environment in
1: you. Yes, I.
0: You need has been war, a binding from my. I didn't know to pure and what watch. Unfortunately, back him cotton to know that's been war.
1: Yes, sir.
0: Who names are binding for that's been beer? MCC. Fasa o bag him ne koto twene wo fie.
1: Yeah man.
0: Rasta man.
1: Papa say patriotism na e kan wasem de ane Ghana national anthem e to de bia no.
0: Yendi so.
1: Yes sir.
0: Ye blame aba ye ye yati ase. She see your mind be a corner part one and your government,
1: your mind is a politician.
0: What you say? What the kumwa? No kope yon fani se e jani adiadi no ashe.
1: Sape pepepe.
0: What you say? Se wunim se government in fa baby e betu ball and gumba ya. What chile wanu muno ubeti mi akreti sambon hobi. Na ushe kum. 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What you say? Adiene e je beti mi ashe no udia kugum no ashe no. So you make a cut to a good swim now a big jira fire.
1: Yes, yes, and they blame your buying. That's when you're buying an active society no more. Yeah, an active society, man, an active street no so intense. Or so what they can't bone home buying first. And be near blame you. Yes, I am for blame your buying.
0: Debbie, let's hear my concern part two about. 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
0: can say Jimmy na no what ni
1: sorry
0: Yes, sir. Wake up.

0: I'm not going to be able to do it.
1: Bono enemy.

0: 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And let us surprise you.
1: Sadly, we are cost from JJ time on. And now cost of Ghana has a issue every year. You should tell you from it. It is a new issue, man.
2: It could sit up, eh?
1: Oh, Mahama, no, President, no, but you're not in a shoe. Yeah,
2: man.
1: It's a shoe. It's a little bit of a new. You did hear me at the other two for not get any more choky. Then you must say, you're fire. It is said, you're a gene over here. I come one year, not done enough 17 years ago, as you had your cosso. Oh, Kiditia, and I said, you cook it here. That's the Sipomo, as you know, by a ball at that form. And yeah, ma, that's been so never. When you know something, you win. Thank you. I'm in Kono, in that.
3: Good morning.
4: Hello.
3: Yes, sir.
4: What's the name? I can say about a first effort. I can say about a first effort.
5: I'm not going to be able to do it.

0: Oh, the old and why anything? And as you say, Ubia Lane, they are not ever to that thing. Ubia said, be a dry issue kitchen soon, you know, Ubia are not ever to that thing.
1: That's
0: me 5 years you. Me, I call Cobra and I'm a walk, and someone make a many agonies. Hospitals, you know, they are in a lady, a quack or two, and you are now Pambo. Away we are now Opasha. Sandy Mana, a way is to my mono, Yenai, Yenai, and the only one. Be a pipe, no, I lay no, the better got him. That in a year, a consume. What you say? A quack of goose, you and Uncle Pambo. No, would you be a better corner for baby, I'm only a quack on. I will say, I, in 2 years with me, and I say, Mahu, no, I dry you for tell more. First, Sabin told you as a quiet cat and I'm waiting. No more sign, Emma. And there, I didn't see any at the idea of also. My teacher is you, dry you, the that and the phone.
1: That's
0: what you could be a couple of goods you.
1: Blessed, blessed, blessed.
0: And now I said, be Jimmy to do it.
1: Blessed, one love, but dance to quit. Oh, sorry. 0322083581 0322083581 0322083583. Good morning.
2: Good morning, sir.
1: Yes, sir. Yes, sir. Yes, sir.
2: Company Midiane Quadratalifu Adansi Kool at the Biafi Energy Cobra.
1: Blessed one, love. Blessed one.
2: Company, and never be caught to a red, and send a me drive one. And I be true Adansi to the red. Then so talk. And I'm here to woman be so baller. And the one of me might be to say the gutter down to me, may to me go up. The man to a sheer baller and a good student. And I'm telling my mid now. Do I who said ya woo ye? A man with ya see of them. I will do through another and demand far. Just a whoop at all man with one on Munya day. What was an answer? So you have fun cry. I want my time, and I feel that I never know what plan numbers. No, mammy, since I want to start the Dubai police station this year. I want to see mammy, no, and I catch it. Lady made me slow, and I'm no, no, no, no, no, this start, this start. 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
1: Wow.
2: Or mobile this year, find out their mobile number of football and that's good. When the government has a move, no way, bit of the politics, and away by a swayery, and then this is 151 and swayery. And it's so bad. A young Timon Mufonda was a young Naya Kabo, who will be to come, make Kokumas me fix my neighbor. But to go crazy, Kokono, Mitiviano, at now, what would the Kokono woman? And I become with the Jamie Kobe. 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

0: Yes, sir. Good morning.
1: Hello?
0: Yes, sir. Good morning.
2: Hello, good morning.
0: Good morning, boss.
2: Well,
0: I'm about to say. Thank you, God blessings now. Come on.
2: That way, you know, you know. You're near Ghana for a full show. I will see you about to see.
0: Yeah, man.
2: It's he said, oh, my God.
0: Yes, sir. Good morning.
3: Good morning, sir.
0: Yeah, man. Yeah, man. Blessed one love. About your wine,
3: yeah.
0: Okay, sir, friend. To Jano Nyanko, to Jano Nyanko.
3: Okay. He said, Kurubia, if you to turn our ball, I had two balls. And then for not obeying the idea, I didn't know what market songs I seen in our own conference today. They go out crying, they see us one day. You're not the idea, see us one day, and soon Uncle Paul say, Bola. So, let us see any part of the world now, who was here. Uncle Williams have found who became from Bolum, like you said, the first president of the nation yet, the first gentleman of the nation yet president. Was he what for town? The idea of a man for good Bola. If you hear it, find a monk who bought it. And on Ama Akoswa, Banyamano, Abasa, you own his hand. It is a more calm, Mumma, you for not so, Mumma, maybe
0: Yaman,
3: you two are more.
0: Yaman,
3: right?
0: Hello. Good morning.
2: Man, is it Rangi?
0: Yes, sir, boss. Abi.
2: Hi, your boss, Abi.
0: Yaman, Yaman, Yaman. Bibia Boko, Abi. Yeah, Yanko Padom, no pipe on now.
2: Much media for Biawe.
0: Yaman, Obia,
2: Yaman, they can say a little pipe at two main garden. So, you're Tigana, but it's better for a day as a monk of Fusitai. So, what I say, you'll be two or crana, you see nine. Many years with it, many fear me be seen me. Tama Kusiadi, my times are the same. Now, got a view of her. This is a garden which is subbing. Subbing say, not a dog comma, you see dance is so. But now, a dance and circus in there, you see dance. It is a Sunday Kasia. A Budano.
0: A Bebu,
2: a Budano, so I don't need patin.
0: Yaman.
2: A Mubu. So I say,
0: Yaman,
2: I'll process her back when the Ancadian and you know, I make him catch on. So, baby, what you see dying? Oh, it's your pen for yourself when you have a team man with you need to know. You can reduce you, and there can we are, as well. If you want more to me now, Monsa is the DJ from the Mono. Mona moved to me over me. Mumma brings what is falling out where I say, Sanya money in a air, teaching my phone at the Kurumu,
0: Yaman.
2: You send your money in auntie a car, Omunti,
0: Yaman,
2: Omufania, the money in Iamun toy. It is just a task in your day training, Nanya, Sasa, Yakoman Crawford. She can answer, yeah. put an asen unia ma asen di ma wasika ensu bebia wa de badia o play na unia no no na shiru di visa bi kana kra di kwen ambeza mi ka di nyina erin ya ti minti alavni isha fanka fu nyanya mi ka mo fa.

Yeah, man. 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Yes, Remo. Yes, Remo. Yes, Remo. 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
0: yan ya ja to ne say ya
1: yes sir
0: anya ban na man so yiri fe ye ye ni ye bi ye suban tan tan bi ene ye ni ye tan tan bi ana ko fa san atoro ye jemu se den den de pai nanya anya ban bi a ban ye hwe
1: no sir
0: yeah man inti ye age ye ho atum de ye sesa
1: it changes yes sir
0: yes sesa
1: yeah man yeah man
0: na mo ye yeah man na mo next time na san ni ma we an sibim
1: da yes sir we need to change it changes have to come
0: yeah man
1: yes sir
0: yeah man se o community o gates necessary me entwen se ye mazum line wa
1: be be
0: yan kasa community no ye organize yan kasa e bia se de road e twam se bia assembly member no be we we fiam ene saturday we ye ko ye ba base clinic community no
1: yes sir
0: ye clinic community no ne yiyi gates ni mu nyina na gates ni mu aye come on
1: Straight. Yeah, your yeah, community mean a bit me organize here.
0: Yeah, yeah, government. Me, my
1: government.
0: Mr. Cecilia, more beyond chain government.
1: Yes, I, yes, I, because soon you're in your government.
0: What ta 100 inches TV amen so asay no aban no on 100 inches TV ni mele wo asay
1: family wo asay
0: eye wa wo ka e wo ha yen fa adwuma no de bia adwuma ti enye time no one day bi wo ha yen community no you organize holiday bit
1: say
0: Friday we o say da be na ne holiday Friday
1: yes I
0: obi atifie Enti assembly member no come back me organize it's a Friday way or holiday. Ye baba ye clean general cleaning.
1: Yes I. You got this
0: one. You got this name.
1: Funa dia dia. Yes I.
0: Man dia fufu baby fufu no ni nsan ya ma ya twen ya ban.
1: En
0: so to aya na be fire.
1: Ya na be fire straight.
0: Yeah, man.
1: Straight.
0: O say sorry. Assembly members mo bomb home money ba me pese me blast man o pay.
1: Yeah man. Yeah man.
0: Obi o what positions wanya
1: she.
0: Me na me ya assembly member and I mean I'm here unit committee
1: say one
0: way committee
1: me na
0: o ma the position so community you amunya che
1: fire burn them to ashes sino
0: we call obiti community no onim ni assembly member ko won ni ta
1: o hono da
0: wa je to no so what baby
1: yes I street
0: and ye blame me and the pia bain. Yeah, so yanya dear be boy ya.
1: Yeah man, the end to me try buying cause then I affect him more.
0: Yeah man. Yeah, I affect him more to unit committee, new one white committee. I'm more communities.
1: Yes, sir.
0: Munya dear be boy.
1: Streets.
0: A bain ya mudiem ya yan ya.
1: Yeah man.
0: Yeah, ni a him for nantina say. Nana. Se toilet no aban so won be si maya yen pass asibini en tons asini bini en fancy
1: yes sir
0: yeah man but one me nyaa dwe
1: street
0: yen fancy ayaya dia aban ni benni so ya ni e ba benni ye man e ba benni so
1: no sir yeah man
0: omo si na man fo ni eni won ko fo fikire sada na so to na ebini ni o mo fa to bi
1: for them mo ka fra
0: yes sir Munye.
1: No sir.
0: Yeah, change our binding basic toilet in my yay.
1: Debbie.
0: A brand sassins man for ton na mutons are sini dimun kwamu ye de mun ye community.
1: Yes, most of them community no.
0: But what do we can do?
1: Yes, sir, toss mupa.
0: No
1: sir. What's the sound of fire bang?
0: Fire upon you
1: to ashes.
0: Mamma ye co unit committee ni one white committee. Assembly member ni one way do yen to a yen to a muka de
1: bas
0: when ya jet to musa obey and
1: voice yes I'm a position I want to voice I'll cast it to me yes kasa.
0: Yeah, man.
1: Yes, sir. Say, my fans assembly. Tina, we na maybe without say, we need Juma. No, I was sorry, we need Juma. Yes,
0: Tina,
1: we are going to fast up.
0: Yeah, man. Yeah, Juma.
1: Yes, sir.
0: Unit committee, man. I must move by. Unit committee. Ni ani atu abama on se brane
1: beni. Yeah, man.
0: One house move by assembly member. Ani atu abama. Mi e unse uye Juma.
1: Yeah man.
0: And you do also an assembly man who are going on and who are going to die. Yeah, who are you? And Papua didn't go to Nigeria. Fans and Kua. I'm a assembly member. No, sir. I'm a assembly member. Waha. Wafra. And one way assembly member. And now one way. Yeah, who are you?
1: Debbie.
0: And so to an edifier. And so you are Mun pribi bi mun moye
1: straight
0: ni de bi na abain
1: debi yes

0: Obi ejuma make say ni jetri anu nu o ni jetri ni trotro ni jetri am trotro nu enzo de ne ko
1: de ne ko
0: ni taxi ni jetri ni zo de ne ko part 1
1: yeah man
0: yesu kura ye jan him lillian seasoning powder
1: yeah man
0: yesu kura ye jan him rastaman na blast so ko baby.
1: Yes, I straight. I say
0: Kopebi. Lillian seasoning powder.
1: Wow.
0: Kopebi never yet aduane.
1: Lillian. E didn't cry the Lillian.
0: Yeah, man. It's where you cry na. Kope Lillian seasoning powder.
1: Straight.
0: Na e fa yet aduane.
1: Mm-hmm.
0: Help us out there.
1: Yes, sir.
0: Now, person will take a depam deo power.
1: Yes,
0: sir. And we numu dia.
1: Yes, sir.
0: And your Lillian seasoning powder.
1: Street.
0: And one American food. You're too a pretty baby.
1: Yes, sir.
0: Yes,
1: sir.
0: For be my guest. No, no, no, fan, no, Adriane.
1: What you say?
0: Yeah, man. Adriane, be out, baby. I'll be to me, yeah.
1: Oh, yes.
0: Wait to me, I am fine.
1: Imagine, say, what seasoning powder come out. Yeah, man. Yeah, man.
0: Yeah, man. Yeah, man.
1: On my big deal, what you say?
0: Yeah, man.
1: Now, only room.
0: Yeah, man.
1: Yeah,
0: man.
1: Only room.
0: Yeah, man.
1: Only near call.
0: Yeah, man.
1: Yes, sir.
0: Scope be never ma by your own fan, no, Adriane.
1: Yes, sir.
0: On where Johnny we are business for the lenient seasoning powder gum rasta man ko baby ko tonu bebre ne fama abusiya
1: no sai na sa lenient seasoning powder na unam 200 mask na obi di aduane kra
0: otimi ti pampai no say yes hey challenge
1: ti pampai no I would say otimi say yes
0: eti ko baby na man fo hu say e wo bon kwan enu say ipo umpo kura say won sa mo kura na
1: wo
0: di ya won sa no bebo e ma na mu ti mu ko baby Rastaman, yeah man.
1: Yes, sir.
0: Ope no do at 21 as ope baby at our friend number we are. Rastaman baby will be a baby ruby. 0244 0244 406 406 406 192 192 0244 406 406 192 and 0598 0598 910 910 500 0598 910 500 0 0 0 0 0 0 0 0 0 0 0 0 0 0 0 0 0 0 0 0 0 0 0 0 0 0 0 0 0 0 0 0 0 0 0 0 0 0 0 0 0 0 0 0 0 0 0 0 0 0 0 0 0 0 0 0 0 0 0 0 0 0 0 0 0 0 0 0 0 0 0 0 0 0 0 0 0 0 0 0 0 0 0 0 0 0 0 0 0 0 0 0 0 0 0 0 0 0 0 0 0 0 0 0 0 0 0 0 0 0 0 0 0 0 0 0 0 0 0 0 0 0 0 0 0 0 0 0 0 0 0 0 0 0 0 0 0 0 0 0 0 0 0 0 0 0 0 0 0 0 0 0 0 0 0 0 0 0 0 0 0 0 0 0 0 0 0 0 0
1: Spirit in the say now don't I owe my World Cup now say football lovers no yes I'm umbrella
0: yes man yeah man yes too na man for she say Morocco kona ni
1: oh yes yes
0: I say yeah pesa Africa yeah ni yeah ni
1: yes I see
0: I say Africa ni BG
1: yes I
0: hey I say Africa yeah BG hey you know. Ekoso work up ne dey
1: yes
0: Israel FM
1: organizers me na mo share that craft fingers ne
0: free me ba join yeah man yeah man because once Rasta man o bana onya eto o kama bi na o chinchim no
1: mo o me ni hu ya dem o say
0: yeah man yeah man yeah one and two am say yes ah
1: oh there oh yes yes yes
0: na say e ma dey omo kan dey ho apart wa
1: oh yes
0: e ma dey no koso
1: e koso pa
0: ade no tun go
1: oh yes yes
0: I no na ma say say man for time obi o ha on be hebo ba be hweto on
1: me no ntina
0: Yeah man. Rasta man, yeah ni yan ye petwo.
1: Oh yes, yes, yes.
0: Yeah, pe ma omo ofe.
1: Omo ofe.
0: Rasta man bi anwa ne ge ho nyefe.
1: Oh dey be dey. Ah,
0: Rasta man bi a ne ge ho ofe.
1: Kama kama.
0: I just say me na me nya me ndisi a me me ni girl in.
1: Eh, me so sa sa oni bi dey na me.
0: But we say,
1: we so say
0: I am from amu.
1: Sao.
0: Kan ye. O dey oyire.
1: The youngest.
0: But what is
1: sa? Sa onu suti.
0: Me na me ni girl.
1: Onu suti.
0: Me wa dey.
1: Onu suti wo.
0: Eh, me say me wetin na maka. But what is sa? Enti yenye nse wo eji mu.
1: Yes sir.
0: Enti wo ba girls n bia o pe bia. Yen kwa na yesi hwe bo. Na yen san ma o TV fa bo dem.
1: Yes.
0: Hwe bo ni ma o TV. Na
1: san benya sade wo he.
0: Yeah, man.
1: Youngest.
0: Hwe bo na yen san ma o ka. Yes. Mobile phone.
1: Yes.
0: Yen kwa multimedia n hwe fem Kumasi yen ye de ma o. Enti no chese bra ezimo.
1: Yes sir.
0: Be she bi.
1: Mhm.
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1: Oh yes, yes, yes.
0: Andra si yanko ho na ndra ne de man Khaled e wa haya.
1: Life.
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1: wow aba heba
0: part wa aba de wani de bia me kana fit kesi isu se part wa
1: yeah man
0: wani ni waso de na nka pese wo de yankopo wo de ja
1: se me enye jina ja sem no so se ni pedriano
0: yeah man
1: e kan ye eni eni
0: wo kan ye ani wani
1: yes sir
0: part wa
1: yes sir
0: enye wani ne be mu wo se oba na okwo ne ho ofe
1: yes sir
0: when in your bemo on say we taste where they taste
1: I
0: mean taste no
1: yeah man
0: okokro na we mumukura na we bet me a sign because do when you
1: grow straight sanity
0: yeah man
1: straight
0: 18 when in the infant near go part why na bet me ahwet wam
1: yes sir
0: a crying no when in adi be hunu crying no
1: yes sir
0: what to me the shame what to me the afam the akọ part wa fire burn
1: fire to ashes
0: yeah man 18 no when in the
1: aba
0: ABA
1: Heba.
0: ABA Heba. Rastaman wow. Bia. Rastaman Wusi and F when you see the Bian.
1: Ose ABA Heba. ABA Heba.
0: Yeah, man.
1: Yes, sir.
0: Yeah, man. And yen shu weni no na nya kam
1: do abu
0: weni ni red
1: no
0: ye hu ani hu se no
1: rastaman there be rastaman e ma mu suspect
0: we ye man ye man ye man weni ni nya white
1: yes sir
0: ne
1: kwa
0: mani bi ko e bi no mani aye
1: white
0: e fe hu oba ni a si ah my way there
1: he
0: ni e fe
1: we dey mo ye sorbo for
0: ye man
1: yes sir
0: e ti ko e bi heba ni number ni 0541 565 199 and I say 0502 812 161
1: yeah.
0: Wind Loft window and door system.
1: Wind Loft.
0: Patwa.
1: Wind Loft.
0: Open door.
1: Yes,
0: any
1: sir.
0: Window. Papa Paddy and Bo Humpai. Uko Uko Juma. Mm. What me on say no machini ye safe.
1: Safe.
0: Aye Wind Loft.
1: Yes, sir. And door, to me break door system. As some say bulletproof.
0: Yeah, man. Obi put wo. Obi nye day. As I chi ayira dru.
1: Yes.
0: Obi ira. Obi ira kwa. Unti mikura anyira nko.
1: Debi debi.
0: Yeah, man. Minimi adi omoje yes. Our door in windows we. Aye Wind Loft.
1: Yes.
0: And door system.
1: Wow.
0: Enti omu nkwa nebe bo hoba. Wani ya mane wo demu nye omu nebe bo hoba.
1: Yes, sir.
0: Yeah, man. Kone na ele kutubi.
1: Yes, sir.
0: Ma do papa mbla o demu.
1: Yes, sir.
0: Niye mbe jiao.
1: Safety first.
0: Yeah, man. Yeah, man. Manfu usika o.
1: Oh, papa.
0: Yeah, man. Se manfu nko bangi.
1: Yeah,
0: I'm going to tell
1: them.
0: And you know, I'll be born home by his canoe.
1: Mm-hmm.
0: Yeah, man, yeah, Wind Loft.
1: Wind Loft.
0: And no one has door and windows. And
1: yes,
0: activate.
1: Activate.
0: Yeah, man,
1: yes,
0: activate.
1: Sir. Activate.
0: Patwa. And you man, I'll use you.
1: Also, activate.
0: Yeah, also, activate.
1: Yeah, man.
0: Also, activate. Activation in your active aid.
1: Active.
0: Yeah, man, software.
1: We'll
0: be to media check it. Obi to ade na na quick na bo quick na bo na fe aji total ni nyina ade amao
1: yes sir man.
0: Obi to ade na QR code na scan ni nyina okay ade we asay ade we and say ye ye fa ohun because na fe na be ni nyina one by one
1: there be there be
0: yes
1: and then why be bia amao
0: simple
1: anya fe na my bo calculator
0: be na na anya fe na be bo calculator akoye we
1: there assistance kama na bruce money panel
0: yeah man ebe bo aw
1: yes I
0: ana afin so say ade ye fake obi di fake sika kra ba it me detect san ye mom ti am bet me o ma show bet me the member be detective fake money na counterfeit ni nyina ebe chere on ebe ye bibia ama
1: activate
0: yeah man ebe monitor system wajuma na ma ebe monitor bibia yeah for our 0544 053 053 205 205 0544 0544 0543 0545 205 205 me product bia me come from
1: abia which means
0: our
1: product
0: na papa yeah man coming can one say
1: yeah
0: but some the two men so am kasa men
1: yeah oh yes
0: yeah our product be from there two media so me
1: say
0: we men yeah
1: senior tie for ne
0: yeah man
1: the jaya kuma something yes yeah for the fake
0: yeah man
1: recommend the fake mom so mon
0: ko to yeah papa ko multimedia din share from the onyama na nyepa pa ya na yam kan from
1: obi oh my god
0: obi ko to no cause a day way dey me ko to en share from na na ka e bo mu de ru amaye na yeah man eti no yen ko atuma kwa o ma ru aban
1: yes sir
0: o pe be bia o du sika betwa Atwema Kwaoma Rural Bank. Open loan. Atwema Kwaoma Rural Bank PLC. Baby, I will be a part of all our SBC.
1: Oh, yes, I want to make a savings. Yeah, man.
0: Ghana for months, we use
1: access to loan cramp on our yen train do 24 hours. So, the youngest,
0: Yama,
1: and I also expect one bet to
0: be who say, yeah, or document in your papa. A genuine. If I saw Ghana card, I'll get out Ghana card. What you say?
1: Valid Ghana card.
0: Valid Ghana card.
1: Yes, sir.
0: When you're Ghana, you can get me a call.
1: A call.
0: Then you also get a document. Valid. You don't say no.
1: I serve you. What you say?
0: And you're finna because you're going to go for Galantana, go for wine, go for Debbie. Yeah, the stress it. Because who here scan, who here did anything about
1: it? Yeah, man.
0: It's any. And banky.
1: And now, amounts be open, so
0: yeah, man, yeah, the man,
1: amounts be open.
0: Yeah, the bema,
1: yes, sir.
0: Ghana, Kuana, a bank crack of bubbles.
1: Oh, yes,
0: a bank of bubbles,
1: yes, sir.
0: It is Kabia, Pibiano,
1: treats,
0: Opisca, Aquawade, Opisca, could de birthday,
1: yes, sir.
0: Pisca, Koyako, yeah, ye,
1: for celebrating, would divorce,
0: yeah, man. And they say, Minis case, say, see, Hona, and onso ene yo birthday.
1: Yes sir.
0: It's ene se me kohonum.
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1: Yes sir.
0: Ya ebe ya. Tiwa na me kwa kopitika.
1: Yes sir.
0: Na ye ko one side ha. Rasta
1: one more around 247. Yeah, man.
0: Yes, and then Momo do Momo number to draw.
1: Yes, sir.
0: And they are strong
1: idea. Yeah, man. Yes, sir.
0: For two dresses, see a grandson of my court.
1: Yes, sir.
0: And son of my court,
1: yes, and 1-0554.
0: Yeah, man.
1: 311-025.
0: Yeah, man.
1: Yes, sir. 0554.
0: Yeah, man.
1: 311-025.
0: Yeah, man. Yeah, was saying, man for blessing.
1: Yes, sir. I was saying, man for blessing.
0: The teacher.
1: Yes, sir. Ordinary order.
0: Ordinary was a man for bless you.
1: Street.
0: And number is 0554. Yeah, man.
1: 311025.
0: Yeah, man.
1: Yes,
0: yeah,
1: sir.
0: Man. Blessings na.
1: Yes.
0: And I was saying for you soon. Yeah, man.
1: Street.
0: It's your chuma, me quatch ma.
1: Yeah,
0: man. My man for bless you. As you see, I mean, take queen.
1: Yeah, man. Say, you're queen cramp on. I will be to me a friend bless you.
0: Yeah, man. Yeah, man.
1: Yes, sir.
0: I was saying, you're
1: queen soon and necessary.
0: Yeah, we mean, take queen.
1: Yes, sir.
0: And I mean, take a beer. Yeah, man. Nti me kwa atwuma kwa ma ruaba.
1: Yes sir.
0: Na me no ma ko din komo se part wa teacher. The ney ne e strong nti no. Mo peta kra ma no.
1: Street.
0: Yeah man. Yeah, em fanji ene.
1: Kwa he kwa
0: omo de beche me.
1: Oh yes. Omo omo ye.
0: Omo na ma no e ye 03222 0322 989 989 00 00 And I say 059 059 410 410 12 12 00 00 Yeah, man. Atwuma Kwaoma Rural Bank.
1: Yes, sir.
0: One, Bigo Energy Drink. The one energy drink.
1: Yes,
0: sir. Rastaman.
1: Yes.
0: Koneko Pibunum. Part was
1: energy drink.
0: Energy drink. Yes, so Ben Ono, Unusu and Abuse, and you may be Gugunia, the Unusu Papa,
1: yes,
0: Venom in Rawatan, and even a Bobo Patua,
1: yes,
0: Rastaman, and one Abu Bobby, and you know, Cope Venom in Rawatan, Rush Energy drinking here,
1: Rush Energy,
0: yeah, man, who is all rush, BBM and
1: Tentem,
0: yeah, man, a Juma, why a little rush,
1: who share hat tricks, old drug group, man,
0: yeah, man,
1: share hat tricks,
0: I rush, yeah, man,
1: what he has here.
0: Patwa.
1: Hey,
0: yeah, man. Rush energy drink.
1: Okay.
0: Even more rushy. Hey, Patwa DJ. Eti, young couple rush energy drink ni bi.
1: Sports water.
0: Yeah, man. Who say sports di ewa weni tuya ye. So, Papa.
1: Yes, sir.
0: Oya rasta man na uti me kope sports water nenum.
1: Yes, especially gym for no.
0: Gym for no. Yeah, man. Uko jogging.
1: Uko jogging.
0: Chese, rasta man uti miya. Sports water is life.
1: Yes, sir.
0: When did the abet me? Be quiet to me, fasting 40 days, 40 nights.
1: Yeah, man.
0: One year, fasting. But in so new one, Vim Day Inside, Make Vision Center. Yeah man, Padua. Oh, you see, man, for you, we are for pa.
1: Oh yes, yes, yes, yes.
0: I will muni mum.
1: We both say baby, we also say we
0: yes sir. Abonting.
1: Yes sir.
0: Just a man for you, we are for pa.
1: We are not going to make a sound. Stone more brown in baby scan
0: if baby scan if.
1: Yeah man.
0: Odi enfants odi obaja enfants omomo serve ofie ni ade ade nani bi boys oni ho a obetima hwe ni nyina nema e koso di odi ye oba no o ma na duane di o ma na bi o wo so nya CCTV
1: street
0: e wo so nya CCTV ni beti na Make Vision Center ya ba ma
1: Make Vision
0: yeah man yesi ye nkwa ne be ma CCTV camera
1: yeah man
0: e sai sula so oni fi dum light
1: CCTV dum light cramp na
0: amo jom light cra
1: oh yes yes yes yes
0: tintin ba ye jinem. Yeah man, yes, yeah, name set in Timbae no. It's a Make Vision Center. And konya no more and income. Charlie Kope camera for board demo.
1: Yes, sir.
0: We get to work Kope camera boho now ni wa won the ekoso.
1: Yeah man. Yeah,
0: last week I make a man for you and crow for you in the Mudisa.
1: Debbie, yes, sir. And the Kosopa.
0: Booning now. We are going for you in Mudidi and in Kasumeti. Because the old baby Viedin Unina.
1: Yeah, my old
0: friend, a man for Viedin Unina.
1: Yes, yes, yes, yes.
0: And go for Viedi. Kabe wuni nyina.
1: Be hum bi ya.
0: Yeah man. Eh camera na embo dem ho na.
1: Yes sir. And so pe camera ni bi ya. Yeah man. Bo dem.
0: Yeah man.
1: It be hum bi ya.
0: Yeah man. Yes sir. Amana man ni
1: 0554 0554 559 559 810 810.
0: And that's 0595 0595 816 816 883 883 0559 0559 816 816 883.
1: Yes sir.
0: Yeah, yeah, corner yeah, time now, so now, yeah, because you want to
1: yeah, man, yeah, man. So, we are big up everybody. We are doing the listening right now. I'm big up every you, them. We are big up all the listener them. Say your one love and respect every time we say, yeah, the T4 you know, say, yes, I special a momo type for program. So, I won't say, I'll be more mutti, Debian, so,
0: yeah, man,
1: yes, I am on your connection and connecting and friend. Yes, I intend, yeah, the WBR, say, one love still, remember. Yeah, Reggae Train, and we run the city with no sympathy. Yeah, bless the Lord.
0: Blessed air strong to you, Padua.
1: Yes, hi.
0: The cheetah, yes, the tough soul.
1: And runs with the massive nothing. Yeah, and you know, yeah, yes, I'm yeah, more yeah, wishing me, I'm more yeah, wishing me, Pipe Bomone, in all kinds. You know, yes, yeah, I bless the Lord, everybody. Yeah, you know, man, yeah, yes,
0: I. Steve.
1: The general.
0: The general.
1: One general.
0: Yes.
1: One girl, them sugar. Yes, sir.
0: Steve, baby, I will be our friend.
1: Yes, sir.
0: My phone, my name, yeah, yeah, yeah. My phone.
1: Yeah, number five, I cannot be rich. Oh, yes, sir. Yes, sir. I'm sorry. My phone, yeah.
0: I don't cry. My name is Steve Fremi.
1: Yes,
0: my name is Kasani. Do me. Yes, my phone no there in my hand. Yes, sir. In the tipan, fire burn.
1: Phone no here.
0: The
1: phone.
0: Yeah, man.
1: Yes, sir.
0: Pleasure.
1: Yeah, man. Yeah, man.
0: So we are out. Charlie, the name still remains at DJ Frankie's. Alongside
1: Patwa teacher.
0: Patwa safa na mani tuja.
1: Yes, I 0554.
0: Yeah, man.
1: 311025. Yes, I 0554 311025. Yeah, bless the Lord.
0: Yeah, man. One love. We are out.
1: Yeah. Rastafari.

0: Abankrachi Panin Chief of Staff, Ora Julius Debra, Ninka, NITA.
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2: Esuwa ni chifa ya jana ene ya ii mjina etu ni ena eko vabia ngezi engagement. Asana infection. Because everyone will go usu unu misisemen. Amba pro. It's a very new issue. They have a lot of skin infections. Not a crazy way of immune system. All around this area, many be true at the same. You hear more antibiotics as well as hospitals, you know, more than usual. So that they are a bit more coping with the new demand. The other thing is to see anxiety, the mental health side effects of
1: Message
2: now is still sinking in kakakakra. I mean, I've been now on the 8th of August. I'm ready to go to the shows and come and give an idea.
3: Oh, one morning I'm going to give you. I try to meet my car and I said, I feel dear, I need to know you. I'm not just an answer and I'm set 4 years ago and I'm by. And you know, I wasn't a comparator then. But you see, I will become with you. I'm not sure I did a mama down song. Now I'm not sure my policies. And then 2026, I'm calling it for American digitalization also to make life easy for the year. Then American training of the delegates of Moko Ghana Kwako Bwon. And we are here, and this is coming here. We are intentional. We mean I'm more the practical policies. I don't want to be able to do.
1: Kwajo amwako oredu. 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
4: I know a bomb once said, and the same. Now, if you were being at 35 years, no one was cool. Be crying a bit me of what my bomb boy, you man, across why I am fan of. Because I name, you know, and you can't it now. And yes, so the Sabi Bugabuka, and you may know. And they didn't even care until you thought, see me, I'm a parka say, even Ubia or a disabled fiscal challenge the crown. Young fellow, we said bomb boy, you man, because I know she may be blaming senior or more. You sue almost because I only come to cyber security and ask IT. No, you're good to see will be a bit me at 200. And then me ye kono enye sa connected conventional way na ye warfare na ye kokoko ni bi into obi bia o ska obi a eye unique no to send ye walking no e was it me say na ye into nipa na ni je ho se o pese o ko bambo djuma ni kwa no e was it ye de na question
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7: Automatic. We have to again be sure say everything about criminal record in the past. All these factors need to be considered and sign a BBC. No, it's me a funny fan.
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9: 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And then a young message, Fidel Ruspen in Faba, away assessments into you, GDC and Chibiano, the new contractor, our airplanes.
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1: 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I am environment, you know, and call me him, Jensia no pie. 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Now, Ubusa, I must say, Niabe, no Mudi, Eshi, Bidin, Niano Mudi, Bidin, Ubuana, a year. Share tree

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2: 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Now, I'm Fish, yet you are saying, and I want to say, Radio, I said, I be brie. To go so there, Radio, I say, I just want to go, Yamimon to follow, so all my bemoan, and sorry, Radio. 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
3: MTN here for 30 years and as part of the celebration, this is what we are doing for the people. It's years of power, their customers, when you were shy, say 30 years ago, where is it till now? We got it here to make our people happy. So far, we are covered, come. If the audience is in now, okay, Baba and I say, if positions, I think it's 180 on the people who are also back.
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4: 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So then, you two are fine. Let me be a whole way here. But when this program is being done yearly or yeah, it will help them to know what people will see. Let me be a or your negative.
5: It's been good so far. And here, Daniel Madison, we pray that we change more about Takoradi emergency. So far, everything was fine. So far, I think so far, we've had a great night so far. So we thank God. I think we should just draw closer to God. The people that are we're calling to spread the word, we want to encourage our Lord, preach the good news. And by God's grace, you know, the book of Romans may be close to the saving knowledge of Christ. So, and on the other hand, then most of them will hear the news, most of them will get a change of heart.
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7: the people who continue to die because the people are not learning is a big area for granted let's say we want to sleep over to be a moment of catalyst and then between the government to the but where there is no permit and all of that no, I think the individuals no, we have to do more we have to consult the right people to avoid some of all of this no, the environment Protection Agency, that is the EPA is there, the planners are there, the engineers are there. Consult them because I'm at the moment.
6: Efiri afimpinu ekosi afimpinu ni aduonu nan mu eyaade se oman Ghana atimanya sika botene America dollar no million ahankro ne aduokro se wonfa nsinsu yira no kwan na wo se sika ne mu no enkramantam 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
7: 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National dreams. It's, you know, ye as people, you know, have to take the primary responsibility of making sure that environment is making it.
6: Any other dear child does not take meteorology and forecasting and all our GMET Joseph Tete Potofi and so editor will just say one crime and moon so I turn on Puno or the two man time be who want to say axim any dear kick on one a yard yes sir is now so the beer day in so a year for a month for meaning and say the donor to tell so won't fear a be yasisi adan ewo suo kwan so wall and so to an wall to go gutters mu
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4: 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I mentioned one thing that you couldn't think of, or Kasanka, a delegate, I'm more what they have to. And that's what Abano Ediaman and now to me about an incumbent, I prepared to know that 2028 to much more for Montuma Pepper. Wait, and it's a cry, James may creature, yeah, but if you are what such a simple, at a bar, I don't have a problem to be a cashier.
0: King James, Unity FM, was a mpoho, yeah, papa, papa.
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7: 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Why an edge FIFA World Cup no? At the Sininazo. Aye Ghana, Brazil, Argentina, France, England. And what show Jesse? No show else Shimo. 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TV, mobile phones, souvenirs, shopping vouchers, branded dresses, and a Nema P. World Cup FIFA 2026. 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
9: 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phonics and sight words, picture reading and coloring, and a primary one, ecopin primary six, and so your English language, mathematics, science, creative art, history. Or your sire say, baby, I will be a sayakra, an elkumase, an a reading piano, phrase 0555 313658, and a 0249 411234.
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16: Lift your voice. You are here to show appreciation. We are here to say thank you, God, for bringing us this far. Oh, paia tan delia da kapaia, e felia no fakapai ni makwompaisa, e faria no makapai. 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E makapai ni otoi. I thank you, Jesus. Thank you, Jesus. Thank you, Jesus. Thank you, Jesus. Why for you brought us so far? Giving us victory, Jesus, we thank you. It is not by our might, not by our power. Oh, by the mercies of the living God. Help me bless the name of the Lord. Yeah, thank you, Jesus. Say thank you, Jesus. Say thank you, Jesus. Say thank you, Jesus.

glorify you, brothers, oh God. 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
1: 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Who's your DJ Frankie? 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
6: Abufu biada ye suwane se obinya Orion Cyrus Publication enguma. Na odie di. Juma, if he say, a beer mufrana junimu, and when my king kind a con kind, or my kunta boo, or montia see, the mufua, a free nursery one, a copy nursery two, or mumma be to say, language and literacy, numeracy skills, phonics and sight words, picture reading and coloring, writing skills, natural skills, and a KGO and a KG two. So, your language and literacy, numeracy skills, phonics and sight words, picture reading and coloring, and a primary one, a copy primary six, and so, your English language, mathematics, science, creative. Art, history, or your sire say, baby, I will be a sayakra, and I'll come say, and I'll read him piano for 0555-313-658 and 0249-411-234.
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Multimedia yani yedi beba. Ishira FM kumazi yani yedi beba. 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Ye hiani ze o die. Tu agwa je gwa. Eh, we won't say man in the number. 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

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Hong Kong, yes, you know. The kind of moment that's a kind of shining, so say. It's right from your programs in India, most especially. Drive time, this one. And the power sports in this.

ese ache die bia opebi a ye ye be nya ye bia ma yen kwa ne de ma what cup bidia ye see what ye Israel FM power sport ache power sports what ye ache premier sports what ye ache and so chance ni ni aha bra e ko so na predict and win and you predicting kwa de obewini

Set your shira, and then your shira, the answer what said, yeah, who do now? Young Kwan, yeah, the mount. And let me say, my media phone lines need to me say, oh, for Ben and I was here, who be San Yumi Amano. I will request a new beer, baby, I'm a bomber, and I mean, some a new beer, and new beer request.

0505 8 0 0 3 5 8 0 0 3 5 8 0 0 3 5 8 0 0 3 5 8 0 0 3 5 8 0 0 3 5 8 0 0 3 5 8 0 0 3 5 8 0 0 3 5 8 0 0 3 5 8 0 0 3 5 8 0 0 3 5 8 0 0 3 5 8 0 0 3 5 8 0 0 3 5 8 0 0 3 5 8 0 0 3 5 8 0 0 3 5 8 0 0 3 5 8 0 0 3 5 8 0 0 3 5 8 0 0 3 5 8 0 0 3 5 8 0 0 3 5 8 0 0 3 5 8 0 0 3 5 8 0 0 3 5 8 0 0 3 5 8 0 0 3 5 8 0 0 3 5 8 0 0 3 5 8 0 0 3 5 8 0 0 3 5 8 0 0 3 5 8 0 0 3 5 8 0 0 3 5 8 0 0 3 5 8 0 0
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Yeah.

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0: That's right.
1: Kaka po kare na.
0: That's right, that's right, that's right. 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Okay, odofu ben abi samanu.
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1: Okay, thank you very much.
0: Now Udini is saying.
1: Michael, thank you very much, Michael.
0: That's right. That's a demo taxi ni mwana.
1: Them
0: oh, yeah, like church our passengers at Tikani Munina. That's right, that's right. And what the four Ben I'll be signing Mamanu.
1: Hey, I'm calling.
0: Oh, so you don't mind?
1: Mammy Quadu,
0: okay, Mammy Quadu, okay, Mammy Quadu, you can be sure Mammy Quadu with you.
1: That's right.
0: That's right. And you may pan out Phyllis and Kawa or Ayo de Pa Mimbomano.
1: Or the fight, nothing yet.
0: Now, members of the fight, and I mean you be more.
1: I don't know.
0: Why didn't you be Biana?
1: I don't know.

0: Good evening.
1: Oh,
0: boss, let me have a call.
1: Number one DJ in town.
0: Yes, sir. Yes, sir. Yes, sir.
1: DJ Frankie.
0: Oh, name
1: original DJ Frankie.
0: Boss.
1: Papa, papa,
0: yes, sir.
1: Atantimen DJ Papa Papa. DJ, Papa. The Frankie DJ Bakupe. The youngest DJ in town. Boss.
0: What's that, baby? What's that, baby? Okay, the odie be ye. Eh, dear, eh, eh, oh, yeah, oh, yeah, yeah, be ye.
1: Oh,
0: Anani asema okay say oyee di ba life ni nti no o pese eno no na debi one chimp na obede waade anase wanye courtship a wanye courtship a obede waade anane one for obi na wan steady ni pa na obede waade anane sharp people nti mo o pese o jere say ya chimp na ni de de sharp o de anya hwe sharp people 0322083581 Over any day.
1: This is dear pan. Medium commando.
0: That's right. I'll be over any day.
1: Hey,
0: Amen. I'll be. That's right.
1: You're a champion. Champion in Indonesia.
0: That's right. Abe. Yankuyen, Abe, what of Phobia of Sochiana?
1: I'm not sure.
0: Amen.

Yes, sir. Hello. Okay, yes, you're dancing. Pa, my phone WhatsApp message, WhatsApp line is on camera. As a line on the panel also. I also with my voice note. With my voice note. Let me say here, odophobia, odonibia. Show the media amount. 02 we your WhatsApp number. We your WhatsApp line. Men friend. I'll be to me because line no nipano dozo. Ebi wa try unti mi bon rem. Enti ma men fa WhatsApp message no and I say WhatsApp line into ja. Also be to me the voice news. E dey afford your man. Mebo ni nyina. Ene dey me see show ne your dear. 02415494448. Be to me the message and I say voice news. Na dey about. Mebo ni nyina. 024-1-54-94-48 Fantias from Kuman, who won't be up as all the mass and the panels who are beating me up. I shall people face with any more bane or the phonos out done or tire mawa. Hey, wait me, there too before. Maybe all the phobies with you on tanya money, kun on tanya money, here. And also wait me, I can, or the fool, idiot. The bean, dear, the uniska cra or bakoma. So we need un beman uniska bones or no bakoma, no, the year, dear name, weddy. The certain thing I would dedicate to you with your man. Ah, my girlfriend, we. Hey. I just a man, because one breath, he missing me near my. Me can't, you know, Babisi. And yet, and we're here. Oh, no. Oh, mo. It's me dedicating you, we, and your man. And 03-220-835-81 03-220-835-82

0: Hello, good evening. 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
0: nya ko pa to me so mo ye pa na me nua ba ba na me na chiye. That's right.
1: Now, oh, yes, Kate.
0: Kate. Hello.
1: Kate.
0: Pepa Chosu, Odo Fwani Dini say?
1: Kenke.
0: Kenke.
1: Ah.
0: Sani Afreno?
1: John Olsen.
0: Okay, na, Ken, owa enfa?
1: Anyu wane ope say, Eji Kepo.
0: Ah, anyu men ope?
1: Anyu wane.
0: Diye me bona?
1: Ah.
0: Enko mama en Kenke?
1: Ah. Odo
0: Ambasen. Okay, now, what moves here for say?
1: Welcome, gift.
0: Ah, okay. And this is a gift here, Darcy.

0: genke di anu odin yo na yo me pa cho so oso di ade dokuna na
1: saka dabi
0: ayo me ka se genke na se ni na bibia boko
1: oba de na daru ma pa cho we
0: na me so me ho ye pa na wan na me na sie
1: pa cho woni adum mode me fresa tante atimo fun
0: as that's right mani me mani omo wa sante atimo fun as obi anwe
1: oba de na daru ma pa cho obi anwe
0: okay. I'm offering you now, yeah. That's right. That's right. Order for Ben. I'll be sending you my man.
1: Pacho, momentum is boss. I'm in charge of phone.
0: I too boss. Too boss in this one.
1: Lady, can you come? Ma, Mrs. Ananam Kuma. You don't have friend. Oza. Anna, did you come? Ma, me brat is in. Anna, you must send me Lady Bianca. Anna, come, ma, sister, ma, you don't have friend. Gaja Putin. Now come, ma, I die boy. Nankoma Maya, Nankoma Tita Bonti, Nankoma Bami Masito, Nankoma Honorable Baba Fuseni, and no Francis Fuai Tuna.
0: Yes, you're Dazi Power, or Francis Fuina, so Dazi. Shout people.

0: Hello, good evening.
1: Hello, good evening.
0: Yes, yes. Nabibia Boko.
1: Bibia Boko, me de Muhammad me say fra Santia Fijas.
0: Okay. Yes. Muhammad de mo Santia Fijas won.
1: Ah, I'm out for Obia and Sano Bietie.
0: That's right, that's right, that's right. I'm
1: for Abaya with Lamincha and Teramatu. And Teramatu, when you must say in three and share FM. And then Tinamami Chana, you may.
0: That's right.
1: Not a member of Castle for a basso.
0: Did I say?
1: Now, my who said, she don't call it the donor, quite a tall baby, mean to be Anka, Yanko Ponka.
0: That's right.

0: Hello, good evening.
1: Good evening, DJ Frank.
0: Yes, sir. Open your case, Benny.
1: DJ Frankie, Sofu Kofi, NNA won't
0: say. Okay, so for Sebi Biaboko, and I'm sorry, call say.
1: Oh, young Kofi,
0: I'm sorry. Yeah, yeah. So for NNA, or the four Ben, I would say, and
1: DJ Frankie, yeah. My doctor told me in China because I'm a child.
0: Okay.
1: Now, you didn't care, you know. And come on, my mom, I'll walk, say, quack. You don't know, I'm a man, so on. Now, the answer to the news, so, and come on, you have a quack, you can't keep it. Or also, what's that, quack? Now, my daughter, my sister, I'm a doctor, and a partner be, and now, a partner to be a friend of comfort, or be.
0: Soft
1: mommy,
0: although she may see Okay, I'm gonna dance it. Yeah.

0: dear Gojo. Hello,
1: good evening.
0: Good evening.
1: I promise to say,
0: oh, about the other Roman, I'm sure. Okay,
1: I'm a person with church. I'm a dolphin. I'm
0: a church. I'm a daughter of Gratian.
1: I'm a church. I'm a son of Gifty. I'm a person of Kumasi.
0: Ah, you
1: tell me, mammy, your friend, my summer. Any Abnatia, any Equamunue, E. de Bayer, any Messiah Chia, Madame Fufina, Time Marriage, any a low key, any a last year, any can spiral for Chamadassi.
0: Yes, you

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1: I'm only in here. I want to hear that one new side.
0: Yeah. Oh, Amalia, call Lafia.
1: Lafia, Lafia.
0: Yeah, Diga.
1: Lafia, Lafia. This is Frankie.
0: Hey, Amalia. Oh, I can
1: wait. Mr. Mitchell, I'm a doctor.
0: Adjiano.
1: I'm here. I'm going to be a talk about your friend and sister. They're going to be a talk about your friend and sister.
0: That's right. That's right. That's right.
1: Yeah.
0: What's up, what come on?

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1: Me patrona bibia boko.
0: Adumu ya from Yusuf, Yusuf Norway. 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
1: Yes, that's right. Yusuf na so wo ye.
0: I do,
1: that's right.
0: Ay, ay, tiba mi tia ma dofu no.
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0: 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Abin soro that the vote. Ni ti ofenso abofo nyina. I na Norway we ni. DJ Ram.
1: Yes sir.
0: Ciao. 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
1: 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I'm on football for me. I'm so I should not.

0: Hello.
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0: DJ Frank.
1: Yes, sir.
0: Hey. Oh, boy, ma.
1: Me da si.
0: Me da ni kye ba kaza kita ku.
1: That's right. Now, obi a wuye.
0: Obi a wuye pa. What you want to go video?
1: That's right.
0: And the best birthday tomorrow.
1: Now,
0: what do we say?
1: Change
0: me, Pacho.
1: Say.
0: What do we say? Change
1: you. I watch it. You. I watch it. You.
0: That boy is fun. Ah, I'm going to turn the TV to go fast. I'm going to be a fast
1: one. Ah, tell me that why? Why? I'm going to say. Aye, and she had the so.
0: Ah,
1: 10-10 city. Amoji. 10-10 city. 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Afemi sugu mi yem sa. 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
1: 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Yeah, I give my uncle some money. 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
0: Yeah,
1: yo.
0: Now, how do you feel about our piano?
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0: Oh wow, okay.
1: Oh, Accra, if you go,
0: okay.
1: Transplant solar.
0: That's right.
1: So, Obi a the solar, or my baby, me a home job.
0: That's right.
1: Na asun bi ensu ya den ewo di mu so bi an ni ho o ko to gene ta nsa nto fo ele o enti nyambo o cheba ye ba bi fisente ma mfu ye wie ne mo twa jato na wo so so wo dwuma na akoso mo na ni sura piao
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1: That's right. 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Now, me fa so at certain moment, I born them Saint Michael Roman Church. Luke, Master Luke, and I your choir master Ben, and I my Juma for the choir. 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Me consume Mr. Patrick, a joy, a juma or CMC. 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
0: And you may now pay.
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0: 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And the man who come in town. That's right.
1: Oh, I am.
0: Ben Azim. 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
0: That's right. Catch it. Any order for Ben, I will be sign you, dear man.
1: Oh, be sign you, mama. That's what be pan. 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May I own Baba? 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If you ask me, Mr. Pier could be the king, and then the sanctuary is here. It's right, and you have to miss them a bit of fear. Miss Yahoo, big fear, the first for Kim would be a Namaka, the baby, Namia, do not be a moment. Then you are making some say, Master, yeah, Bomay, Madassin.
0: Okay, Mr. Medassi, my member, Mama Esther Nyumbia, and Fama, or so, Mama Esther Nyumbia, my member, Nyamiaibi, and Fama, Nyamiaibi, where they are, Nyamiaibi. 0322083581, 0322083582, 0322083583.

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1: Na me fia me dofu, me fia me ku.
0: Wow.
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1: Chiano.
0: Okay.
1: That's right.
0: Ejana so kumo. Ejana so.

So Gianna Numley, Abuzan Yum Paddy Mani Biabina Fred, Diani DJ Frankie's, Frankie's, Frankie's, Elone Free, and I said King Frankie's. And the youngest DJ. Yeah. And it's a way to hear you, how are you? It's an party, a man of surprising me. Hey! And can mommy show up, I'm on it, I'm Freddy, but then I'm not the Abruzzo. I also bet my friend 0320-835. Almost say I'm a can intent. Linus was why a shame. Oh, this is worth his hand and a DJ Frank's 1 minute. No, but Linus was your friend. I don't know if I say Ubia. As a mamma, I'm Woody, Ubu, and then it died in Kaya Woody. I was semi born numbers and send a bay on us to beat me a capture. 0320-835-81.

0: Oh, good evening.
1: Pastor.
0: Oh, good evening. 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
1: announce
0: where. That's right. Maybe I'm finish here. Hello? Maybe I just say. Well, I ain't anymore.

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0: Boss, na bibia boko.
1: Oh, you are the more Frankish.
0: Ah, you are the one. Me sumi wonye pa.
1: Ede nyamia si. Odo. O number one. Listen up, I don't know.
0: That's right, me that's it. Who yamina number one? Who yamina? Me that's it, pa.
1: Yangu poishra pa. 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
0: Amen, amen. Amen.
1: Me kasa free kuchi. 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
0: Okay.
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0: Zaun.
1: Aye.
0: Mati, me ya na ma keep your number no.
1: Me da se pa, but what that is? I'm in shop pa, on call.
0: Mati. Oh, he ne back is odoni wa unti me now.
1: Yeah.
0: Okay. Enti odofobia en command one.

0: evening.
1: Oh, good evening.
0: Boss, now didn't you say?
1: Oh, boss, about the
2: I'm going to say, yeah, follow up. Yeah, but it does say pumping.

0: Good evening.
1: Hello, good evening.
0: So we didn't maybe I can suffer. Me bacho odini biem ya say. Okay. Lincoln imle odo.
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0: For Ben, I'll be signing you my home. 0302 0335 81 0302 0335 81 0302 0335 81 0302 0335 81 0302 0335 81 0302 0335 81 0302 0335 81 0302 0335 81 0302 0335 81 0302 0335 81 0302 0335 81 0302 0335 81 0302 0335 81 0302 0335 81 0302 0335 81 0302 0335 81 0302 0335 81 0302 0335 81 0302 0335 81 0302 0335 81 0302 0335 81 0302 0335 81 0302 0335 81 0302 0335 81 0302 0335 81 0302 0335 81 0302 0335 81 0302 0335 81 0302 0335 81 0302 0335 81 0302 0335 81 0302 0335 81 0302 0335 81 0302 0335 81 0302 0335 81 0302 0335 81 0302 0335 81 0302 0335 81 0302 0335 81 0302 0335 81 0302 0335 81 0302 0335 81 0302 0335 81 0302 0335 81 0302 0335 81 0302 0335 81 0302 0335 81 0302

0: Good evening.
1: DJ Stifle.
0: Yes, sir.
1: Baapopo.
0: Yes, sir.
1: Yeah. Pachowie. Benji. Sevilla.
0: That's right. Is that Sevilla for you? Obia on here?
1: Yeah. Oba Infinity. Sevilla. Obia on here.
0: That's right, that's right. And order for Ben, I will see an enemy.
1: Oh, the can of one mammy and Tiaso, Minia, and the one, and the other will be a more intense Syria.
0: And you're Ben, I'll pay. And you're Ben, I'll be Sadia Mormon.

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0: 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Oh me.
1: Yes, yes.
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0: That's right.
1: Ntimi tie mu yin na.
0: Yeah, that's it.
1: Yo.
0: Yeah, that's it. Bye bye.

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1: Aye.
0: Boss Nabi, all to say.
1: Nyame adumo pato.
0: Nyanko pato, mesumo ene kwese na de na ko ye.
1: Ah, kokoko.
0: Ah, that's right. And okwa sorry.
1: Pato.
0: Quotation ben aso fu yi ye. E ka ban. So for Frigi Fadia,
2: in Shiraya fan 104.5.
0: Only one quasar, only one quasar, really much. Only one quasar. And I'm
1: not
0: so for let to quote went to one who quotations of ye. Nia or Kafa, or some word or dear or Kafa, there with your mambo and also or Kafa. Okay, on the
1: phone. Yeah, me want me deep cry, back now, do there, bye bye.
0: Who want your back now? I was here. Then no be one cross, sorry. Any, wow, be free. Be my boy. I'm quoting back. When they're so full, can't you quote? Sorry, and as they're so full, can't you? No, I can't remember.

0: Good evening.
1: Good evening, Ken.
0: Ah. Oh, yeah. Good evening. Good evening. Good evening.
1: Oh,
0: Eradia do me some way pa. Na me pa cho wo me be na ne di nkomo yi.
1: Me di na na ya do me ka fi fi ni asiri
0: sai. That's right. That's right. Ye ye chia dwia se fo nyina.
1: Obi a do so e ye di ene ni me ya boy dem dem dem.
0: That's right. That's right. That's right. Be bia.
1: Be bia. Am wa ho mo je.
0: Hello. Yes, sir. Yes, madam. Yes, madam. Who's we a boy? Who's we a boy? Who's we a boy? Oh, my lady, my name called. Why, order for Ben? I'll tell
1: you. I'm the son of Mammy Papa, the ancient prophet Amon Namiche. I'm in a way, Mama Irene, a tear Namiche. And I'm the royal prophet Nana Bafuwa.
0: That's right. Pia.
1: And I'm young Catholic crew, Mr. Samuel Fabna Austin. If you don't know, I didn't hear. I go.
0: Yes, sir. Check. Let's check. Let's check.

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So 3220835810 3220835820 3220835

0: Good evening.
1: Good evening. DJ Frankie.
0: Hello.
1: Good evening.
0: Good evening.
1: My first show.
0: Yebigusu na frame.

Okay, it's me, Nyaba, and AFVIA, it will be 8 p.m. Brazil and Norway. And Tiancha, 8 p.m. Yeah, Brazil and Norway, Ebekoso. 8 p.m. Yeah. Zero 3220 8351 0322 0835 8 20 3220 8358 0322 0835 83

0: My good evening, I'm out to say. Miss Yamiado, Miss Mumuyapa.
1: If I saw, and then I'm back there, my friend, and I want you up to my son, Paul. So I saw, and then I would
0: oh,
1: Miss Yamiada, and then I'm back there, and I'm happy birthday. Miss Yam, oh, yeah.
0: Mati, my men bonjuma, and then I would die, my men bonjuma, and then for man, why? Now, I'm going to say, your frozen. Yes, sir, it's Selena. Selena, I'm going to say, I'm going to say, I'm going to say, I'm going to say, I'm going to say, I'm going to say, I'm going to say, I'm going to say, I'm going to say, I'm going to say, I'm going to say, I'm going to say, I'm going to say, I'm going to say, I'm going to say, I'm going to say, I'm going to say, I'm going to say, I'm going to say, I'm going to say, I'm going to say, I'm going to say, I'm going to say, I'm going to say, I'm going to say, I'm going to say, I'm going to say, I'm going to say, I'm going to say, I'm going to say, I'm going to say, I'm going to say, I'm going to say, I'm going to say, I'm going to say, I'm going to say, I'm going to say, I'm going to say, I'm going to say, I'm going to say, I'm going to say, I'm going to say, I'm going to say, I'm going to say, I'm going to say

0: Good evening.
1: Hello. Hello.
0: Ebony.
1: You know the beer.
0: Rockstar. Rockstar. DM.
1: But I want to celebrate.
0: Ebony.
1: Boss.
0: Nabi Biaboko.
1: Oh, Yamia Dauroma, and then Taban Baba Mintin, if my search you could call that for you now, and I'm on swear.
0: Oh, Yanko Patomniki, I do the same man, Babun T.
1: Oh, brah, oh, Bonita, you care, Yamin Shan, say, Papa, Obeyna, Papa, and then one said, Nagopo, a baby, a part of your team with Eddie Amano, Nagopo, also, Isiano, care, you be out there, and I hope for you today, and come, Papa. 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
0: that's right.
1: Di say one just a super. 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
1: Oh baba. 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
0: Onu si na di kan.
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0: Abusana Brabham Quina Media Simidian, DJ Frank is now coupon to be out in a field to Inshira 104.5 radio stations radio baby. And as we shall move now, open and I do a feed to her. Ever such here, young crossover and quad domna for young fans, young as a bonnet. One team in Cabium, the other, and there. Ever such here, my crowd. Bye bye.
1: A bow won't cry on some any and jet the Nisica, someone some honoma. Say, say, cool, cry on or a cough from Cacran, the center was some penny for a cacao and sass and what me and your mobets me, I said, dear bay, yeah, new marketing kitty be a whole bet me a more mouthful.
2: 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What you're in Chef Abrebek in Kamana Kai, said DBS at Aroma, and Tini Enya Bra, Yatna Sedicas, Ebro, Omo, and then Chance and about dance for Wajima, Omo Yen a Kama, Ye Trama War, the Ope Bia, and Chance and the Ohia Bia, Second Sea Sacket, where you're training in the amount. Sanso and Aweno. Your front color link plus, your imprint, your ahusuono, sabe pepper, tea, odia, dear chisu, and chi, dear tea, and a tea, so popo, and your achi, and what dimu, na board down or so. O talk, a woman, some say pet, or how much you do your tea free born or swam. What do you chance and look about down a source of one fish, your duno, or do anybody at your side, how be a ban or chess, yes, see. One of them and a boy, and you may, I can come for any of me. Obri, a boy. Fenton for a minute.
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2: 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Let's just say, is it came to three? Now, one more year, one was over your free cobra in some Montemun, Casama for the Maposidom, Chief Supo, Juliana Obey, and the Assembly to Jan Wachiremu, Sababia Mantia and a Tifidis and for us one anti dish and free and one buyer. 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
4: 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I am in my room. They are buyer to an amombi bree. And then His Excellency, the President of the Republic, I'm Penny John Damani Mama. And Quantas and me one that's was sending several teams, mediators, to the point class National Peace Council, Ababi Pimu, Claudia Manu. Now it's about the welfare of the citizens and then the workers of Quantas of Penitina Watu Sanamono.
2: MC Eman Quanta South Eopeny Awa MC. 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
1: 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assay a ja and kakrankakra any new market in Kittybia, a bet me a bra or mock up him or say, Coco Criano, a best sign amani musubium.
5: Mission stakeholders engagement in AATI. The fair all the opinion leaders I work this with him, Ahimfo, Imam for Ahima, Asafo for Assembly members, BC, NA, Bainfo Maka. Say, if I gain the economy of the Abosu district, you beat me, I acquire, you beat me as a school diner, you beat me as a hospital, no. But at the end of the day, no, a day in the panel, I'm a survivor home, is about the economy. They won't say this with him, Munanka, your backbone, your economy, no, they're cuckoo. But for some time now, cuckoo, no. In freehold production of cocoa, our district team is what to cry. In the next 5 years, next 10 years, you know, economy of the district. And so, the free say we must be deliberate about it. Now, say, you know, you wish you want to find your first one between ACDBS and no number your economy that in the next 5 years, in the next 10 years.
1: Kwabna menta akando so fo wo hwe apomude hunsam so ene ena yete ye no na wode ne nsem ekoguye ena wo hina wo sahwi bonzan enso ede ne de kan ho se wode enkwansesem ena ema emebu na wo ho no se wo 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
10: when you have opened your account you operate it very well when you sell come and deposit you sell come and deposit in it when you are looking for loan we look at how you are operating your account not necessarily how much is in it so if the account is good within 1 week you get your loan the bank was making losses but for the past few years we are making progress in terms of profitability in terms of deposit in terms of even share mobilization we invited all of them we sold the idea to them that this is what Bank of Ghana is telling us so we should meet a minimum capital of 5 million And those chiefs also carry to their villages. They have also spoken to their communities. We have followed up. So we hope to continue this. We are talking to some individuals who can also give us huge monies. So we are sure that by December we'll meet this requirement. It's something that we are working seriously towards.
11: The deadline is December.
1: Philip Lovemore, our your penyin pa ede sika krabia na no ene ya kwa tse nene ya waka se sika esese wo chatu honom ema wo timidi wo njuma tese sika krabia no wa mugu suwa e ya honbo wano mu wo 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
8: Anio, so what do you want to do round lottery dia? What's with this card de biao? Who bet me at your tickets no be wa yen POS terminal sa? E wa yen lotto kiosk a hold winning in am. And I say, who be ko yen website www.randlottery.com. And I say, what ye? Dial *806# hash. 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

0: Enti yanyaba yama wajo from Gabi Turam the foreigner. O papa nia as do anani jima ewa ha. Nemom no dia commentary no eye ne dia. Eye honorable Professor Joseph Tego. 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Ye be yo nkra na eno so atiba bo enti prof.
1: Yes.
0: Good evening.
1: Fine. Gabi.
0: And Pumpty said,
1: Namia Dumna Sue.
0: Oh, Namia do bear.
1: Yes. Ever from a Kumasi mine.
0: Ah, yes.
1: And I sent to mine. Is that the Bassa Abibana?
0: That's it. I
1: bought chance with Jemu.
0: A Jemu didn't the Jemu
1: Saturday.
0: Sabbe Pepe. Bible said, Jama, Friday and Saturday. Ana yebeku break.
1: Okay.
0: Ah, niya samba Sunday.
1: Niya samba Sunday.
0: Niya baba tuaso.
1: Saturday diya masa.
0: Ni diya kabi ya de isi ade.
2: Wednesdays we break.
0: Wednesdays we break. Oh, okay.
1: Wednesday break. Oh, I bet you diya dapa because.
0: What's
1: bet you diya dapa. Papa. We program
0: we are. Agako kopa.
1: Agako na sa.
0: Ania Zanka. I'm going to pay them the account. I'm going to pay
1: them the head. Now, we did this week. Message you from my. Now, Michelle, do what? Yeah, I was saying. Who could you tell me? You know, come to your phone. You're going down.
0: And then we know you're arguing. We know you're arguing. Only hotel for my.
1: I just come you.
0: Dabby, only just
1: come you. Hotel.
0: She said, yes, car.
1: Maybe I put behind.
0: Yeah, you say Penaka.
1: Yes, I watch it. You better watch it. What you say?
0: I'm going to tell you.
1: Yes.
0: Ah, no be a car.
2: Yes.
0: I Benz. So move you. Benz 1992 Benz. 1983 Benz. 1995 for more than Benz. 1999 Benz. I no more 2000 Benz.
1: Yes.
0: Ni papa do ano asi there be. The car ni ya be for there.
1: Yes.
0: I don't know the three.
1: I don't know.
0: Aha.
1: I don't know the
0: aha. And you was a cabana fucker, be a
1: yes,
0: other than 98 Benz.
1: Hey.
0: Benz with me saying you need to tell me. It'll be a 95 Benz.
1: Oh, you're better.
0: Not tell me, Debbie said. Debbie said, where they mean Kentiano.
1: Debbie.
0: I'm a power,
2: power.
0: Come on, I'm going to obey.
2: Come on, Miss Kana, I'm going to
0: obey. I'm going to obey. And into the comment, you're then share. Windia. And
1: never be woman. What's the power? Teacher Nipa.
0: As a way in back 12. When you need to.
1: Yes. It's your one of a canoe. Where they're penny form, Jota. So, what upon my song, Qua Nipa?
0: Yeah, dear Bacoya. I can't.
1: Babu, you should have blessed her.
0: Why, the Obana say, the Obana say, and said, I'm blessed. I'm into India. No, I don't know. I was here and here, go! No way, why? Portugal.
1: One again, that's a movie of Woody.
0: Super Woody.
1: Super Woody.
0: Better offside, Anna. Offside. Ever so offside. And I want you. I was here, no way. As a Brazil Baco, Sanderberg, Guano, and now first goal. And the man, no way, man, in sure, you know, man, I can't. Radio says it, dear Santiman, you know, dear Tubini, and a Janina, you know, what Yamama Kwaba. Yamama Kwaba, the bad to my dear soul. I say, now, yes, start here, so no. Besanta Rafi, what has a body outside? It's one day, Alpha Man away. Who from the garbage room, the foreigner, met also. A journey the dummy dick and the no way, one more mounted pressure. Pressure upon pressure over the map vessel. Santa Rafi. L5. And fat, one oh, Anna. Wait, Dilamu, MetLife Stadium. East Rutherford. It's a 2,566 capacity. And when I came to Tota, no way, Wama Sabako, Rafi, Effort, one day. 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Anu wafra Mokasa. Born a bit to my crown and fizzle. We met a bona set at Tete. Nancy went to my car. Born a baby in Tatanua, Nusa. Went to my far, fizzle. Woman of my father, born a baby. Vinicio Junior, Wabra Fifi. Martin Odegaard, Wapia. Born a bantatana now. Woman in Dinadi, Norway. Woman of Mukabono. Woman down to Omaha. Woman Tabonica Krebi. Born in an Amsel Soweta. Alexander Solof in Tatanua. 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Finiso Junior, Junior Betimafana, Fini Junior, Junior, Nepamiono, Watiamo, Wabe Crossing and Abona Trasse, Finiso Junior, Wate, Watada and Wamana Trasse, 8 minutes inside the first half of the game, MetLife Stadium, Norway Zoo, Peso Zoo, let's do.
2: 1998 World Cup I course of France Avenue Mimichi I Abra Norway team Brazil 2-1. That was the third match in the group game. Norway say Brazil, famous Brazil team led by Dunga and Ronaldo Num Corbetto Carlos Nunez 2-1. And that is the only meeting that criticized Nenya. And apart from that, you know, in the World Cup this time round, you know, I had Brazil, Ashe, goes Marco 10. No way, Ashe, Marco 11. And I had to say, goes, you know, no way, Ashe, but Brazil also Ashe beat. Brazil conceded three goals, no way, I conceded four goals. And almost started this in the bank. And we are going to witness an attacking game. No way, and they almost 4-3-3, Brazil almost 4-2-3-1. But omo three attacking players, you know, a players are omo three strikers. Vini, Brandt and Lindy, Magares, Martinelli, and Ryan, omo three are attacking. But answer me, Jemma, I'm so unim say, and to hobby or between Alan and Gabriel Magares, on the Super Arsenal. So unim, unim say,
0: and to go back.
2: Man City, ni Arsenal, and to
0: Well, I'm sure I have also 10 minutes. Santa Rafi effort. Now, with some Matthias Cunha. What's it, Rafi? What time? A penalty. This will be a penalty. I'm not telling you, Christopher Aja. Wakakota Matthias Cunha. Penalty, Yabos, why you hear me? Born a penalty. Rafinanti. Va and Nekasa.
1: Nenankabon,
0: a penalty. A penalty, Mapezo. Rafinanti, Betamediamante. Betano. We create your account, no?
1: We
0: create your discount card, your Twitter.
1: Come on,
0: no one just pepsi it.
1: Yes.
0: What's it? You choose your number.
1: Okay.
0: Pepsi it, no?
1: Yes.
0: After no one just Bigo Energy.
1: Yes.
0: Ras Energy Drink.
1: Okay.
0: Sports Water.
1: Nice.
0: After Vim Champagne. Alive. Soap and a serpent fortune spread and a sigma plans is one more down about
1: okay.
0: One more answer as a live commentary. Yadinina Eddie Ebrawo, a moment Dr. Sedu, Amega Herba Beaters,
1: champion
0: Dr. Sedu, Amega Herba Beaters,
1: champion Dr.
0: Bato Nubrani Adia,
1: yes,
0: Nubrani Jimu.
1: I can do
0: a Gladina Coupon, one of my and Yadis Ebetu and Num,
1: Dabi
0: Adia Hankover, Vienua,
1: Dabi,
0: Bia, come on, Dr. Sedu. I'm a guy about beaters, but Okoko, Ebe Trasia, premature ejaculation, Afesu, Oya Bama, sexual weakness, what about menstrual pains? Menstrual disorder sitting in Anon, you're treating yourself, your mouth. I am Dr. Sedu. America Herbal Beaters. Would you like to Dabana?
1: Yes.
0: You been as a Fajay Hospital.
1: Okay.
0: Your number is 0543.
1: 0543.
0: 344.
1: 344.
0: 587.
1: 587.
0: And as a 0244.
1: 0244.
0: 798.
1: 798.
0: 982.
1: 982.
0: Dr. Sedu, America Herbal Beaters.
1: Champion daughter.
0: Santa Rafi, Wade Penalty. And your map as well, some catch us a bond of Chomotabe penalty.
2: Say, Cunha, a fast, yeah, all born so up. I want number back. Engineering the chair, coaches, touches, and also a smart, do box you must. When you have your anger now born and I'm not,
0: yeah,
2: won't be shed,
0: sir.
2: But also about player,
0: and so China, oh, committee, yeah,
2: and Tony Book,
0: or Tony Book, a crank and one. So, man, yellow card, right? Well, Bonner, a penalty for Vezo. Hey. Bruno Guimarães, one of my question about it. One in Nederland, goalkeeper Edmund Holland. Nederland, Edmund Norway Rada. Nederland, any Bruno Guimarães. Bruno was sorry, sir. What kind of twatum? A problem in the Bemem. Well, Guamumia Bayer, Makuma Kunum. 1, 2, 3, goalkeeper Atero. Keep an attitude.
2: And you're a great game at the time.
0: I'm a pest at Tabo.
2: I don't know what Vinicius
0: I'm a pest at Tabo.
1: Vinicius, I'm a good job.
0: Go keep an ill out of what he. Bezo Peratia Bruno Camaras Moeno. ETS, use your farrow. Now you're charged by the Soma Tabana, sir. Now we're betting my corner. Gabby Matthias Cunha. Now come on, Matthias Cunha, cramp him way. More penalty takers, baby. Casemiro Crow will be at me, but come at Vinicius Junior to me.
2: Four goals, four assists. And we should have taken the penalty okay. to increase his tally.
0: Now, born a proper tally, Ryan Sen. Which are born the Akoma Martin Odegaard. Audience, which are born Kakabi. What a Kakuman goalkeeper Neyland. When the club on Wasuma Bonetete. Where Alan Holland. Ellen Betuakwana, Gabriel Magalas, Wama Pimbona from Bona Basanta Circle, Sandabeg, Wafa, Wapiadama Nusa, Nusa Bona Tubanko, Ababa the Etri, no way, Wimetuma Fabarana Atrasi, Bonnie throwing a nowhere out to the Etia, Bezomano, Gokipano, excellent goalkeeper. Was one pure cra? No, Cabra, no, dear, sir.
2: Predictable.
0: Aha. Now, Copas, keep the movie.
1: Yes,
0: and the Cabana movie. And we are not a born of a sober to be mobile.
2: And even an air messina.
0: Aha, a binary messina, what's in the Diano?
2: Messi say, the Lopez Oyen.
0: Went to Banga, Banga experience a mess, Wabrosa, and Cacipanate.
2: Sempre que banetino.
0: Ah, and look at the banetino.
1: Eu vou atirar com o
0: banetino. Banetino.
2: Ai, fanche.
1: É fanche.
0: É fanche bom.
1: É fanche.
0: É fanche bom.
1: Ai.
0: Aha. The same thing I hear, you know. Sana ko pesanka o ma damina. O fils équipe ben wo mu fi kra. O ti amu min team ni.
2: Ma lusa ma ponchi mrem. Ama ponchi amem.
0: Da kabra.
2: Bon
0: de de end na de be ya de be. Sa experience na sa bibia ni obi. Now you're trying to make us born about the defense of Ryan. We're talking about the other one, Ryan here. Ryan, Nasira B. Wama Mana Kwai. Bezo Pesa Bamusu. Wama Nya Penalty Oma Sino. And to be as I say, Ekasa. And then the Obe Hramache Paul because they could be on her next one time.
1: Ah, na bola mo
2: boy. Atianka Jeff was an adi 12. Mexico.
0: Uh-huh.
2: And England.
0: Ah,
2: Bobo, after my penalty.
0: Maybe could be England, a film.
2: And the Edibeman from
0: her. And the Edibeman from her. Now, you're trying to make this so. We're talking about Tatanoa. Born a cock with the Abrantan, the other Ryan. Ryan said, rather, we're talking about Tete. Born a trusted throw in. She had 20 a so. Ryan said, I bought a car with Pia. What about when I come out and what he got? What I got a Pia, what I cock my Agile. Agile swept Pia Makakabi. What a brother tell the daddy Hagem. Hagem Swepia, what about a Kakuma Ajay? Ajay the Kabar to Martin Odegaard. Odegaard of Fabono, what the Milka Tente, Odegaard Neba Wapia, what about a Kakuma Sandabek? Sandabek is Swepia, Bona Babe the Abrantari Tina at the Ajen. Hagem the Kabono, what a Swepia Moka Krabi, Sandabek, Wapia, Bona Kakudi, Abrantari Tina de Martin Odegaard, what a Bona Kwechekaka, Yasapia Sandabek, Sandabek, what will be any day, what down down ho, Wapia Bona Becheka Krabi, now born Egoso, Wapia de Manusa, Nusa de Krabono. 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goalkeeper, Roma Fabon, come,
2: oh, say, confidence now, no way from the goalkeeper in them any day. Or the we can say, or the same penalty. And that's what I've been telling Emilia Maestro. And I keep saying that. I was this upper tournament that is a Ojia. You have to get your big man in a very good shape. What I say, there are sticky situations in the one man. We're going to meet me, I'll determine. Some of you, and I saw the film, I could feel them.
0: Okay.
2: At this stage, you know, I said the goalkeepers will matter. And that match, we say, I didn't stand with local film. I was a goalkeeper, I'll determine. No way, I'm going to go in generation after 98. Ah, Omunya, sa players number woke up on Monty and Yahweh. Wemo, a year with Haaland, almost went to me and you be a fear and one. There is pressure almost because almost you say after 2002 winning semi final.
0: Almost had that mobile up a
2: semi final last time could draw 2014 Germany home 7-1.
0: Now you have tried to make it so far, 90 minutes so far.
2: He decided to come in. Handle Ghana for you know, World Cup in the short term, but when we and he feels the money and my long term, the man do a new mission.
0: And he Carlos Queiroz also
2: call, sir. And he
0: had this a pick coach. Hey, the impal. And yet, I want some couple.
2: You know why. I said no, Abu be a Kusaka fan.
0: Because we feel some blasters and can take his shape.
2: Improvement abom.
0: Improvement abom.
2: Say at least. So
0: come and a handprint and a nail also.
2: Yes. Who you draw them film
0: up? Then Obia Kabia Yoke. Yes. Obia Kabia Yoke.
2: Yes.
0: To be honest, even Jordan Crano and your baddest are Jordan and Asuya didn't win team instructions. That's their Mimi Hunununu. Jordan and Asuya didn't win team instructions because. There are also be playing chances against England. You will buy Jordan boy. On an Asuya Dintia. And you're good for Ghana, to be honest. Mimi to me, they're good for Ghana. Because at least we're who players, you know. And we're who quite your first with the team now.
2: So the coach will be a bar. I feel I'm steady players.
0: Unless a JBA saw a baby, we don't know. Maybe a JBA saw a baby. I say I love Ben, you know, by me with the
2: how landing.
0: So, any day,
2: you're here.
0: Ghana Football Association.
1: Because DBC.
0: News now about there. Yes.
2: Abba.
0: GFA Facebook there. Anyho.
1: Anyho.
0: Any official.
1: Yes.
0: So. Any official.
1: You go like be Obi Awon Ghana.
0: Any official. But Carlos Queiroz. The reason they say no. Any official from the FIBET. A story of 1 hour near Erane.
1: Yes.
0: Sir, we resign from Nedumano. But Yenyana, the official communique from Ghana Football Association. But, one thing I know is the topmost journalists in Ghana, we know them to be good in journalism. No report. Say in a CTSO. Governor, let's see. Ebia. Up to a China no pan ebia say
2: San America
0: about there
2: that
0: me and yes so do peda is say na ka menya hu e be na
2: oh say wo buy no course wo e ende
1: baby o se bra abura computer nemu what I say no be what dem be
0: shit went to wo
2: where
0: you yeah that's it abusia ya dread madam so for my insta you no mana kan radio says the asante manyina dia to me ne. Now you're just in your demand for now. 23 minutes so far. Woman, it did not depend. Woman, service has no way. ensu enti bi se bi no way enti bi se bi no way he no way wo enti bi se bi kwa bra ha de no way mo enti bi he bi question man na da hon
2: o se
0: aha
2: ne Jordan ye
0: ah
2: wo do the indian
0: aha ana ana o de ana Jordan de no se se
2: Jordan de enye kra
0: aha Jordan de enye kra I was yeah, I tried my best, so. Where are my manua pa? Where are my manua pa? Come now. Ah, now God, I come back here. Mediano.
2: Kila blanco di asembebo, asembebo, asembeba.
0: Now I tried my best, so. Bada babedi. Goalkeeper Edima no way we chaba na setetete the Jordan ayewa we dey ka Jordan saba no we ni abre Jordan dey new Jordan dey enye kura na wa na governor where
2: I say dey go for the money
0: Ghana cafeting Ghana cafeting now Bono Ekwa Brantan dey dey give me
2: Gallus we dey out for Musa Kwesini
0: ah kwa na
2: dey only ready dey and na all say for so man say we dey na setin ni bo
0: ah omo no mo problem na.
2: No, I don't understand.
0: You don't.
2: Time when I would just nobody had problem with your caller. Nobody had
0: problem with
2: what I say. But when you see say an inquiry, honorably, why don't you bow? They still wanted to go to the
0: water. I don't care. When you say bow. Now, born a Kranusa, Nusa Kini Pamiasa, born a Kakodiate, Namfeso, Wamo Emisetti Santa Rafe. What say a throw in? Better Wamunko, a high basin brick. Eti ekwa high basin break di ama yeni jakakra.
1: Ewu nya pa.
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1: E no ready problem ni ba.
0: Na me fa mon ko rectiona.
1: Yes.
0: Rectiona say 20 there be 72 hours.
1: Yes.
0: Ma hunye hwam.
1: Na gab dia fere say e
0: no yes, yes, yes. 72 hours.
1: Yes.
0: Ufo bia ho no bia ho sampa. Rectiona ana we use no pato. Deodorant de body splash ni ade de. And no reason, I know I'm back for the amount.
1: Yes.
0: Oko cosmetic soap be a
1: benebiato.
0: Na emomino. And go for bina edinia mama pane edi eba.
1: Okay.
0: Once nipa de unyes canadia ibibia. And into the make for the makato said atuma kwanguma community bank.
1: Yes.
0: Atuma kwanguma community bank. Womasi sa and nene banisika sampadia.
1: Wadi lodu.
0: Womano mujina brane.
1: Yes.
0: Wamu ma de beti mea bo.
1: Okay.
0: Ebani loan padia kwa Kwa community bank. 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Na no sweat ma boye pa. Abasa se uye depositor. Kaba. Ana o service account.
1: Yes.
0: Susu service account.
1: Yes.
0: Current account.
1: Yes.
0: Ana fake deposit account.
1: Nice.
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0: Amuzu Health Food.
1: Yes.
0: Dr. Amuzu si wutiri we no.
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0: 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Bruno Gamares. Ya Pia Babedi Ryansen. Ryan the club on the shoot. Nazrabi. 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Bona Tibanko, Ababedi Danilo Pia, Wada Koma Moyo, Bona Babedi Ryan Pia, Wada Bre Danilo, Danilo for Peso, where you born the Ramsa, Wana di Bona Echo, Nasuda B. Bona Sababi Ryan B. Raya de Cabano, what about a Sarabana Cocoma Danilo, Danilo Pia, Calasarica Casmero, went to my father Alexander Solof, Wombe to Macana, now born to Alexander Solof, one of the Bonaco, Alexander.
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0: Alexander near Wapia, what about a comma Martin Odegaard? Martin Swapia, what about a Brenusa? 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

0: Eja go butem. 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Martin Odegaard. Martin Odegaard. Press up. We have the brutal. Eka kitwebi. And call the ball to Atnemu. 35 minutes so far. 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No way Sui Sebi. And the Brazil Maya Behe TV so. And the Omotre. And the Aja. Yeto Mabano Mujo Manisa. Aja Ghana and Yafilimu. Obeyende. Now 35 minutes. Yapia Bona Kakodi. Gabriel Megalas. Where you born Jacoba Bruno? Guamares. What do you born the Adams and Slabi? Nusa. Wafabono. Wapia. Bona Bede Alexander Solov. What about a Kakuma Ryerson? Ryerson the Krabono. Ryerson, what Dandano? Bona Ekrabata, the other Sandabek. What about a Kakuma Matron de Gat? Two Alexander Solov. What do you say, Pia Kuma Ryerson? Ryerson of Fabono. What about a Becheka Kabi? Ryerson the Krabono. Wapia Marka Kabi. What about a Kakuma Branta de Daddy Hajem? What do you say, Piabon, Sandabek? We met Mafana, Sandabek, where Pia de Kakuma Hajem? And also, Ekra Krabona Kakabe, what about a Kofifi? Where Pia Bona Ababede, Abranta de Daddy Nosa, Nosa de Krabono, Nosa de Nosa, Wapeda Bon in Holland.
1: A good idea,
0: yeah,
1: a good idea. Although as soon as you more like a Bonaca, do a Bonaca, Yapa, I bet you, Mashe, and Anshe.
2: I think that this is his first touch towards Alisson Post, you know. Yes, and Walland Prayer. And our coaching, I don't know why he decided to play Solut also on the far right. And the 4-3-3, who's a Obo and Nusa, Haaland and Solut. And maybe all day, I hear Solut at all. And said I'm one because also a typical number nine. And so it's not helping no way that very much. But supply also back Haaland Hono. And said I'm one because. Gabriel Magalhães ne Arantxa ni ade eye Marquinhos imagine Haaland fi pa
0: imagine no so say you know okay now ya to adware so fama center circle Rafi wade foul e won fifio ade ama Sanderberg center Rafi ade foul ade ama Sanderberg what as a wo makwako tiade na so sa nte foul yanje fancha peso. What the foul at the Amabranto, Sir Gabriel Martinelli. A cock with the Adiama Hussein. Now, woman to born in Tapaswa. Bono Ekra, Abranta di Dinade Asia. What a Tabona de Kofifi. Now, Bono Ekra Alexander Solov. One of the Boniba, Alexander Solov in the Wapedabo de Bona Tobacco. A cock with the Etre. Now, Bono Ekra Ryerson. When the club on Ryerson, you are done down on. For no way, Ryan Silver Tobana Bateka Kabi. What's a moment, Mommy and call? What on Santana Bonica Kabi? Now, what may you born the Ramu? So, born a Kramatin Odegaard, Odegaard ne Krabono, Odegaard a Pia, what a Bona Kakoma, Sanderberg, Sanderberg ne Krabono, what a Bona Bread David Wolf, David a Pia, what a Bona Kakoma Nusa, Nusa ne Krabon Nusa, we bet to Makwana, where to Mako, Bona Babediatri, Marquinhos, Wapim, what a Bona Quetri. 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Ryan, Ryan. What about Bruno Guimarães? What about Pia? What about Moyo? Back to Bruno Guimarães. Bruno Guimarães here. What Pia? What about Kakode Ryan? For Brazil, Ryan is setting attack. What Pia Kakabe? Akakode Carlos Henrique. Casimiro! Nasu Sortinan Tibanko. Ababe de Etre. Now, Abraham Teddy Gabriel Magalas. What Pia? What about Danilo? Danilo Dadanaho. What Pia? What's under Kakuma Casimiro? Casimiro de Crabono. Casimir. What about Akwate Kakabe? Now, Bona Akakode. Abraham Teddy. Gabriel Magalas, Magalas de Crabono, what of Sepia, what about a Brantel de Marquinhos, Marquinhos de Crab, Marquinhos in the Lancet Pass, Gabriel Martinelli, and okay, when Vinicius Junior, Vini Junior, Vini Junior, Junior Tobacco, Ababete, Abrantan, the Matron Odegaard, Abuakabo, Sotana, Bazo, goalkeeper. Goalkeeper Nilan for no way in a safe mode.
2: Oh, yeah, you more papa. The way what I say, situation at a point I felt Vini control won't be in any angle on Jambi. Was every my dear boy and goalkeeper is a player now. Over chairman,
1: yes,
2: even over chairman Osama and Vini was forced to take the ball to a wider area. I am angle make it to the goalkeeper was welcome.
0: Give them a tunnel in and where more. One was what to us, I was my division junior. No. Asana can see me and cook no one day.
2: Brazil plays in the air, who shall by Brazil, Equasi, to be factual, Brazil, yeah, exciting to watch as Brazil will be yesterday. Yes, sir, almost the famous 4-2-2-2 formation with four defenders, two midfielders, two attacking midfielders, and two strikers. Even almost four defenders in the ground, the fullbacks will come full at you. My economy, Alves, Nomine, Cafuini, Roberto Carlos, Lumina, Marcel Lumina, nobody full force.
0: Yeah,
2: Brazil team will be here. And you're fighting too much.
0: Before the World Cup, Yaka, Carlos, what to answer?
2: Yeah.
0: On a direct to Nyafina Mobabe
2: and
0: Nyafina Mobabe and Samba football. Now, you're trying to make a soprano. Ababedi Norway, Nayland, the goalkeeper. We talk about that Saturday, or Ellen Haaland. Haaland bet my final. Haaland, oh, that's what I be. Nipa me, no, my man, cry. Gabriel Magala, so I said, oh, Premier League, the Anna, I'm no, but the Ayana, no one yet was on. Now, born Ababedi Etre. Woman Pia Bono, a cock with Bruno Gomez. 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
0: 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Wapegan in Sako Yemsa. Wetabona Satete. Bona Babedi Nowhere Nusa. Nusa Pimbon. What a Bona Kateka Kabi. Now Nowhere once again. Wombe tuma fabona na Nazrabi goalkeeper Alison Becker wa fabon dia map Brazil wa to born we jade akokuma Danilo for Brazil one of the boniba Danilo we pia wa born akokuma Bruno Gomez Bruno ne kwa bono wa rusu bia kakabi wa born akokuma Carlos Enrique, where you born there, Rebel? So to best person, Fini Nazrabi, Roba Marquai, Born Eka, Norway, Alexander Solov, when the Crabano, Alexander Solov, Fini, and Tetanwa, will be anywhere, and to the bottom of 50, or the Abra Martin 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What the Crabano, what Hadano, what Provide Bono, Adiamano. Now, Bona Babbitt in Tatanoa, where you Banka Kabi, Bona Kako D. A. Nelan, Nelan the Crabano for Noe, Nelan in the Odanano, Nelan Nelan, what's your Biani Dayo, and Kofuade, Nelan in you, what you want to do? What we have granted in Dina de Alexander Solov, Wentimanyano, Bezo, Santa Seco, Wemetimafana, Alan Holland, Wadimica, Baba Baba Baba, Wababe Fabono, Martin Odegaard, to Alexander Solov, Martin Odegaard, Alexander Solov, Solov de Crabono, Solov de Wadabana Bla Ryansen, Ryansen Apia, Sandabet, Sandabet de Crabono, Honusa Danho, Wadwan Bono, Aquacoma, Abranted de Alexander Solov, Bonatra here.
2: I was Gabriel.
0: You come now.
2: Boko de.
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1: Okay.
0: Flavored drink.
1: Yes.
0: Blessed red wine flavored drink.
1: Okay.
0: And me the king maker. Can spirit. Wom de air hot wave red ginger alcoholic drink.
1: Yes.
0: And me the aha vodka.
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0: 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Mikro mi se hwinyina o benya bia to. 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
0: Bato,
2: akosi,
0: owi. I come and no mess up. Okay. And then from
2: 0249 0249 5 8 4 5 8 4 1 1 8
1: So what about the pedal?
2: Who can I say? I say me.
1: What about you?
0: What about you? Ebe hinda na ema na dwuma no ntimi nkose ne opero no omo no omo ntise ye die ya matara makwefu yo
1: o by god is say pa
0: na
1: ka
0: obi ja ho
1: go on blue o
0: o say
1: o blue wa nyi hwi wa be dis karoko
0: eh say no mo na maye enti die niema na wa run ntima mani nyi dwuma no na problem no
1: yes
0: kwa bana na me boa niema na wa run no ene ni problem
2: no say must start off
0: yes
2: enti nya park ni so
0: da bi nya park ni so. So it means that there is something around, in around the team umpe.
2: Yes.
0: If say say me get it there, store with them and write it there. Name be Oma Ufi say Mwa. And tell me Abasa there, me kura say ni mija.
2: And ya Abasa o.
0: Abasa o. Abasa mufanye me. Tun tun tun.
1: Abasa Abasa
0: o. Tun tun
1: Abasa
0: o. Tun tun tun. Kabina bo me bo e yi no so bubi chini so so. Now, no, I was here to admit this of a man. Bona Babedi Vezo, Vezo de Carbono, Bruno Gamarasini, Wetabana Cacabi, Contatanoa, Gabra Martinale, Bona Bateca Cabi, now Bono Ababedi Vezo Mantano, Vezo de Carbono, Vezoni, Vezo, Nisetin Attack, Vezoni, Wama Piabana Babedi Danilo, Danilo de Carbono, Wetada Kumakala Sereke, Casimelo, to Bruno Gamaras, Bruno Gamaras, Bruneta, Wadakakuma. 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What a sword bullet, Nazubon and Tobanco, Ababedi Danilo, Danilo Pia, Taz, Nazubi, Gabriel Martinelli.
2: No, no, why? Not
0: one time in the run here, Gabriel Martinelli, yeah, you body has a penalty, your boss, and went to bump him.
2: William Casimiro, this boss should have been a goal.
0: But material is super and the bones in you. Say ya no say me go, but where the amfa. Amfa. One can create steps in the year. 6 minutes now. yabo awia arsa yabo sema aye miensa
2: o magalese ne ai no ai ai
0: yeah ele halano yeah gadin dim gadem pa wo man kwai kwai but ABA herbal clinic
1: Dr. Rasta
0: ABA herbal clinic
1: champion doctor
0: was it glaucoma cataract
1: okay
0: we be treating in answer the amount
1: nice
0: but your sexual weakness
1: okay
0: menstrual pains menstrual disorders a hypertension a stroke a prostate liver and as a kidney infections yes. And when you are a ABA herbal clinic but all quadras we are gonna say Wamu bena market no doma hinkro wamu bena beneza preparatory school ana afia mo san bena pia kubi coastal wamu no message
1: 0541 565 169 199
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1: o bo su nuka sa o bo su nuka
0: na wa ba be na ya tried reason body gravity said junior junior na the body bar finisher junior penalty ya boss na to ya kana shop refuse ka to ba so dia so re he bo we dia aye run of 16 o enya nkoda bro and the ka to ba so dia so re semansia no ni nyina so Sebastian Rafi de Tosoro ni nyina so Ensure your number one account radio station Dia santeba nyina dia tumnie Ensure FM studio O from Gabi around the foreign and major also Odo
1: Champion Gabi
0: Oh yeah there
1: Nyamia Dumbos wo ya
0: Na okwa bra bra
1: bra bra bra bra bra bra bra bra bra bra bra bra bra bra bra bra bra bra bra bra bra bra bra bra bra bra bra bra bra bra bra bra bra bra bra bra bra bra bra bra bra bra bra bra bra bra bra bra bra bra bra bra bra bra bra bra bra bra bra bra bra bra bra bra bra bra bra bra bra bra bra bra bra bra bra bra bra bra bra bra bra bra bra bra bra bra bra bra bra bra bra bra bra bra bra bra bra bra bra bra bra bra bra bra bra bra bra bra bra bra bra bra bra bra bra bra bra bra bra bra bra bra bra bra bra bra bra bra bra bra bra bra bra bra bra bra bra bra bra bra bra bra bra bra bra bra bra bra bra bra bra bra bra bra bra bra bra bra bra bra bra bra bra bra bra bra bra bra bra bra bra bra bra bra bra bra bra bra bra bra bra bra bra bra bra bra bra bra b

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1: 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We dream for comment ni wo so.
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1: Activate on.
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1: Na activate.
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1: what you say because the mo person mo chere on say baby e duro we as no so wa mo security ehia wa eh ade ade bia una me da bonte
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0: and software
1: engine nyina ya chere say computer na yesu dem na so unyu so a esu ni fa so
0: sa
1: nemo software ni begu so
0: eni
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0: ampa
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0: akoyi
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0: sa
1: ba bi be duru bia ye ma information say oni ma duru
0: ba
1: mi say ba be land wo dem aba wie no kra no se wo be hu anu
0: sa
1: se wo hu anu
0: yes
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0: eno
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0: sd card ni
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0: 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Je na kan ni.
2: Me producer ne ken
0: na. 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
0: 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En du say SD card here dey.
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0: Nti SD card here
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0: O se SD card here dey.
2: 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What as en we ni card. 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
0: Why is that card is also there? Card, bro. I didn't find yet. I was young, but as the card here, I'm going to make card out.
2: I'm simple. I'm going to make card.
0: Ɛnani Yakubo, ubetima record, ubetima ye from where the good pieces so come. 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Yama 4G networks, connectivity, afi wifi and so eye adwuma. Ye wi ya twa atom aconnect where the phone anti be bia wo bia no. 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
0: Nah, once once I come on. Lawson, doctor, Lawson, some catch us. Wamu edi Dleman capsule edi aba. 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Ebasa e drebe boa pano. Enum aya Lawson law care mixer. Enumbe boa ye pa and wetim. Womedi Lawson herba mixer and swaba. Na Lawson mixer no ebwa enuna yedi tuma. Liana for fever,
2: yes.
0: As your menstrual pains, man, so the sword is in Nano, a bois, and no ever bois many perdiana quay, and the pay Oko for my drug shop bia, when sir ever count the numbers of it to me, no medincomo, 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
0: 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coloring nyina bi e ho e ban kg 1 kg 2 omo e wo language and literacy trust numerous skills or more up creative art or more phoenix and sight west or more picture reading or more coloring natural skills and after writing skills a banner primary now or more our English language or more mathematics or more science or more creative art or more history or more master phoenix or more our workbook and after scientific and now a computing now a books are Orion Cyrus Publications and aqua kofa Eddie Abba about all the Kenya say and that woman so our number
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4: 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And as a woya message you may bia. And what one thing? 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Sene wama ya Star Cement. Eye cement bia. Na one dina eye sonko kra. Concrete you may bia. Sell two foundation, columns, beams, and as a slabs. Star Cement a make a me. Bag bia. And my papa won't de gumuno. 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A quana de call a yepo. Womany go filling station a dear new chair. 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
5: 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And I say we dey dial *806#. 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
2: All right, on your number one car radio station, dear Santamai. Ghana man will be at that tune once again. My member Gabi Turam, Gabi the foreign ambassador. What a sudden live comment in the first half. Game between Brazil and Norway. What team at the come on. Sabre there. Second half in your chance. You're about to move to my Elkoni me and Nelson in Brazil. Wamu entimi and shall be Samson on Norway. And so entimi shall be Saddam Nukase. Bomb that branch of Gabriel Magalesh. Wasana Bonim Tetin was Shabrantia. Jeffrey Vinicius Junior. Bonabo Vinicius Junior. Sarah Fisibon and Fiki. Rayan Rada. Ref at the Frigate among my friend Norway, the Vikings. Vomu and Fink or Mafamua. Jabo Simano. Mienu. Our offletters remain 47 minutes in all. Baby Joa, Oba Panyas Doa, Gabi Turam, Gabi the final answer. I say, Bonnie free kick. Jepia Bonnie 10 times above the Brantia. Jeffin Aja Christopher. Christopher Pia Chamina Brantia. Tom Jane Hegem. Hegem Pia Bonama Brantia. Jeffin Oscar Bob. Jessica Afno. Norway Iron Sakai. No answer can Oscar Baba Ben. Jepro Beno, Nabi Pia Sotima, come on. Bobby Martin Odegaard. Odegaard Pia Bonin, Tantam Sotima Brantia from Aja Christopher. Christopher Pia Sotima Brantia. Jeffrey Patrick Berg, Bergabema Sander Berg. Benja Jem Bonin Tantam. So Bonin San Nasa Noy on the move. Center circle. With Jem Bonin Brantia. Jeffrey Tom Jen again. Ekema Pema Danny David Wolf. Wolfie Pierre de Mabrantia from Julian Riasin. Riasin General on the goalkeeper. Anjan Milan. Milan de Pierre Bontabrantia from David Riasin. Julian Riasin rather. Julian Riasin. From the Kukra Bona de Mabrantia from the Vikings of Norway. Julian Riasin de Mabrantia from Standard Berg. Berg Pierre de Mabrantia from Martin Odegaard. Martin, we play across center circle. What is my brand from the Pacific Bank? Back back to my day. Watch him call on the move. No way, Patrick Bedabi. Minim so got to go ready. Patrick Bank. Life will number on a Kaido station. Dear Santimani Gaya Mina Adjatum. Insurance of 4.5 FM. Ola panya ma osa beso kasa.
1: Ai. Eh bo na beg e boy minim se pole yen to aso 10 yen fama ne dia. O tu bo as say. Eh omo start here by we have not two chances no. Excitement a omo de man yen no na adropo. Na ma game ne de no e ko form. Omo nyina obi a two cautious ama eh go enya kwan emem na ama ball na timi afu. But all the same we blame omo nyi because obi a person ko nanim. And now the best way to also protect our interest of body is to consider the goal. So open and demand our match there. Also consider the goal. But second half, I expect better performance from them because spaces maybe coaches, you know, are working on them. And I expect the ball to move quicker than it was. Said by we'll be able to make goal because we are going to build up. They are very slow.
2: Jean Tosso from Openia is doing our canal. Joseph Tego was a batting baby Joe. Bonnie throwing Julian Realson. Julian Realson. With Jay Bonnie, the match on the guard. Was sent him once again, 1-2 Najma. Jay Julian Realson, not to form ref at the throw. Nan Copper free kick. Nan Sorofi at the throw. Jabo 15 minutes. Jabo 15 minutes. Douglas Santos. Voyana throw them on my fellow. The Celestine House of Brazil. The Celestials of Brazil. What did Kadi say? Gabi Turamakacho say. Blasters, your trainer, your coach, your gaffer. Carlos Cruz from Portugal. Vano etimi edajuma tuwa. Ose konu. Ose buyebe. Ose edajuma no. Yen sha se enfi of the foot. Let's say edajuma kesi epa. Yen bwach na ode tiye passports. Jude Bafo. And Fifi Manfred. I'm a bitch. What US of A, or the MLS league, you know, when a FIFA badge in 2016 or started the MLS league, you know, in 2012. Jean Tosso from Nababidi, now I'm not going to be the standard badge. Pega, Jemmy, I'm a Brantano, Martin Odegaard, Odegaard, Pepe, I'm also going to be a France, and I say, now I'm not Martin Odegaard, what General Brantano, Patrick Bell, Patrick, Walker Kenny, what Jemmy, I'm a Brantano, Jeff Alja, Christopher Pian, Pakistan. Sander Berg, Berger Jemu, back to Christopher once again. Christoph, we Jemu won him 10 times. So, Ponin Timisay, Abida Brante Feno, Shulen Realsen, we Pierbona Kroche, Edaman the goalkeeper, Onjan Nilan, Nilan Kakani, Onjan Nilan, we Jemu won him 10 times. So, Edaman Sayani, Martin Odegaard, Odegaard Jemu, Edaman Christoph, Christopher Pian, Edaman Helgem, Helgem Pepper, so, back to Martin Odegaard, Odegaard Pian, Center Circle, Sander Berg. 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Bono Atranche A throwing. Jotunetti on my friend of the Vikings of Norway. The Celestials of Brazil 0. Samson of Vikings of Norway 0. Jotunetti on Tentas on Carlos and Yuke Casmiro. Wasu Swamano Samano Kwai. Ellen Brock Holland. Wachem with my brand of Venom. Alexander Salot. Watch about Kramano Kwai. Jay Wafina Bryce on the move. Carlos Ayuke Casmiro. Wachem Nama Branta. Yefim Bruno Guamaresh on NSA Penatino. Wapierman Tentenua. Nensaka Danilo Santos. Wachem Nama Vinicius Junior. Eita Bosim. 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Bryce. Debbie. Bona Trasha. Air Corner Kick.
1: What do you want to play?
2: FIFA number 17.
1: Watch Nipa Mimi. Ah, we create space. And there are a box in you.
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2: 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Brazil Shebi Samson Norway Timmy Shebi. Bobby Sanderberg. Anthony BB and Abonny. What's in my Hegem? Hegem a paper bonso. What's in my Brantman Christopher? Christopher. Christopher. What's in my Hegem a counterpart? What's in my Brantman Julian Realson? Realson. Realson Pian. Oscar Bob. Oscar. Oscar J. Bonim. Edia Kotre. 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Martin O. Dickard. 129 Juma. Oscar Bob. Norway. Searching for it. Norway. We're talking about Realson. Realson. Realson met my now Julian. Now. We're Pema Abrantia. Martin Odegaard. Odegaard to Abrantia. Patrick Berg. Patrick Edmia. And I'm a standard Berg. Back to Patrick again. Patrick on the move. 1-2-3. Now Patrick Neko. 56 minutes. Ne. Mrs. Obe Chabeta. And one Betano.
10: Oh, Betano.
2: Betano.
10: Betano.
2: Betano. Yes. Uko cha unya be up now.
10: Yes.
2: The amount 2,000 welcome bonus.
10: Okay.
2: Yeah, Jua Baba.
10: Betano.
2: Betano na.
10: Betano na.
2: Boys, Muncha bet no el Betano.
10: Betano.
2: Muncha be a mucha Betano.
10: Yes.
2: Yes.
10: Betano. Betano.
2: And better. And better up. Udia osi kan e befua because awesome esoso
10: yes
2: eti kwa na kwa dale www.betano.com.gh no chabet no na na bibia enso etimi ai kama kama o banya one one esho no na da un kan
1: the minu na ku minu na ku so
2: all right Jean Tolle va moi na bonne train j'attends en temps temps sonan sto brazil de banga kwa chama na chache train attacking training here to the team on my fellow the Celestials of Brazil Carlo Ancelotti Mantel Vamo Anthony for quarter Enyan Kwan Norway 8 Chelsea for my first quarter final Ebesi Ana Emmanuel Kebebeche Brazil on the move Amo Tuaso Jim Eyo on course Brazil Beso Amo Jim Amo 6 World Cup and also Ebebasu Ana Ebesi Ana Sefi quarter around 16
10: I was a Brazil film
2: oh film
10: yes
2: Ade
10: Give my boy, million who gave your mobile.
1: You know, film the dentist.
10: I was some film, be a Brazil. Hey,
2: would you?
10: I'm out from a best shipper. I was some film, and we are some film.
1: A beso. I don't be a Brazil one.
10: Oh, see,
1: I know my jubi.
10: Oh, there be sir, you are tough about booby.
1: But one won't know I am.
10: Oh, several issues.
1: Oh, okay.
11: There's a work up on agenda. I'm going to go for the number.
2: Of course. Yes, most are brand of an Hendrick. Obebem Abrante me Matias Kunya Wofim ama Abrante Fene Andrew Kalabisa Kaibi Life from the number one Canada station Dia Santa Mene Gana Manina Wobibia Jatum Isra 104.4 FM General Mona Canada station Andrew Kababe Abrante Fene Matias Kunya Sakanama Manchester United 57 minutes of soccer fiesta The scoreline remains the same Brazil 0 Norway 0 Ponya train at Tubon and Tantam so Pabda Brante Alfano David Wolf Sa Abrante Uba Ponya David Wolf Oko Noria oh
1: yeah
2: Omutimo Omo D yellow card Kasepa on the Tosumini What did 12 yellow cards
1: and you try to find
2: an Andrew Solot so on any 13 now me name strike or pen chow D yellow cards
1: and who needing
2: hey fouls on a half fouls committed no
1: we're very aggressive
2: No, striker, they would me. A committee foul. Now, Vinicius, three pass, Andre Kacha! Ha! What's the boy? And ready as you! Andre, that was a fantastic three pass!
1: What more, what's it?
2: Ha! Raymond, I'm a general commission. It's a very nice one.
11: and you are two very good opportunities. And your penalty, and it is pass from
2: just Bobby look at the pass.
11: Super.
2: Just look at it. Only on the nine cry.
10: Our ball is with the
11: ball. I'm on or touching it three times.
2: Yes,
11: I know. It's an idea.
2: Oh, Ghana, I say, I'm coming. I say, I'm coming.
11: Hey, two pet. And I'm also drifting corner. And
2: look at Mamma Mia.
11: I say, Bon.
2: And Drake.
11: I say, Bon. Two.
2: Hey.
11: Right, say no way, she Brazil.
2: Of course, oh, I think I feel I made time meeting the Bobby Joker because money penalty, my bomb, send. This was a glorious opportunity. Or say, come with the pass. No, sometimes on my assets, no cry.
11: I wouldn't know quite empty, no way defense. No, but this was an opportunity. A beer, no way defense in him. And on your bonds, I'm going to control bono three times. Who control in the other? Why was so bad? Come, you keep an epiaba. You also owe you an internal court. Oh, the other.
2: Hendrick Wasebono, there was a glorious opportunity. Emma Vinicius a beer in him. I said, hey, Hendrick, who could feel quite on Tuesday? And the Pep students in there.
10: Yes.
2: To choose in there. I'm a power. Hendrick, Vinicius a new ball. Jan Tosso, now a chance for Norway. Oscar Bob, or we are not Brazil, Thomas him. Oscar, we're in Trigger, Oscar, Nasa Debbie. Mr. Players in there, we're going to do it. Pep students to choose in a now choose another every single new member day. Oh, someone new Abraham. Hendrick.
10: Yes.
2: Or say about the Vinicius guy. Hendrick, go and brush your teeth.
10: Yes.
2: Go and use Pep student.
10: Go
2: to the Pep student.
10: Yes.
2: And to choose one new ball. Jean Trosso now about the Hendrick once again. Hendrick, what about shot? What it could be?
11: Rent in the buy.
2: Now, my brother Trosso, this car, Uko Chambet, our better. Nasa Udia, Mr. Amahu Abraham. I'm saying, Oba Enjimo, a man and Casabe Filu, and then SMBC, a man, oh, Filibus, a man, so don't say, Messina Boni, you didn't trust.
10: Nobody did,
2: oh, Debbie.
11: As am I okay?
10: Oh, do you go
11: for good for the Assembaba? Assembaba.
2: I mean, can't some new. And in fact, look, all can say, Charlie Mavako Jerez and Nibu. The best time of call a man and Castle say, ah, I'm a national commentator, I mean, I'm a ball. And Tirenzo and said, Daddy, oh, the good one, I bet it's 72 hours. That is almost 3 days. Said, it's all the good one, and now, open me from Goombeam, Chama, and the Bear Wednesday, and some Sunday Goom. Baby Joe, what's the sound here again? Jean Trosso now, Brazil still searching for it. From a paper bonds to San Sabi. Brazil, I'm going to chance in now. Our game, Nelson Bono Obosano, Barbara the goalkeeper, Alison Becker, Becker and Coca Bono, with Chamberlain Brant and Gabriel Magalish, Magalish and Chamberlain Brant, Jeffino and Carlos and Ike Casmino, Casmino and Pierre Gabriel once again, Gabriel General Brant and Bruno Gomes. Bruno Gomes, who prepared Bruno so? Bruno Gomes, who prepared so? Now, we're talking about Brantia, your friend Danilo Santos, Santos and Jemu, Vinicius Junior, watching Vinicius Abante Otro, Vinicius Nelson Manokai, 1-2, still Vinicius, we're Bruno Gomes, we're betting my day, Bruno, what's the boy in the tank? No, 8 hours in, it's a surprise, what a save! Goalkeeper Ojnan Niland, save near Kama. Yes, oh, Mine.
11: I was at such instances, you don't have to blame the player, but you have to commend the goalkeeper
2: for that. No, splendid, off.
11: For that splendid performance. No,
2: oh, enough.
11: That was a splendid save.
2: One. Bruno Gomes again.
11: Boy,
2: what's the penalty?
11: Wow,
2: what's that side boy?
11: We will see a smart stretching inside.
2: Wow.
11: Keep an eye out there. Yeah, the Mona Basso.
2: Hey, and they keep away there. I bet him out of the match.
11: What do we hire them on me to keep them still?
2: Hey, say keep us as a media be and come on your bow.
11: Say, you follow a cup match.
2: Yeah, of course.
11: Tournament, I would be a goalkeeper, you know. Hey, to me, I'll call him this. I decided.
2: Oh, okay.
11: Wait to me. I went to the Monday, Martinez and Fatu Mao, Argentina. What happened? Who called that last minute chance? France in Abraham Jevens, Colomani.
2: Random Colomani.
11: Unya, a 1-on-1 situation.
2: A few man friend, oh.
11: We are so ashamed.
2: So, what's your
11: mutiny? Cristina Martinez, as you say, we situation. And that kept Argentina in the game. And Argentina went on to win. And the goalkeepers in the where they are.
2: I'm a boy, Juma. Jean Trosso Papanez, though, now. No answer, Kai. Abraham Tavan, Frederick Austin, and Bobby Abraham Tavan, Julian Ralston.
12: 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Cross, oh, and Anna, that's Debbie. Goggy Palace and Becca, Ebbe Pierre, Edna Satibono, Eka, Kevin Catan, and anyone come to Samia, Enka Bonnie Tan, and anyone come to Samia, Goggy Pa, Alison Becca, Ebbe, Edna Summit, Tipibono, and a ball, Gabriel McCarish, and a boy at Tashaman Kokona, FIFA number 17. So born a touch up was in player. Nazar Chelsea is being referred to as corner kick. Ellen brought Alan and anyway. Onya by Quantary.
13: Yes.
12: Born a corner kick.
13: Defenders not Janusu.
12: Am I Janusu?
13: Defenders are Janusu.
12: Pampey.
13: Obeshe go.
12: Pampey. Jean Tosin are born a corner kick. Martin Odegaard, Barkham, and Mensa, 18 about Simo, Nasa, that be present Mantano. Woman to my delivery, the pressure. Still born inside. Pabida Brantia. Von Pepe Monza Sana Sami, Norianda move 1-2, Oman Rebrazita Bosim, but the Bonnie PBM, Nasa Norianda move, Martin Odegaard, with Chemon Abrantia, Yefen Oscar, Bob, Bob Betmane, on the side Jemu, and my son Peg, Peg Pian, now 1-2, Oscar Bob, Brazil Norway, go on the Sabi. Across the face of goal, Elandad, on the Sapin form, Elliot Brock Allard, Jay Bonnie Demano, Abrantivan David Wolf, Andra Christopher Ada. Aya Christopher, Aya Christopher, voy bonnet de ma brant of Eliana, next one to my do on them. On this up pin form, bonnet nam go post anymore pay. That was a nice pass on Eliana, no do on them. Bonnet trash a go kick. Loan number 16, bonnet a go kick. Brazil and Shabby, Norway and Shabby. The Vikings of Norway, from and Shabby, not Shabby, 44 year old. It's my Alphard and anybody know Brazil Sakai. Gabriel Martinelli Fim. Samson Abrantia. Jeffrey Rayan Fim. I'm at Neymar Junior de Santos. And at Danilo Santos. Von Robesa Canibi. Bambi de Brantia with Danilo. And the first time I said, Bambi Trashe Train. Jeff to the tail of my friend Nori. Jeff call hydration break. Say a cry direction breakdown. I'm in Kamfo. Atuma Kwama Community Bank and for Mount. See, can Udi be now? There, now who say, what I said, that's your bad boy.
13: Yes,
12: Susumo and Kakaka, Quince, Quince, Focus here.

0: aya dantwe adia ma ebubu on aya pa what I say unya bibi owa na wutini ekikao panya mesao e say the one anwa do eno amuzi health food nya mas e be bo ma wutini kama wa ba yesa be safe for betimafu wutini ekikao e ho na aba mu no you su amuzi health food no na bebia enso enya kama e be ma wutini enom e bes ha ha on the stuff from my boss say yes I very smooth
1: yes
0: amuzu air food no what I say yes e two pay bi atwa your amuzu junction tafu share so no ma bra be to be bre and anko cosmetic shop be be ton ku bia o benya amuzu air food ni bia to enter man no me say mo e ho aba muntin adan mo dadwen muntin ko koni pa ko mo muntin to duku me say ko pa amuzu air food ni bi na fa na bibia enya kama fasina otin mu na bibia enya kama ye number no jo
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0: na jo star draws.
1: Yes.
0: They say instrument na tone so.
1: Yeah.
0: Be this car.
1: Be this car.
0: Enti round lotu you know what I say. Call. Enti you know what I say. Star 806 ash. Utemia. Dial star 806 and it says salute to your coach now. Bonti. Electronica. What I say? Immediately electronic. Aha. San Eco. Enti star 806 ash. Round lotu. Enti me try. But number back open a pharmacy.
1: Sir,
0: can come in this car. Another dear no. Come on, fucking. 80 Dallas Star Azel says Ash. No, I follow prompt. You are no about more pinna. Maybe I come. Make cover. My car starts man to answer much. About 17 minutes. Still, Obia intimate Chevy. President Chevy Samson Norway. Vamos to me, Chevy Nababi, the brand of Vinicius Junior. Junior Piano Man, Neymar, the Summer Santos Junior. Neymar, from Junior to Junior. Nelson, not from. Nelson not from Boy and Trash Train. Jatuman and Danilo Santos. What's my brand of name? My son of Boyam Tete Tinsero Piano. Mama Gombeo, what's a man do upon your watch out there? Mama Gombeo, and other car by.
2: I said,
0: I'm going to go to the movies. Jantron from Nababia Brantia. Your friend Top John again. Hegem, Pepe Bosca Kanaka. Not Hegem. Vou pepper so hagem o baba game na na sabi went me pon inside Brazil. Nice interception once again. Pablo Branta Oscar Bob Wapian Brazil on the move. Martin Odegaard Martin Opema Ellen Bro Alan with him number Branta Martin Odegaard eight about him. Martin not from ref is the play must continue. Nanka Martin Odegaard pe penalty ref is Martin Odegaard sorry and twaso. Brazil Sunday by MTT Bob the Brant of Venno. I saw Christopher Pepia Bonson Kaka. And I'm Norway Mantano. What am I? Sanda Berge. Berge Pia Patrick Berge. Patrick A. Pepia Bono Kaka. What am I? What am I? What am I? What am I? What Christopher I? What am I? What am I? Now Christopher on the move. What Pepia? What am I? Sanda Berge. Berge Betmade. Dr. Brantia. Patrick Berge. Berge Kakani. Now Patrick Berg. And I stand up Berge. And Ian Tosway, Pon Entimi say, probably Norway Mantel, still in possession. Hegemi Pian, now, probably Abrantia, Yafano, Duck Wolf, David Wolf, Wolf Pian, David Wolf, with General Abrantia, Aya Christopher Pian, and the man goalkeeper, Ojan Nilan Kakani, now Nilan on the move, Wakakani now, Nilan goalkeeper, and the man Norway, Wapiabana Abrantia, Sanda Benke, Berge Pian, and the man Abrantia, Hegem, and Sanda Bantan Tenasabi, Pon Obian. Brazilian possession, Ponent Missa, Pablo Brantia, if I finish on the new, or Sunday by MTT, Nasa Debbie, Wobiano, now Norway on the move, part 2-3, Pablo Brantia, Martin Odegaard, Wasusa Brantia, if I'm Casimir, and Sabi Ruffy. Ruffy, the freaking Amar Fennel, the Vikings of Norway, Bono a free kick. Now, also Norway. Campaign on what's a ghost, man. On what's a 10 ghosts? Emu 5, Haaland and Ase.
2: Yeah.
0: Over Penya.
2: Yeah. But then you meet Haaland, you said, and so. Baku Pen or Flicky, yeah. And you keep any. Only about any more, and not Brazil for no. Defenders 2-3. Now, Oma surrounded no Majibono. Unya, and Oma surrounded no Majibono. In tea. Ama Haaland, and you know, one problem is no way for move born in temp. Odegaard, no born in check, oh, Fifi, oh.

0: passe passe ndo so nje bedru ani mo no beso mo man no na brazil for agenda so na afi waye udana no di enko me di ball no brazil mo na kan ya better chance so ko matimi a chigu but omo so enye clinical e wa front nti ama ball na aye a little bit boring from aye both sides we need a goal to ignite the game.
1: We need a goal to ignite the game. Now, boys on the move. Can they ignite the game? Can they ignite the game? Vinicius Junior, where you think you say, what pian, open space, a chance. Now, boys, eight times him, where cross on us, Abby. Bobby intercepted once again. Bobby, the brand of Carlos, so you can see you. What's such a cross name? Nasu Brand, Nolan Mantano. Romain Bonnefio, Sonny Bonham, Tetin, Tonsha, Ellen Brot Alan, Ellen Brot Alan, yes, Abante Wadi, Wajan Martin, Odigan, Odigan Pian, Oscar Bob, Twist and Tano, Ayajuma, Kamakama, Oscar Bob, Opian, Mat Odigan, Martin, Osha Asgard, when you're Ellen Brot Alan, now Asgard, eight about him, a child, what a save! Bonnie Timisaye, what a save by Gogipa, Alison Becker. That was a nice strike from Abante Van, Tello Asgard, Tello Asgard. Never boy made a brand here. Sundry Langas. On the ball, sir, shot no. Sundry Langas.
0: My keeper is over tired in the power of him. That's an confusion of my corner. I'm fum fum fum.
1: Yeah, then.
0: Fum.
1: I'm on tardy.
0: Aye.
1: I'm on this shot too much.
0: He said, I'm going to go to the ball. I'm say, poom. Hey, master.
1: Keeper, some of you.
0: Hey, papa.
1: Gentle as a farm now, now we're on the move, and ten also. I bet I brand to the Martin Odigal, Odigal, the gem, David Wolf, Wolf, a paper bono, Kakran Kakra. Now Wolf on the move, as I brand to a gemu, and I'm a brand to the Langas, Langa the Pian, Martin Odigal, Odigal in there, and also gem number Langas, once again, Langas Eddie, what gender about Brantia, Oscar Bob, Oscar Pian, and the Banquache, what gender Christoph, Christoph Aya, Aya paper bonsa, what paper to center circle, Sander Bergi, Bergi gemu. And I'm a brand different David Wolf, Wolf is a gemu, and I'm a brand different Langas, Langas I cross on Fabi, Boy up in Brazil, Boy up in my brand here, Jeffreno Gabriel Magalhães, Douglas Santos Soda, Nasir Ibone Flow once again, Pabli Alessa, Nori Opanya, Obekasana.
0: Yeah, Maju, are the Langas do, man?
1: Mr. Langas.
0: Your
1: friend is Sundry Langas.
0: Langas.
1: Esne by Ebiana. On say content ye eat so ha
0: unti yo o me ti me ti ye na me bi
1: okay okay
0: I'm going to langard
1: okay mam uza because
0: Vikings ni won so no pentokwa
1: ah
0: Vikings ni pa bia no pentokwa pa won de o mntwa
1: na Vikings so e abon say enko
0: ye be ni pa
1: okay
0: won za titipa no o mo mti sa area ho Europe no near from Vikings o mo no o mo tade ship any kudu ne tananti issue so no mo de aba no mu aba be ko no mu sa ko o mu ntra fa ko o mu yetu ko tra fo enji o mu de ntokwa de no mu fa no kwa so ati ase enji na o mu asa no o hwa o mu nyina ati ase o mu de drums esi ayi ship ni no mu bom dugo kum
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2: yes so ba si na asu sa so ba
0: ti se de
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1: passes completed more ya bo bebe chain Brazil
0: my one is any better chances
1: okay
0: ano zanka o mu ju se no we say na clicker chance we nya ya na Alison Becky I see you at the quenchino. So, and he, what come at you say Langas? Oh,
1: Langas.
0: I am Gas and see if you can. I say, either say Tankas and I say,
1: oh, Debbie. Tankas for the also one. Oh, yeah, you. Oh, no, so mom, you say almost I'm brand anti flood in this room.
0: Tankas.
1: Tankas,
0: you might have been here. And go home then look
1: cool. Oh, munching, oh, munching.
0: Oh, no, if you are what you
1: are. Yes, Brazil and Saka Edison, Ebem. Abe ya brand to Bruno Gomes. Ye be champion penalty man kan. 1-2 Savia. On Zaneland. Ye champion penalty na oche ye no.
0: That was a key moment.
1: But I think the penalty was very poor.
0: Wa muni.
1: Eh.
0: Cross na ye na nko be bia.
2: Masa fa go black, fa go black. Fa go black.
1: Ederson Silva. Wa be sia kanibi.
0: Na Brazil pe bobo.
1: No. Maybe just say fa go black. Bobby Frederick Olsen at the Manorway. Which is more question about Brandon Thompson again. He came into my branch of an eye, Christopher. Christopher Paper Monso Center Circle. On a Paper Monso, which is our branch of David Wolf. Wolf a Jemu and my branch. Your friend Sunday Langas. Langas appear. We wait to boss him. We never saw. Why across a Chancellor. Go! Ellen brought Haaland. Go! Go! What a goal! Ellen first round,
3: yes.
1: Abrantia fellow Sunday Langas. I was the far left of attack on him and ten.
3: Yes.
1: What chamber Kumianu and I'll put up on Alan Saint Medas Langas. And on your canoe, Omokasa Muse. French Casa Becase.
2: Sabah Missy Go.
1: What a goal! Goalkeeper Alison Becker was completely beaten. Now, on some starting comment to me, catch or say, no way, I'm a first time, I'm a banner.
3: Yes.
1: Oh, now, Haaland has a 5 goals before this match.
3: Okay.
1: Now, no way, I said 10 goals.
3: Yes.
1: Haaland and Kwai Shemu 5. It's 50% of the goals. If you Haaland, no. And then, oh, Banya, as I said, the 6 goals.
0: Yeah,
1: and
0: Brazil have been punished for missing clear cut chances that could have. And put them ahead. Go game, you know, tight. And the wow, we should go no. Neti, a baddie. Is there? I know we've never maybe money. Never maybe cry. And we more Brazil with long balls and counter breaks. Because Brazil for the coin, I got to go with a consistent attack. And this is what makes Haaland who he is now. He has been quiet all night. He has not been very much ahead of. Make kind chances away. I will give him, but where is it here? Just one long cross, and then he has decided to change the destiny of Norway. And you know, they are Brazil for themselves to blame, but you heard the reaction they bring to the game.
1: You heard the reaction they will bring to the game. The Salasaos of Brazil are down by long goal to nil. And then they are Brazil for mom commenting for us, Musa Mocha. Casemiro and Vinicius Junior, 10-10. One more comment to Tobia. Yeah, and trust where the Celestials have found themselves in trouble. Probably the Abrantia, Yefeno, Danilo Santos, Santos, and Jemu, Edema Abrantia, Yefeno, Nema, Pepe, Monza, Sabi, probably Abrantia, Yefeno, Danilo, with the number Vinicius Junior, Vinicius, Vini, Che, Vini Nako, Sabi, Oscar Bob, and Naka, Bonanza, Kuna Kick, Law number 17, they apply. Oscar Bob and Yabre, a person on Alan Mo, any Odegaard Mo, and in Norway, a choir, that's a first quarter final. ABC, that I'm a first time on Bawa Cup, and I'm a player, sir.
0: They have 98, only Brazil.
1: Oh, baby.
0: 98, only Brazil, and the group.
1: Oh, okay. Morocco, so after 98, I'm a baby.
0: I'm a baby.
1: It's almost second time.
0: We share Brazil 2-1.
1: Hey.
0: Yeah, that was the only meeting I'm in Brazil.
1: So much Brazil.
2: I shall be reaching him. Yes, sir.
1: Can I answer to the
2: answer? I'm reaching him.
1: Bono and S. Corner kick, 82 minutes. And in show 104.4 FM, Neymar, we play a bonnet table, so my channel is happy. Japan for another corner kick. Another corner kick. Star Cement. Pebby never see who die. What
2: Star
1: I say?
2: Cement.
1: Yes, I'm so Sudan and Bibia office, Bibia house, Bibia.
2: Star Cement.
1: And then say Bia, Bibia. Star Cement.
2: Star
1: Cement. Yes. Yeah, check your point by Anderson Golf World Police Station.
2: Okay.
1: Oh, anyway, your number in your friend, not just Star Cement, NS Cement, Papa. 0531 028 877. And then Star Cement. Yes. May I have a card, Dr. Lawson, once match out. You're not talking about the brand of Nema. Nema, ready to boss in. Yes. Nema, walk out into the bedroom. Nema! I come to Nema. And come by Yomunyadua. And come by Yomunyadua. Vinicius Junior, Pierre Bonacorchi. What's in our back to Vinicius on the game? Now Vinicius on the move. Vinicius, wonder move, Vinicius, yes. Hey, don't go away. Went to the chase and tunnel. No, we are to Praga. Two against three. Oscar Bobby Pian, Adam Brantia. Yeah, from Okakani Langas. Langas. Back to Oscar Bob. Oscar. Oma and Shayama, brother, for your cover. Police, Nabena Brantia Feno. Mounted Odegaard. Wapema Langas. Langas, a gem. Oscar Bob. Okakani. Martin Odegaard. Martin Odegaard. For the Barbache. Adam Brantia Feno. Aya Christopher Che fe center circle osade bon kwache etena blanche again a pian and am David Wolf 83 minutes 84 other jonama on Akanradio station dia sentiment and gamma na we be biajatum na ponen say probably Sandberg beg betmaday o pian bona beche and am David Wolf Wolf a pian man goalkeeper on Jean Nilan one ekakani Nilan my day was sunny bottom 10 center circle a take Korean ya pimbon a few now ponies back to Norway once again yeah you bonus name ponies Brazil getting possession with piano country and a man nipa pona by the banter your friend Marquinhos hey oh panyas no phone vomu bome
2: et omu si jama
1: omu si jama
0: scandinavia sinidia omu dia omu diomanio no omu suno what's I'm done because there's no way a country or bad is even up
2: so sir
0: mo win say say Brazil film come anima
2: about the yellow line
0: say
2: it is Ghana
1: Ghana what a save
2: Ghana pressure be to so
0: here na no
2: and I buy o send
0: me you can say me and am you can say me say kwa zimo na give me person here bread be liar na
2: brand
0: and twitch no one and no way I go can say
2: no way
1: no you about me can say
2: na froze but your black me yellow line and this is Ghana pressure be to so Ghana
1: a chance for Brazil! Ooh! Across the face of goal! Kasiru in Instagram, also Eradimahu!
0: Ubiyan connected.
1: Eradimahu!
0: The goalkeeper was already beating, but Ubiyan connected.
1: Also Eradimahu! Kasiru! Voya across the bar, across the face of goal!
0: Na name no jana wene.
1: Name de Silva!
0: But what's that called? Tunu Guzo.
1: Eli brought Alan, also Masamushe! Gwana Masamu men Kokrem! Na, Ubapanya chest, that's every. Keep on, I think so deserving man of the match. Wow.
0: Oh, go.
1: Wow.
0: Oh, that go, pop.
1: A point blank save.
0: Yeah.
1: On Jean Niland.
0: But Odilea Revin the back on the
1: oh, they say, hey, yeah. Yes, Dr. Lawson, Lost Neighbor Center. The Virgin Doctor, Mr. Set typhoid fever.
2: Yes.
1: And my one on set move boom sa. I am out here, and Tama, it's me about nature. Maybe I'll say about 5, not about 2.
2: Yes,
1: maybe. And yet, Copet lost never makes any.
0: Oh,
1: Debbie said, Monsieur Science. Science, you know, Sandman, Umania Science.
0: Science,
1: you require just my Monsieur Science.
0: Menstruation.
1: Oh, say no cry, social science, adolescent. It's show the physical changes in adolescent girls. Jean to the family. Now, and I'm a kind of a law chemist. What I say? It's a mobi hour, bacteria be hour. And I'm a law chemist. Law chemist. Let me be on statement. It's also lost in delay man capsules.
2: I see delay on panels.
1: Delay or ever.
2: Delay on panels.
1: Delay on panels.
2: Delay on panels.
1: I say, driver. Uba, I was in the Nago Pachin at the
2: yes.
1: Oh, delay on panels. Oh,
2: delay.
1: Because of lost in everybody.
2: Yes.
1: Lost in delay man capsules. Obey delay on panels. Let me be on so etime. Come on. Now, some people don't need be at all. Kwaheba shop bia, pharmacy shop, any over the counter bia, obenye bi. Lost in product, say, friend number, natural dear, 0242.
2: 133.
1: 577. And 0248.
2: 619.
1: 699. 999. Mr. Obano, Manisua, dear.
2: Okay. Orion
1: Science Publications, I'm in control, sir.
2: I see that.
1: I'm going to tell you, sir, GS, and I'm
2: okay.
1: And Papa Obano, Sua. Obey you, I just said, baby Joe Pepe. Your crutch, your boost, you
0: are.
1: Obey you, I just said, baby Joe. Say, yeah, color. Say, yes, scribbling. You'll be on your side of the case. Why?
0: Media for sheet, baby.
1: But now, Gabby traveling, fat me, my baby.
0: What else?
2: Don't you do it?
1: What I mean, this
2: will draw.
1: But say, Beco is more than a bar.
2: Missy, my boost, who's going to drawing.
1: Drawing.
2: And I tell which of the following, and I said, two of us.
1: Which of the following?
2: Follow we.
1: na no to flow you e answer
2: say teachers questions e dey no wonder be Mr. Gabi Gabi dey say what try na
1: yes and Gabi try na so e teach you say yes say adie
2: say Gabi
1: educated from kwao elite for what elite as
2: elite so don't you do wanna
1: elite
2: na be girl
1: what you say
2: o two for na
1: I bet it's not just a go out to
0: see.
1: Yet doesn't as you want any of the two other science publications. What's the book on the Batima or Mano? Sabano or Cage 1 and Cage 2 are.
2: Yes.
1: Your numerous skills are. Your OWAP. Your creative art. Your funnies. Or primary swa. Primary 1 and to primary 6. Your English language. Your mathematics. Your science. Your history. Your creative art. And Adebema or Ben Huma Dede. And on Orion Cyrus. Publications. Some people are Kobusho Bia, Bia, Ubena Biato. Yet, so can you Kumase Kenya say, Kumase Kenya say. Oh, I know. Etan for Alano go! Ego! Edumani na Namayeno. Level now, do you ban Koma? Elana, Osaman Sabachi, what's in the 7th goal? Holland, as a Norway, as a 12th goal. 12 goals in this campaign. Haaland and Kwacha 7. Ellen brought Haaland or Richingham. And he had brother from Epamo. Call Ancelotti.
0: But in this game, why do you need to blame Ancelotti? Why are they?
1: My tactics is not here.
0: Tactics is
2: better.
1: Uber for 4-2.
0: What's your penalty? I have Boschel in this game. Set games now tight. When your penalty, our brother is here. And come up, great advantage. Your chance at my Hendricky. I didn't even know who was a coach here.
1: All right. Fantastic goal, barrel standard, 18 year old Snatchy. Alison. Suduro and Fagabra Magalish.
0: Ninan in Tim.
1: The Viking man.
0: Yeah, they've kept him quiet until he got the first goal. And at this point, they should have still managed to say, Omit me a keep in check.
1: Ellen brought Alan, silence the Salasaros of Brazil, Ojo, Mr. Bukuru, Pebito, Ong, Orion Sars, and Fanaman, 0555 313 658 658, and as a 0249 0249 411 411 234.
2: 234.
1: I want science for the Kodibuku now, Banning Base and Bijo. 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Kumase is also I say, Jenna Manini 0537 817 472 472, another
2: 0561 0561 000 000 555 555.
1: Referee 7 minutes. To soya bomu bako akamwensia edia Brazil from Mino ekwese adia history SC or Norway. The Vikings for the first time in their second appearance of the Mundial omo etimi a qualify to the quarter final stage a omo chamo print ami aduma awmachi and there's a Norway betime sia England and Mexico abi bian sotima kama Jean Tosin Brazil on the move wasana ban tete tomo simona sabi. J'ai bon affaire au bambou de Vinicius. 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Now, Hendrick. 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We're locking. And we're telling. Twist and Tenno. 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Bambou de Norway, Mantano. What's in my brand of Christophe. Pian and I'm again back to Abrantia. Jeff and Christophe Wakakani was sending about him Tete Tansabi.
2: What a commentary!
1: What a game!
2: No way!
1: No way! No way! No way! No way! No way!
2: Two names.
0: ɔte sɛ Carlos Gomes kɔ no ana ne spirit
2: baɛ
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3: and me na me ko feel us dey akoko yi dey
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2: ko
3: oh sofu aba
2: e dey pass sofu of your idea
3: sofu
2: dey what about them fall na me show na
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3: e dey sofu aba them
0: and why lucky yes sir this and come one
3: hey goals ni there 777 no messi has 7 mbappe 7 haaland 7
0: omo bo mama matches chain
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0: Neymar
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0: Ebufo
3: Naba Desala Saos at the MetLife Stadium 82,566 seater capacity Brazil are going home and about a final no Brazil e kofi
2: yes
3: Brazil e kofi
2: ako
3: Brazil e kofi
2: yapo na sofo safo de ba
3: sofo safo
2: ne simo di banano
3: on say sofo safo x square what is square as
2: square square and this square na
3: job na square na your answer circle
2: so be chong ana wa pale bo
0: no
3: nine square
0: masa onu di onim na oche
2: onim
0: na me chano ana wo agra to so ana go run up and ni pan is square what yo yes I need to tell
2: one garbage na me so be no
3: jean trois now 7 minutes in so jinama na kaido station dia santimai and then gana mai na jatumunye insha 104.5 FM. Yapon game and another more tonight and me 7 p.m. Gabi Turam, Gabi the Foreign, any soccer man Fatulo, Portugal, any Spain. You have a producer, be bouncing tonight. Come on. Yes, Ochina, Ochina mini duty.
2: Okay.
3: I'll say 120.
0: Portugal is being won. Please say Ronaldo Nego.
3: Ochamo Lamine Yama.
2: Ronaldo de
0: Lamine against Cristiano.
2: Now say more. Wow, Lamine Yama.
3: Oh, why?
2: Play a benye.
3: Oh,
2: free for.
3: Oh, free Spain. Oh,
0: referee
3: at the penalty. Was it eyesight? I was very close to the incident. Was it massa? What waha? Oh, elbow. Eda Pima Brantian.
0: Helibow.
3: Elbow.
0: Heli.
3: Heli.
0: Helibow.
3: Elbow. Bonnie penalty. Referee is my Alfat. Where the way you share any? Abrantian.
0: That's not
3: it. Abraham to Neo Ostigard. Fun ene kokoi sa. Someone no.
0: We dey Revi Fati.
3: Referee Ismail Alfat. From Morocco. Keep on it now. And Odise deserve man of the match. Sonia Chana.
0: Haaland has hit 2 goals. FIFA for a selective Colentino. Now we shall go home, mama. Now she 2 goals. Omo dey hwehwani mu selection o. Obo na na no Kevin ne ayi Argentina match ya. Kevin go keep go down with the baby. Yes, still Messi man best player.
3: Yeah, Messi share one good on assist.
0: Omo player omo benya likes ne shares o.
3: Live from Anamo on a Canada station. Dear Santimane Gaya Maina Jatumye. 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Name on a Silva Santos Union Jamponechi. Edema Desola South of Brazil. Mousa on a Brazil. Ane. Onjan Nilan. Hey, didn't come on. All frustrating. Name on a Seme Bo Opatino. 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Me person just a wasa. They say, what we Obona San. 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Born na say penalty. Van tu Neema. Wa brage, wa jori so ma na tina. 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Brazil have come here. Tama so fun abon se.
0: Brazil for ma dey o me. O mu se na at point na o mu ntokwa. Ever game ni. Just to delay time no. Na time na ko etiri kakra.
3: Na come time at o mu. Fine. So for so for.
0: You left it too late. At a point some guys say chance am say nya say no we ntire nya chance bia.
3: How much am it? How much now? 9:30 na me fidi da because me say me ti there name kind Gabi di beba. Eh o chega bi won sem pound. O so chema o be 1 hour. Gentle Simonson no. Jabamu. Yabamu na pound wedu edu.
0: Gabi say anadu England ne e Mexico no.
3: Ah o sabe say wash. O won sem ko.
0: So be da dia.
3: Gabi obeda.
0: Idi ni ho
3: obeda. MetLife Stadium on abo final no. Haaland e complaining bitterly. Osirafi Tamason, one mama Tomoka, one mama say at Kanbako, goalkeeper Ojan Niland, referee, 1 point. Most of them are complaining. Brazil, hey referee, who is the 7? Yabamu Natra, Eko 11.
0: Gentleman,
3: goalkeeper Ojan Niland, was someone that attended so soon. Gentleman, Bonesay. Bobby Brazil, most of my homes and Miss Apple. Now Brazil on the move. I'm at Prago. Now Ponese, Brazil, 1, 2, 3. Why across the Goggy Power or Johnny Land? Rock up by himself, Chicha. Ademano Emano, Israel 104.5 FM. Equalisia, Noya McKinney Street. Romo Echo, quarter final. Jean Tosuna was sent about the Teto Challenge. Nesad Makana Nababi Abandon Gabriel Magalesh. And of course, Rafi. Voce Antoine Swana. Rafi Apon. Rafi Ismail Alfat. Washington Media Case in Norway. Norway plays for Bia Rakoba Time and Tavern Island. JDC Norway 2, Brazil, the Celestia House 1. Brazil El Kofie.
2: Norway.
3: Oh.
2: No way.
0: Se uma usa sua,
3: uh-huh.
0: Uh-huh.

0: no.
1: Yes, who's it about? And that's why no Norway has and Brazil doesn't have. Abrante ni ede Haaland a potent ojenimo. And the reason why I'm a Norway team no, yeah, can teams what form? Ewo practice World Cup or Europe? How many bar Norway can hono? Because of Haaland and the solo to them. Omo form here pa and they be consistent in their scoring. Haaland have been very consistent. And Norway above 15, 16 matches. How many
0: okay.
1: Suye?
0: Keep on winning.
1: And the idea, Brazil too bad for them.
0: Okay.
1: We had a chance to go up. No money about three chances and they're clear. Now Sanka Brazil, so we see in fire club. Now Sanka Brazil, in your coin, it's Michel. But we got to Papa so.
0: Okay.
1: Our man should including the penalty. Yeah, Gomez, I was saying.
0: Oh, okay.
1: And the idea, say Brazil for now they shot themselves in the foot. If they are taking the lead,
0: what?
1: Probably it will be open up for them, and they, that would have helped them.
0: Oh, no Brazil, way, Brazil supporters are so
1: Norway defended well, and say this, Brazil any players, any players. It's one unfortunate. Say, any players this Rodrigo ni Rafinha ni Nyan Supra.
0: They are moment when you up to expectation.
1: And they Militao win in Praha Haoma, Omuso enti ni Amba. Enti no Obi Antias here, Norway for form. Eche Brazil me, I never go back to I always want the European teams to reduce.
0: Okay.
1: Because Omuna, FIFA Omuna do.
0: Okay.
1: Indeed, Omusa, not the BI, means Omuna ya the Nama, Omu numbers in the Kosovo.
0: Okay.
1: South American, Paraguay, FM, is a Brazil's FM, and Jaka, Argentina, and a Colombia, and we know any room, and the Abraham, Bessia, call my still European center, and they dominate with their numbers. And the Brazil for the Oman, he's bowing out. I don't think he's been named a beam on the international scene for Brazil. This is probably got injuries at Hano. And this will probably be the last for Nebo, which is the name and the Casemiro.
0: Mate.
1: We are out of
0: Machinere Saba.
1: It's a very cinema.
0: All right. What's a Gabi Tuamka?
2: Yes.
0: What's the baby Joseph Ka? Oma Panya is done here.
2: Yes.
0: Once again, Mididi, Emmanuel Asante from Elmai Tsunami.
2: Safo
0: Eba. It's a very sorry.
2: And it's someone you are okay. What is
0: it? It's Safo Eba Besom. Na Bibia and so etimi aye kama. And Kamina Gabi Waha. Oh, okay. Safo Eba Besom. So now Bibia and so etimi aye kama. It's your call. Insurance 0.5 in Norway. I qualify. Yakamu. Yeah,

0: sports team na se pa pa pa pa pa pa Gabby Ram Baby Joe and then the team na se pa Kriwini na blabungi na se Go for me go draw some chemo Lonlars at Lonlars No Way 2 Rise 1
1: Hey, I'm sorry, I'm
0: Binyo Bia, wake up, Bruno.
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0: 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also submit to Akan in Queen Ebi Ato. Now, Fee Mame Asana and so could bring sister station in Chewa Dum and a joy in Chewa. I mean, as we didn't part with a Mame Asana when you're in Queen Beato and the same Takra de Four Echo Market Circle. Now, what you start watching with Christ the King Market Circle, start watching with Christ the King in Queen Ebi Ho, a Fee Alabaska Pharmacy and so a shaman. 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What if for this if I ye fahi yemon pine and queen?
1: And now I see us for radi yom bottom wire to an im chair wadumti. 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
0: See Shrefeba.
1: 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Send ya be a kasakwa and crow for hamona mama ye de test na ye boni bi diaba.
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1: Yeah.
0: A fee will be share on Koko, Chadu Salvation School, and Nase Amasamai,
1: yeah,
0: Stadium Jabis,
1: sir,
0: also Benepi,
1: Nasa, old friend, no mana,
0: mhm,
1: Nase be our baby, Nase, see a man who be a bit to me, I be near the Amanum,
0: no question,
1: and Nigaso,
0: mhm,
1: 9 years and so and Megaso,
0: and the
1: Kuaba. Yeah, my one be 2 months time or 3 months, and I be a yet to me, dear Kojasu baby, I re a beba.
0: So you may have crown in Chenasa.
1: David and Chenasa. The entire Mayaka, Dominion Man, who has empty Ayaka, and Nibras on Suyaka, and say. If I see a child, says he, a cassie be drew to Miss Yissi a bema. Emma will bear my son to Missy Pia, a war. But we beckon some media, my numer, we are seen drawing, I may a bema, and my numer, we are seen drawing, I may bear my son, and to me in Cosso. Media Minjin didn't possess a bema be a horn more. To me a day, a year, Juma. Medium in Jindy, said by my drobe, who heard to me, Juma. Papa, me made drona, my and I may say, who here be our friend and a mamma will be no, a dominion man. And no, who ni more may catch the obey me would have formed Tim Crabbe Sole. Dominion man, obey me would have formed Tim a Bessole.
0: Yet to say, Mamma will whom she crass,
1: say ya. A yenny in
0: a rose pem count.
1: Bamma will be a honour my infection,
0: dressing
1: in a bear my trickum. Once a bema bua infection in the bema ne chiku unya dominion man o frem na me ma dominion man ni bia e be woro ti se an pa mle
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0: 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We share your midi for prophet Dr. Joseph Mensah. 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
1: 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Na Adrene no, and on a nipper you be moo su anna. And then in the Ebeshe, Adrene.
0: Fabiana Meninona, or till the football team of Massacrodium. So use your mind,
1: yeah.
0: Adi Fazer,
1: yeah.
0: So, Kim Fazer,
1: yeah.
0: Elijah Grizzard, no. Was you use your mind?
1: Yeah.
0: You know, baby, now who said what baby would drew you? I said, cutting Bob on a shirt and now who bought you maybe on a sack on a net. It's you, sir.
1: Yes,
0: you use your mind.
1: Yeah.
0: Now, maybe be sure what dream.
1: Yeah, so for Safo. Pain baby, baby, I am a cassette. Me who need baby more. I dreamed that woman to him. Now, so, who I dreamed a song for soa. And my mate, yes, here, oh, you may be more pay, sir. Se wo pe bibini asɛe na brabɔ asɛe na yɛde nnwoma mmienu pɛ na sɛe bibini
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1: si abro so
2: ye say me hu abi hu le ha ye me hia nyam ko for pa kana
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1: me hwe ni a tearful, my summa, prosperity, as someone de be a metina radio, so I may come, and why dance here? Opinion, medassi.
0: We, a tea, a dancy, what do you for?
1: Suffer, suffer.
0: My creep, and you like a cup in teddy.
1: Yeah.
0: Or tea, say, as a wussu, a more baby, don't
1: you?
0: Which one am I by?
1: Yeah.
0: Or by, was a feed the edgemana, as a son,
1: yeah.
0: And I raised so the answer to us all.
1: Yeah.
0: Just say, baby, I will be quiet na year, Jumano. It means say no, Juman.
1: Yeah.
0: So, once a son, baby, I will year, Juman.
1: Yeah.
0: Captain Teddy, you know.
1: Yeah.
0: Now, since son, you know. And I've been a sweet yamwa.
1: And a crap. Oh, share my wings, so I, or your mom repairs our genital TV near the idea. On us to be a Juman and call Obana, Miss Mayor Prosperity, a man.
0: Abano.
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0: Yes sir.
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1: 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Wiase ni ma catch us say ye made by choices.
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0: 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Se ye aduane a me no an se de. E se me no an.
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1: 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Ana ye wo obi so ho no ma o ma because of from person na brabo be ko so. Se ni pan be ka se me she de mu esu agu nyame so. U di wo ho abro.
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0: doctors and nurses no
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0: eye man made
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0: ya prepare wo
1: ya ne ya prepare wo mo
0: Bibaya police fo.
1: Bibaya police fo.
0: 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Bibaya soldier fo.
1: Yanya na ya prepare say hire de bayam o akire.
0: Yanya.
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1: 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Bruna.
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